0: Dubai say a pilot accused of trying to deliberately crash a passenger plane first turned to extremism while living in Australia. Australian counter-terrorism police are now actively investigating the 29-year-old's time as a student in Melbourne a decade ago. Criminal lawyers are warning former reality TV star Sam Wood could be vulnerable to extortion and assault behind bars unless he's placed in protective custody. The celebrity fitness trainer was denied bail and transferred to Brisbane's Correctional Centre after being charged with domestic violence offences in Noosa. Corrective services officials say they're now assessing his safety needs. A family has been shot dead in Pennsylvania in what's being described as one of the US city's deadliest in history. 8 people were killed in the attack, including 2 children and a pregnant woman. And Ben Affleck has heaped praise on ex-wife Jennifer Garner in a new interview, admitting she shows him up as the better parent of their 3 kids. Nova Sport. McLaren teammates Lando Norris and Oscar Piastri have collided on the last lap at the F1 Singapore Grand Prix. Norris, who finished 8th, unapologetic for his manoeuvre that knocked Piastri out of the race.
1: Wasn't it too unnecessary, that move?
2: What, to go in for a big gap?
1: What's the big gap for you? Yeah, take us to the cockpit.
2: What's the title of the race?
1: A sprint.
2: Sprint? What's after sprint?
1: Race.
2: Wow, good job.
0: And 22-year-old Zach Bates preparing to start from pole at the Bathurst 1000. And you're up to date on the latest from the newsroom.
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4: 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Happy Sunday morning. 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Something really cool from Jamie Miller you were going to be obsessed with called Baby Doll on.

sending you to Japan, seeing Benson Boone live win soon. It's Aaron Rich. Happy Sunday morning. Brand new Miley Cyrus sounds awfully a lot like Lady Gaga bass Persuade. It's early Gaga vibes is what I'm getting. It's on after Samba City with Self Aware. This is Nova.

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0: this time.
1: You have got it on Nova.
2: Ladies and gentlemen,
3: Benson Boone. You and a mate. Japan.
2: My name is Benson Boone.
1: Yes, hello, Aaron Rich with you this morning. The phones are open on 13 24 10 to see Benson Boone live in Japan, popping your name on that all-important standby list, Emily.
4: Amazing, thank you.
1: Bronny, I will get you on standby to win as well.
4: Wonderful, thank you, Aaron.
1: And Lara, hello.
5: Hello, hello.
1: You want to see Benson Boone in Japan?
5: Oh my God, yes, please. I would be raised to super mum status if I took my daughter there.
1: I bet you would. You're on standby. Good luck.
5: Thank you so much. Bye.
1: Getting the phones open up again after 11. In fact, we're doing this all Sunday long. So if you want to see Benson Boone live in Japan, be keeping it on Nova. Next, oh, I've got such a great song. I've got a vibe. I've got a feeling you're going to hear this at weddings now that we're sort of in wedding season. Her name is Ashy. It's called Stop the Wedding. It's massive on TikTok and it plays for you next.
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25: 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Nick, Lutzi and Susie O'Neill. We are Brisbane's Nova 106.9.

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0: Brizzy's Nova 106.9, your home of Nick Lutzy, Susie O'Neill. Back tomorrow with Nova's Susie O'Neill as the masked swimmer. She's going undercover across Brizzy. You spot her, you win. $25,000. Another clue dropping tomorrow morning just after 7:30. Fresh hits.
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3: 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Through Forest Lake, a breakdown now, Logan Motorway eastbound around Wiggeroo Street. A breakdown in Ormai for the M1 southbound just at exit 45. Now the M1 southbound is a little busy down in through Yatala. Riverside Expressway inbound busy, pushing up onto Coronation Drive in through the city. And there's also some delays now for the Bruce Highway southbound down in through Burpengary. It's spring season at Freedom. 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Hurry in store today, only at Freedom. Today's weather mostly sunny with some possible storms later this afternoon. Top of 30, partly cloudy tomorrow. Top of 31, right now it's 28 degrees. 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
5: Hello, I'm Eleanor Quirk. Australian veterans are gathering across the country to mark 25 years since the nation joined military operations in Afghanistan. Commemorative services being held in Canberra, Sydney and Melbourne to honour the 35,000 personnel deployed between 2001 and 2021. At least three players from an AFL team have been rushed to hospital with complications from taking recreational drugs. The trio, believed to be from a Melbourne-based club, are reported to have been partying at a fellow player's house last night when they fell ill. The Fly Dubai co-pilot accused of stabbing his captain and trying to deliberately crash a plane has been linked to an Australian Islamic centre. Hamam al-Hamami is given a detailed confession to prosecutors, revealing that his radicalisation began when he was studying in Melbourne a decade ago. And Prince Harry has been booed at a UK rugby match. The Royals spotted in the crowd at Welford Road enjoying a beer with a friend before boos rang out across the stadium when he appeared on the big screen.
2: Nova Sport.
5: South Africa facing an uphill battle in the first test against Australia in Durban after a dominant day with the bat from the tourists. Matt Renshaw blasted a career-best 190 to help Australia post 390 before the Proteas stumbled to 1 for 27 at stumps on day two. Renshaw says he left everything on the pitch.
6: Yeah, when I hit the ball, it was, screaming at it. It was go, go, go. And yeah, it sort of all just hit me at once. And I think you had Nathan at the other end. It was pretty emotional. So to see that, it was pretty special.
5: And you're up to date on the latest from the newsroom.
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3: Let's get the party started. See you at the bar, you was hardly talking. That's when I knew that your heart was scarring. Friends to lovers need a part to star in. Like, wait, babe, let me

dishing out the goods for your Sunday morning, isn't he? Nova Boy in with 9 minutes of Nova Boy's jams. Hello, this is Aaron Rich. Hope you're having a wonderful weekend, ready to be a winner. Eat your way through Japan. There's a saying, no such thing as a bad meal in Japan. Then you see Benson Boone live. We'll sort you out with flights and accommodation. We'll get the phones open for you to win soon. New Taylor Swift on right now. This is the encore of Life of a Showgirl, four tracks. This one, Cleveland on the air, Nova. She's not

0: dishing out the goods here Sunday on Nova. Won't be long before he is back in the country doing shows, doing a bunch of shows early next year. Oh my gosh, if you're a millennial, you grew up listening to Calvin Harris. You just know that is going to be one epic party. Hello, it's Aaron Rich. More of your favorite fresh hits and throwbacks next off my favorite album this year, Bruno Mars' The Romantic. It's On My Soul. Plays next. Fresh hits and throwbacks.
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0: 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Your home of Nick Lutzy, Susie O'Neill. Nova's Susie is going undercover, the masked swimmer, swimming across Brisbane so you can win $25,000 if you spot her. Another clue dropping tomorrow just after 7:40, and next, G-Flare.
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10: 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Now, there's lights on flash at the moment through Logan Village, Waterford Tambourine Road and Pioneer Drive. A breakdown through Tenamera, Logan Motorway eastbound to left lane around Drews Road. In Upper Macrobat, a breakdown Clump Road south bend off-ramp from the Pacific Motorway, and some debris starting to cause delays now through Gales for the Ipswich Motorway westbound centre lane just after the Logan Motorway. 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Mostly sunny today with some possible storms later on this afternoon. Top of 30, partly cloudy tomorrow. Top of 31, right now it's 28 degrees. 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It's Adzi with the latest traffic on Nova 106.9.
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19: Hello, I'm Eleanor Quirk. Australian veterans are gathering across the country to mark 25 years since the nation joined military operations in Afghanistan. Commemorative services being held in Canberra, Sydney and Melbourne to honour the 35,000 personnel deployed between 2001 and 2021. At least three players from an AFL team have been rushed to hospital with complications from taking recreational drugs. The trio, believed to be from a Melbourne-based club, are reported to have been partying at a fellow player's house last night when they fell ill. The Fly Dubai co-pilot accused of stabbing his captain and trying to deliberately crash a plane has been linked to an Australian Islamic centre. Hamam al-Hamami is given a detailed confession to prosecutors, revealing that his radicalisation began when he was studying in Melbourne a decade ago. And Prince Harry has been booed at a UK rugby match. The Royals spotted in the crowd at Welford Road enjoying a beer with a friend before boos rang out across the stadium when he appeared on the big screen.
0: Nova Sport.
19: South Africa facing an uphill battle in the first test against Australia in Durban after a dominant day with the bat from the tourists. Matt Renshaw blasted a career-best 190 to help Australia post 390 before the Proteas stumbled to 1 for 27 at stumps on day two. Renshaw says he left everything on the pitch.
20: Yeah, when I hit the ball, I was screaming at it. It was just go, go, go. And yeah, it sort of all just hit me at once. And I think you had Nathan at the other end. It was pretty emotional. So to see that, it was pretty special.
19: And you're up to date on the latest from the newsroom.
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21: 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I got the music sorted. Your favourite fresh hits and throwbacks, Taylor Swift, a newie off the

0: Nova is your home of Taylor Swift with Babylon. It's one of the four tracks off the encore edition of Life of Showgirl. Big album, that one. Hello, you got Aaron Rich. Thanks for listening to Nova this Sunday afternoon with more of your favorite fresh hits and throwbacks next. Queen Olivia Rodrigo. Big song from her Stupid Song in minutes. Nova.
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1: Ladies and gentlemen,
2: Benson Boone. You and a mate. Japan.
1: My name is Benson Boone.
0: Aaron Rich with you, the Safo. Let's get the phones are open on 13 24 10 to pop your name on standby to see Benson Boone live in Japan. Good luck, Jenny.
3: Thank you so much.
0: Hi, is that Trish?
4: Yes, it is.
0: You're on standby as well.
4: Oh my God, thank you so much. My sister will be so excited. We haven't been away for ages. We love Benson Boone and really want to visit Japan.
0: And Kylie, I got you on standby as well.
5: Oh my God, thank you very much.
0: That easy, and it can happen for you. Get on standby, see Benson Boone alive in Japan. I'll get the phones open just after 1 o'clock and play more of your favourite fresh hits and throwbacks next. Speaking of tours, he's here by the end of the year and I cannot wait. Harry Styles, his massive hit this year, American Girls, playing next.
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0: couple of shows in Brizzy, and I cannot wait for Olivia Dean live. Baby Steps on Brisbane's Nova 106.9. Your home and Nick Lutzy and Susie O'Neill. Spot Suze, the masked swimmer, win $25,000. A clue dropping tomorrow morning just after 7:40. Next, Sammy Impala's Dracula.
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23: 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Stuff it, live more, search Storage King today. Around your Brisbane roads, just a few minor delays getting inbound on the Riverside Expressway. A little slow there from just after the Captain Cook Bridge. Most of your CBD roads, not too bad at the moment. It is a little slow on Gympie Road, getting through Kedron and Chermside, and just some minor delays. Bruce Highway, southbound from around Caboolture. 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Brisbane weather is a very warm 30 degrees right now. Tomorrow we're hitting a top of 31. And what do fleas call a dog who hasn't got their parasite protection from Pet Barn? Home. 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

0: hits and throwbacks at Nova.
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2: Woo! It's Nova's 9 minutes off. Yeah. When I take
0: Yeah, right. Three of the biggest songs you are loving. You're giving a huge thumbs up to by taking the Nova Rated survey. Have I mentioned $1,000 up for grabs? Missed that? $1,000. How handy would an extra grand be in your back pocket? Groceries, holidays, petrol. All right. To get involved, to shape the Nova playlist and win that $1,000, do the Nova Rated survey now at novafm.com.au. 9 minutes of Nova Rated starts with Taylor Swift.

0: 3 weeks at number one, Ella Langley on Nova in the US. She broke records set by the likes of Taylor Swift and Mariah Carey. Absolute superstar she is. I didn't see that happening this year, but I'm so glad I've become an Ella Langley fan. Hello, it's Aaron Rich. Thanks for choosing Nova. Hope you're good this Sunday as I continue with your favourite fresh hits and throwbacks. Miley Cyrus, her new EP called Bass Persuades, is on for you in minutes.
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26: 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We are Brisbane's Nova 106.9.

0: good. Bruno Mars on Nova. Excellent album, The Romantic. If you haven't listened to it in full, I strongly suggest you do it on a date night. It's that kind of vibe. My friend Jermaine, he's got things covered next with your favourite fresh hits and throwbacks. Taylor Swift with one of the biggest songs in the country right now is on for you next.
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22: 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Got a multi-vehicle crash at the moment on the Centenary Highway in Indooroopilly. It's heading inbound towards the city, causing about 10-15 minute delays through there at the moment. It is still a bit slow on the Riverside Expressway getting inbound and on Gympie Road. Some minor delays still through Kedron and Chermside that run on the Bruce Highway. Southbound mostly looking slow there from around North Lake. 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Brisbane weather is currently 29 degrees and possible late rain today, tomorrow getting up to 31. 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
24: Do you know what I think is going to be the best Sunday afternoon? 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Doesn't sound like a bad deal to me. Let's get on the vibes for your Sunday afternoon. A bit of Samba, a bit of David Guetta, a bit of Shaggy. And very soon, I'm putting someone on standby to see Benson Boone in Japan. Perfect Sunday combo. Let's go.

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2: Yo, what do you want, man?
1: My girl just caught me.
2: You made her catch you?
1: I don't know how I let this happen.
2: But who?
1: The girl next door, you know? I don't know what to do.
2: Said it wasn't you.

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See you at the bar, you was hardly talking. That's when I knew that your heart was scarring. Friends to lovers need a part to star in. Like, wait, babe, let me ask your pardon.

Congratulates the Brisbane Lions, winners of the 2026 AFL Grand Final.

couldn't find a more magical tune just to elevate your Sunday afternoon than a throwback from Coldplay like that. Fresh hits and throwbacks here on Nova. You're on air with Jermaine. Let's get you the best holiday of your life, at least the best holiday of 2026. Let's take you to Japan to see Benson Boone, okay? 13, 24, 10, putting someone on standby right now. And this girl is in the country. Let's get on Olivia Dean.

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1: Ladies and gentlemen,
2: Benson Boone. You and a mate. Japan.
1: My name is Benson Boone.
0: You're on air with Jermaine, and this could be the best trip you have for 2026. Flights, accommodation, concert tickets to see Benson Boone at one of the biggest holiday destinations. Every single person in Australia, I'm sure, wants to go to Japan. And I'm putting you on standby 13 24 10. Karen, what's the first thing you're going to be doing when you step into Japan?
3: Probably agreeing very loudly that I'm so excited to go.
0: You've got to be careful, too, because Japanese culture, they're very well-behaved. The last thing they want is someone going in and screaming, Karen.
3: Yeah, probably not a good thing to do. Good point.
0: Let's skip the small talk. Let's get you on the standby for that, okay?
3: That would be fantastic. Thank you so much. Hopefully next time you ring me, you'll be telling me I'm going.
0: Yeah, well, I really hope so. All the best of luck, and please enjoy the work over the weekend, okay?
3: Will you enjoy your weekend?
0: Oh, God, I could listen. Right. I could talk to you every weekend.
3: Oh, well, that'd be great. Well, you just keep ringing me with entries, and we'll be fine.
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0: some throwbacks here on Nova. You're on air with Jermaine. Nick Lutzy and Susie O'Neill are back tomorrow morning. And you never know who's going to drop by on the show. This happened mid-chat with Pat Carrigan the other day.
1: We've got a special guest host in the studios right now. She's just been jogging past the studios here, Patty. It's none other than Elise Perry, the famous Australian cricketer.
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0: You got to catch up on the Nick Lutzy and Susie O'Neill podcast. They're back tomorrow morning from 6, okay?
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24: 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T's and C's apply. Still a pretty heavy run on the Centenary Highway inbound towards the city. An earlier crash still causing about 15-minute delays from Indooroopilly back until around Jindalee there. Your run on the Western Freeway southbound is heavy also from Indooroopilly through until Kenmore. Getting inbound towards the city now slow from around Woolloongabba and over the Captain Cook Bridge. And on the Bruce Highway, still some delays southbound from around Caboolture. 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Brizzy weather right now. Still a warm 29 degrees. 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
0: Loving all the DMs being sent to the Nova Instagram. Nathan, you want some epic throwbacks? I think I know just a thing. Let's get on three of the biggest bangers from the 2000s. A bit of Gaga, Smooth Criminal, and you know the movie White Chicks? Let's get on the iconic tune from that. You know exactly what I'm talking about. It's playing after brand new Huge L, Moving to the Sun. Let's go!
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Nova's hitting rewind and channeling some Y2K energy with the biggest hits of the noughties. This is Nova's 9 minutes of the noughties.

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You're on air with Jermaine. 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A song off that from Sonny Federa and Becky Hill, Say Something, banger, playing in the next 10 minutes after brand new Tay Tay, Patient Zero.

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0: Kid Leroy for your Sunday afternoon here on Nova. You're on air with Jermaine. I want to take you to Japan to see one of the biggest stars of the year, Benson Boone. Now, I'm going to be putting someone on standby after 4 p.m., but if you want a little bit of an extra chance, novafm.com.au or the Nova Player app, go and do that. Let's get on more fresh hits and throwbacks after this. Like Sienna Spyro, Great Expectation. We love this tune. It plays next.
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22: 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Nick, Lutzie and Susie O'Neill. We are Brisbane's Nova 106.9.

0: Back here on Nova, you're on air with Jermaine, Nick Lutzy and Susie O'Neill back tomorrow. And Nova's Susie O'Neill is the masked swimmer. She's going undercover around Brisbane. Find her first and score your share of 20K.
1: So you are going out hidden. 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
23: 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Still just some minor delays at the moment. That's if you're heading southbound on the Bruce Highway from Caboolture. Minor delays also on Gympie Road, just getting through Kedron and Chermside. Around the CBD, you mostly have a slow run. That's if you're getting inbound on the Riverside Expressway. 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To Brisbane weather, we've got 28 degrees right now. Possible late rain today and tomorrow getting up to 31. 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
0: Banger after banger for your Sunday afternoon, only here on Nova, okay? I've got Benson Boone ready to go in the next 15 minutes, but instead of just listening to his music on a Sunday, let's get you to Japan to see him live with a bestie. Flights, accommodation, tickets, yours. Putting someone on standby very soon when I tell you to call on 132410. Good luck, okay? Yeah!

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We're your home of Olivia Dean, as Australia is currently Olivia Dean's home. If you're listening, girl, we love you so much. Your music is perfect on a Sunday afternoon, and I hope we're treating you well. Fresh hits and throwbacks here on Nova. You're on air with Jermaine. Let's take you to Japan. Let's get you to see one of the biggest stars in the world right now, Benson Boone. Flights, accommodation, and concert tickets for you and a bestie. Putting someone on standby right now, 13 24 10. Will I get on Fresh Samba here on Nova?

0: more music on the way, like a bit of Ella Langley. Her freshie Be Her, ready to go in the next 10 minutes. But first,
1: ladies and gentlemen,
2: 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Japan.
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0: Flights, accommodation, concert tickets to see Benson Boone live in Japan. 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Are you going to at least look up the lyrics of Benson Boone songs?
3: Oh, I can't do that. I don't know how to do all that stuff.
0: Just a little Google, Jan. That's all you got to do.
3: I don't Google, love.
0: Well, Jan, the one thing I can do for you is get you on standby for this, okay?
3: Oh, that'd be lovely. Thank you so much.
0: Of course, of course. In the meantime, this is my favour to you. At least know how to type google.com on your phone or something.
3: Yeah, all right, I can do that.
0: I love that. Hey, Jan, all the best of luck, and let's hope you can take your grandson to Benson Boone in Japan, okay?
3: Oh, yeah, he'd be wrapped. Thank you so much for the chance.
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8: 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While Gavin blissfully sleeps, this vigilant bird, the ANZ Falcon, is on high alert. Yes, his ANZ Falcon watches for fraud 24/7. 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

0: 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You are on air with Jermaine, Nick Lutzy and Susie O'Neill back tomorrow morning. And you never know who's going to drop by on the show. This happened mid-chat with Pat Carrigan the other day.
1: We've got a special guest host in the studios right now. She's just been jogging past the studios here, Patty. It's none other than Elise Perry, the famous Australian cricketer.
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12: 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Around your Brisbane CBD roads, it is still a bit slow getting inbound on the Riverside Expressway. Most usual arvo delays on Gympie Road. Still there as you're getting through Kedron and also Chermside. Not a bad run at the moment on the Gateway Motorway. And Bruce Highway, if you are heading southbound back towards Brisbane, about 10-15 minute delays there from Caboolture. 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Brisbane weather at the moment is partly cloudy, 26 degrees. Tomorrow we're hitting a top of 31. 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
14: All right, I'm getting a DM from Jaden at the moment, finishing up his shift. He wants to hear this new song from Adela. Now, I gave this a bit of a preview. This song is all over my socials, my TikTok, my Instagram. It's called Ain't in LA. It's one of those songs that give you, you know, that stank face you pull when something sounds really, really good? That's the tune. It plays in the next 15 minutes. We're going to kick things off with Tempest City. This is

How good is this tune from Adela? It's Ain't in LA, fresh hits and throwbacks. You're on air with Jermaine on Nova. Brand new Miley Cyrus bass persuades in the next 10 minutes.

0: afternoon here on Nova. You're on air with Jermaine. I want to take you to Japan to go and see Benson Boone. Let's go sip on some matchas. 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We'll get on more freshies after this, like brand new Tay Tay. We love Patient Zero. It plays after this.
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0: Sienna, Spyro, your winner of Best New Artist at the VMAs. Fresh Hits and Throwbacks, you're on air with Jermaine. Now, I want you to stay right there, okay? Because Maddie Rowe from the Maddie Rowe Oz Music Show is playing the brand new Troye Sivan album, She's the Best, in full. And you best believe I'm staying back after my show for this. Fresh Hits and Throwbacks.
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18: 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Mostly Brisbane roads looking not too bad for your evening run out there. Just some minor delays getting inbound now on the Riverside Expressway. Gateway Motorway, that's looking mostly clear, as is Gympie Road now through Kedron and Chermside and the Bruce Highway. Having a nice clear run also in each direction. 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Brisbane weather at the moment is a partly cloudy 25 and tomorrow getting up to 31. And there's the Queensland we love and the one we fear. And it takes an unwavering resilience to call both home. Suncorp Insurance, resilience never rests. Right now you're up to date and you're on Nova 106.9.
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0: 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Same. Hello, Australia. My name is Matty Rowe. I am the host of the Matty Rowe Oz Music Show, Sundays from 6 p.m. Tonight's show is a little bit different. We are going to celebrate the great pop star that is Australia's Troye Sivan. Who is Troye Sivan? He's a Perth boy, born and raised, spends a lot of his time in Melbourne now. He owns a very expensive, beautiful house, which you might have seen on Reader's Digest. He is an ARIA award-winning artist, Grammy-nominated, friend of Charlie XCX, and a new friend of Madonna. More on that soon, but she's the best, from Troye Sivan, one of the most anticipated Australian albums of this year. It is Troye's fourth studio album. I believe it is his best work to date. Tonight, we're going to play every single track on the album in full. There's some huge pop bangers on this album. Party comes to mind. Reminiscent of like that Rush Got Me Started era, Something to Give Each Other. If you know Troye from that album, you're going to hear a lot of songs on this record that sound a little bit similar to that. But also, this album also kind of goes into this darker side. It really explores Troye's longing for a boyfriend that does not exist. We're about to play the entirety of She's the Best, the album, in full for you tonight. Let's start with track one, She's the Best. Iconic. The music video features Nicole Kidman. Cinema is well and truly alive. This is the Troye Sivan takeover tonight on the Matty Rowe Oz Music Show with, yes, track one, She's the Best, from Troye Sivan at Nova.
1: She's walking down the

0: Love that song. Could have been a single, actually. That is Canada Dry. It's a fresh hit from Troye Sivan on Nova. This is the Matty Rowe Oz Music Show. We are playing out the entirety of Troye Sivan's brand new album, She's the Best, which dropped on Friday. If Canada Dry wasn't a single, it's because Troye Sivan decided Party was going to be one of them. This song features an iconic Madonna sample. How did Troye Sivan get Madonna to approve on that? His manager sent her manager an email and she said, yeah, okay, let's do it. They actually met at the VMAs a couple of weeks ago, and Troye Sivan's going to talk all about that before the end of the show. But Party, this song, track 3 of the album, one of the singles, inspired by that iconic Lady Gaga interview where she explains her touring schedule.
1: I was actually thinking about that Gaga interview where she's like, bus, club, another club.
2: Bus, club, another club, another club. Plane, next place.
1: And I was like, yeah, that's kind of like how a good weekend feels. Like, I think when I'm my happiest, when I'm partying, is when I, because I'll put these like kind of rules up in my head where I'm like, oh, well, it's 3, I should probably go home, you know what I mean? And the best thing ever is when I like push through and I'm like, no, why am I setting these, imposing these rules on myself? Like, let me just keep going, kind of thing. And I feel like that's when I have a lot of fun. That was the starting point for the song, and the song's this like cyclical kind of like thing that just keeps going and going and going.
0: I love this song. This is for people who love to party. This is for the Sunday seshes. Super fun. And Troye Sivan's Aussie accent really pokes out in this song. Track 3 on She's the Best, the album from Troye Sivan. This is the Matty Rowe Show with Party at Nova.
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0: a gorgeous new fresh hit from Troye Sivan. This is the Matty Rowe Oz Music Show on Nova. That is called I Do This For You, produced by Jack Antonoff. If you know, you know. My name's Matty Rowe, and we are rolling through track by track the brand new album from Troye Sivan tonight.
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0: Okay, I Do This For You was track four. We are about to head into track five, which I feel like is the turning point of the album. You've heard a bunch of pop bangers. If you know Troye Sivan from The Rush, Got Me Started, Something to Give Each Other album era, which really solidified him as a global pop star 3 years ago. Then these next songs may not make so much sense to you, but if you know Troye Sivan from the Blue Neighborhood era, this will definitely make sense. This is the part of the album where Troye kind of steers away from that high energy, big arena pop into something that feels a little bit more moody, sort of like a come down as such. Troye Sivan is looking for a future husband across the next few songs. A man that does not exist yet. The song is called Cowboy. It is track five on the She's the Best album from Troye Sivan at Nova.

0: 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This is Troye Sivan.
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2: Hello. Imagine if all of this never happened. I know it's crazy. I'm still so hung up on you. And I imagine for you it's nowhere as massive.

0: Embarrassingly is a fresh hit from Troye Sivan, track 6 on She's the Best, the album from Troye Sivan, which came out 3 days ago. We are celebrating here on the Matty Rowe Oz Music Show. That song, Embarrassingly, deserves a second listen. Troye Sivan has called it his self-love anthem. And when I say self-love, I mean the thing that you do in private, the self-love kind of thing.
1: It's a sad song. It really is. It's like it's a song about reminiscing on a past relationship and, you know, enjoying that moment, but then also being like, thank God that I'm by myself when I do this, because this is really embarrassing.
0: We are playing track by track the new album from Troye Sivan, which deserves a full listen if you have time. This is one of the most exciting new albums to come out in Australia. I think it is Troye's best work. This next song is again about a boy, a husband that Troye Sivan hopes to meet but hasn't met yet. It is track 7. It's called Le Boy.
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0: by track. That is track number 8. It's called Sex Star, produced by Phineas, Billie Eilish's brother. There is some amazing music on this record and some amazing moments that Troye Sivan has managed to create, like Nicole Kidman in the Party video, the iconic Madonna sample on Party. And in amongst all of the album rollout, Troye Sivan has also been listed in Time Magazine's 100s list of most influential people for 2026. His entry, written by Miss Kylie Minogue. Joel Creasy got to speak to Troye Sivan about that entry and about reading Kylie's words.
1: The princess of pop, our Kylie Minogue, penned like a tribute to you for your Time 100 Next list.
2: It was like one of the nicest things I've ever read. And she said in it that we would have been friends in school.
1: Yeah.
2: That was the thing that really, really, really got me, because like I have that fantasy about people all the time where I'm like, oh my God, if I just knew them, I feel like we would have been friends. And so that really has like stuck with me. But yeah, she's just like everything. I love her.
0: Full chat with Joel Creasy tomorrow on The Joel Creasy Show with Troye Sivan from 1 p.m. Coming up, we continue to roll through the big Troye Sivan album with track 9. My favourite song on the record. It feels like a gay Janet Jackson song. Hold tight.
3: 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Roxy and Nova's Susie O'Neill.
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0: so beautiful and so, so sad. That is FF, a brand new fresh hit from Troye Sivan's brand new album, She's the Best, which came out 3 days ago. This is the Matty Rowe Oz Music Show. Troye Sivan and I were in a room together just over a month ago as he played us a bunch of his new music from the record. And Troye said on that song, it's a love song that really drags you through the mud. And I felt that.
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0: All right, yes, my name is Matty Rowe. We are playing the entirety of She's the Best, the album from Troye Sivan in full. Coming up, a beautiful song featuring the French spoken word intro from Lily Rose Depp. But now, yet another song about Troye's future husband from an album that is called She's the Best, that is apparently an ode to women. There is one song about women on She's the Best, and then there are 11 songs about men and a future husband or a future boyfriend that Troye hopes to meet but hasn't yet. This song is called Love So Big It Hurts. Track 11 on She's the Best from Troye Sivan. It's the Matty Rowe Oz Music Show.
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0: se connaître.
1: The French Language is so hot, featuring Lily Rose Depp, yes, the actress, yes, daughter of Johnny Depp, with Troye Sivan. That is Lost Time. It is track 12 and the final track on the Troye Sivan album, She's the Best, which is officially out now. This is the Matty Rowe Oz Music Show at Nova. That is it from me. We have just played in full the entirety of the Troye Sivan album. Go listen to it in full because it's so amazing if you missed any of the songs. And tomorrow on the show with Joel Creasy from 1 o'clock, Troye Sivan is hanging out, talking about the album, talking about queens like Kylie Minogue and meeting Madonna a couple of weeks ago.
2: Obviously the queen of pop, Madonna. Like, you were on stage with her at the VMAs. What's it even like talking to her?
3: It is quite presidential, you know, or like yeah. regal, you know, there's definitely an air where you're like, you feel the weight of the fact that Madonna is standing right in front of you.
2: For sure.
3: But she could not have been nicer. Like, to be honest, I was petrified. Mm. And she was so nice.
2: But seeing you on stage with her, it just made sense. It was like, oh yeah, that's just Troy's being Troy. Like, it looked right.
3: Well, I met her like literally 5 minutes before that.
2: Wow.
3: Which was crazy. But I'm glad that I got to meet her before we gave her the award, because then I wasn't like kind of freaking out on stage. Yeah, it was crazy.
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2: It's 6 p.m. on a Friday and your phone rings. It's an unknown caller. Your curiosity gets the better of you and you ask yourself, what if? What if it's my dream job calling? What if it's my soulmate? What if it's a distant relative I didn't know existed with a very healthy will? 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
5: Hey friends, it's Jim. While Olivia Rodrigo was over in England, this experience inspired her to write a song.
6: So this guy walks up to me. He's like, oh, I thought he was going to ask for a picture. Like, I'm like, oh yeah, like, that's cool, it's cool. And he walks up to me and he goes, you're so beautiful. Like, can I take you to dinner? And I was like, no, but like, wow, thank you so much. I was so joyful and happy. And I went home and I wrote this song about like, being infatuated with someone and just like in total limerence.
5: I love that. Do you know what that song was? It is Stupid Song by Olivia Rodrigo on Nova. New York City.

Can you believe that song came out 26 years ago? That is the Queen of Pop, Britney Spears, with Oops, I Did It Again on Nova. Did you see her post on socials recently? She went to Dollywood's theme park over in Nashville with her son. So cute. Right now, it's one of the biggest songs in the country, Temper City with Self Aware on Nova.

0: is Luke Capaldi with Survive on Nova. You know what this song sounds like? It sounds like summer is just around the corner. Your gels moving to the sun. It plays next on Nova.
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2: Ladies and gentlemen,
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2: 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Mr. Electric
0: Blue. Hey, Fred. friends. It's Gem. All week we've been getting you on the standby list to see Benson Boone live in Japan.
3: Oh, my Lord. This would be an absolute dream come true.
21: Yay! Thank you so much.
3: Oh, my God. Oh, my God, yes.
0: Just picture yourself hopping on that plane, landing in Japan, you and your bestie seeing Benson Boone live, hearing all of his hits. He does backflips as well. Like, every show, I don't know how he does them, but it's incredible to watch. And you've got to go and do some sightseeing while you're there. Go to Disneyland, the happiest place on earth. There's so much to see. Make sure you listen in tomorrow morning from 9 a.m. to get yourself on the standby list. Benson Boone is bringing his Wanted Man tour to Australia this November. 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Right now, it's Sienna Spyro with Great Expectation on November.

0: and country star Ella Langley with Be Her on Nova. Did you know that UK artist Jamie Miller has been making music for 10 years and his latest single really put him on everyone's radar?
1: The day I wrote the song, I felt like, oh, this is like, feels magical, but I had no expectations other than like I believed in it and it made me happy. I took 2 years off of music and I was like really like scared to come back because I just didn't know how people were going to perceive the new music that I've been making, and it's been like the most insane time of my life and can't believe my life right now.
0: 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It's Jamie Miller with Baby Doll on Nova.

0: 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Yeah, Hungry good. 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

0: Miley Cyrus with Flowers on Nova. Noah Kahan's been in the country on his tour. And Tim caught up with Noah earlier this week and found out he spent some time living in Australia.
1: I lived in Manly, actually, for like a month and a half when I was a lot younger, and just had such an amazing, like, seminal childhood experience here.
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1: No, but I might throw Corso in. There's a the Corso.

0: 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He'll be here soon for his tour, which is so exciting. Hey, we want to send you to Japan to see... Benson Boone with your bestie. I'll tell you how you could be there next on Nova.
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0: get your passport ready, you could be off to Japan to see Benson Boone live with your bestie. 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Benson Boone is bringing his Wanted Man tour to Australia this November. 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Right now, it's Tame Impala with

Kid Laroi with Pieces on Nova. Did you see Dumb Dollar while he was back home? He did a show in Melbourne. It sold out in minutes. It looked incredible. This song is saving up. Dumb Dollar on Nova.

0: Sunny Federa and Becky Hill with Say Something on Nova. Coming up, a fresh hit from two queens. They're iconic, talking about Madonna and Kylie Minogue. You set me free with your love sensation. It's called Love Sensation. I can't wait to play it for you next on Nova.
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0: He was on tour in Europe with Katy Perry a few months ago. That is Rule with Don't Say That on Nova. We're sending you to Japan to see Benson Boone live with your bestie. I'll tell you how you could be there next on Nova. Let's go.
1: 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Susie O'Neill has won world records, Olympic gold, and the hearts of an entire nation. But from tomorrow, nobody in Brisbane will be able to pick her out of a crowd.
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21: Ladies and gentlemen,
2: Benson Boone. You and a mate. Japan.
16: My name is Benson Boone.
0: Friends, it's Gem. How's your Sunday night going? All week we've been putting you on the standby list to see Benson Boone live in Japan.
21: Oh my lord, this would be an absolute dream come true.
22: Yay! Thank you so much!
21: Oh my god. Oh my god, yes.
0: Someone is going to win that trip and it could be you. Going to Japan, seeing Benson Boone live, hearing all of his hits. He has so many. He's only 24 years old. He does backflips on stage. It is amazing to watch. And while you're in Japan, check out 7-Eleven. They do so many cool things in there. I've seen those strawberry and cream sandwiches. They look delicious. Make sure you listen in tomorrow morning from 9 a.m. to get yourself on the standby list. Right now, it's Taylor Swift with Patient Zero on Nova.

we treat you better on Nova. How's your Sunday night going? Right now, I'd like to introduce you to a new artist called Larissa Lambert. She's from Sydney. If you love Justin Bieber, SZA, Kalani, you'll definitely love her. This is her brand new single from her new album, Yearning. It's called Tunnel Vision.

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0: Well, let's go.

If you can't beat the summer heat, then what you need is a Wardell's. Wardell Refrigerators, the cooler choice. The dieting revolution taking

0: They dropped their debut album a few months ago. That is Peking Duck and Fantagram with Forever on Nova. Coming up, Ella Langley.
1: She's from Texas, I can tell by the way he's two-stepping round the room.
0: The song that's always stuck in our heads. It is so catchy. It's Ella Langley with Choosing Texas. It plays on the other side of this on Nova.
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3: 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But we thought what could be good is getting dad surprising him with, you know, those pink Hummer limos that you'd see on a hen's party?
4: Yes. Did you get out somewhere?
3: Yeah, we got out of Burley Cove. And everyone's like, who are these rock stars getting out? And we just get out.
4: Oh, mum and dad and the kids.
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0: 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Coming up, this fresh hit from Olivia Rodrigo, Stupid Song. 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
0: This is

0: friends, it's Gem hanging out with you until midnight. This is what inspired Olivia Rodrigo with Stupid Song.
1: The line is like, I want you more than any stupid song could ever say, which is just like it means a lot to me. I think when you're trying to like write about something that's as deep and all-encompassing as romantic love, it's just like every song feels a little bit frivolous. So that was me trying to capture that.
0: Let's get it on. It's Olivia Rodrigo with Stupid Song.

Aussie Jack Gray, look at you on Nova, from one Aussie to another. Nina Jirachi, she performed at Coachella. She's also touring with Tame Impala on their Australian tour.

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I say you look so fine that I really want to make you mine. 4, 5, 6, come on and get your kicks. 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

0: Soul One with Beautiful Noise in my head on Nova. So exciting. Bruno Mars will be here early next year for his tour.
1: I'll forever be yours.
0: Have you got your tickets? I'm so excited. Like, he has so many hits, including his latest single, On My Soul. It plays next on Nova.
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0: Nikki Lee and Tim. We are here very soon with Kesha and Kalani. Your mates, your kids from Australian Idol.
1: I feel like I go into such mum mode when Australian Idol is on. I feel like I have to take care of everyone. Like I'm a bit of like a stage mum. You know what I mean?
0: Yeah, what was that lady that was a very famous stage mum? Was it with the weird name?
1: Oh,
0: what was her name?
1: The dance mum's one.
0: Pookie Dookie, Bubba Dookie.
1: Honey Boo Boo's
0: Honey
1: mum.
0: Honey Boo Boo's mum.
1: Mama June. No, I'm not like that.
0: Okay.
1: No, I'm just like a proud parent.
0: Okay,
1: you know,
0: good.
1: I just want them to do well and I'm proud when they come out and I get to celebrate with them and they get their golden ticket and then all the way through to when they win. It's just so exciting.
0: They're coming up in a second with Karaoke Bar Friday. But if you have kids or you were a kid, how about that? What about things you used to think as a kid? And that's why I want to know on 13, 24, 10, what did you used to think as a kid? And we'll give you $100 to spend at Shell, the Shell Fuel card, because Shell Ready Express, for whatever you need, coffee, snacks, food on the go, Shell Fuel, it's at the ready. I'll tell you why I'm saying this, and I'll give you an example of myself first. I used to think the teachers used to live at school.
1: That's so
0: and it wasn't
1: cute.
0: Until it was probably year four, I saw Mrs. Ling with her kids at the shops, and I went, huh?
1: What are you doing here?
0: I thought you lived at school.
1: Oh, that's really cute. You thought you thought teachers lived at school.
0: I also used to think Foxtel was free until I moved out too. But that's different.
1: All kids do.
0: Yeah.
1: I used to think that the clouds.
0: Oh yeah.
1: Was heaven. So people go into the clouds when they pass away. They go up into the clouds and that's where heaven is because
0: yeah.
1: You can see it. And if you look close enough, you might be able to catch a glimpse.
0: So that makes sense because you would have been the same as me. When I was younger, I never really flew much. But my kids, because they fly a lot,
1: yeah.
0: They just know that there's nothing above the clouds.
1: Yeah.
0: So they're like, oh,
1: no, but even,
0: I thought
1: even
0: my pets are up here.
1: My mum used to tell me, she was like, if we ever got on a plane to go like to New Zealand to visit family or something,
0: yeah.
1: That was, I would look out into the clouds and I'd be looking for people and pets and things like that. I think that was just so that I would shush up and stop asking questions.
0: What about this? 15% of Australian kids think that chips come from McDonald's and not potatoes. So they're just chips, right? So
1: chips
0: just come
1: from
0: McDonald's. Maccas. Not from potatoes.
1: Oh, that's awesome.
0: They also think, well, 31% of children also think that bread is just from the bakery, which I get that because sometimes
1: yeah.
0: It is. They do make the bread at bakeries.
1: Yeah,
0: But chips aren't potatoes is pretty great.
1: Chips are from Maccas.
0: I mean, I guess I used to think that food just came from Northbridge Plaza. Just at Northbridge Plaza getting our food.
1: God, it's so good. Well, right. It's funny, like I've got a 16-year-old sister. I was going to say daughter. That was just going to be the weirdest thing I've ever said. I've got a 16-year-old sister and she, watching her discover, and it's been for a couple of years now, but watching her discover like, how am I going to pay for things? Like,
0: oh,
1: what am I going to do?
0: She'll never work that out. Morning, Emily.
1: But it's a wild concept for her because she's like, how am I going to pay bills? Like
0: yeah.
1: I have to pay for electricity. I have to pay for a car. I have to pay for petrol.
0: Yeah.
1: I have to pay for rent. I have to pay for furniture.
0: Your
1: she's
0: internet.
1: Freaking out.
0: Jessica, what did you used to think as a kid?
2: Actually, not me. My mum, when she was growing up, when she'd go outside, she'd see that white dog poo. I don't know if people see it.
1: Yeah, that
2: like
1: chalky.
2: In the sun.
0: Yeah.
1: Yes.
2: Yeah. And she used to think it came from white dogs. So she literally believed that until she was that 12. And every time, I just like our family just won't stop teasing her about it.
1: That's awesome.
0: White poo, white dog.
1: I used to think chocolate milk came from brown cows.
0: How now, brown cow? That's good. Chalky
1: it's
0: milk.
1: So dumb.
0: Nolene?
3: Yeah, hiya. I love the brown cow thing. So when I was brought up in a Catholic school, so I believed that females are born with a baby inside, but it doesn't grow until a boy kisses you. So if a boy kisses you, it starts growing, so don't kiss boys.
1: Nolene,
0: that's if that was
1: terrifying.
0: Real?
1: That is...
3: I don't know if you've got your pause button, but I can tell you how to avoid...
0: don't do that. Don't do that. But, Nolene, can I ask you then a personal question? How old were you then knowing that when you kissed a boy for the first time? 32?
3: Yeah, until my teens.
0: Yeah.
1: Wow.
3: Like maybe up to 14.
0: That's good.
1: When you realized you knew better.
0: I'm going to tell that to my daughter then. That's good. I don't want her kissing anyone.
1: Yeah, tell her.
0: Ever.
1: Tell her immediately.
0: I don't want to kiss her.
1: Leave the studio and tell her now.
0: I don't want her to kiss anyone ever.
1: No.
0: I don't want her to live with me forever.
1: It's really cute.
0: Sophia, what did you used to think as a kid?
4: Hey, guys. My mum used to tell me that if I ate spinach, that my boobs would grow. So I would always eat spinach.
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0: Karaoke Bar Friday, and it's like we've got some of your family in here.
1: I feel like
0: I've known like these guys through you for years now.
1: I feel like my children have come into the studio. You know, you've got your three kids, and then I've got hundreds of kids. Or thousands. Whoever comes through the doors at Australian Idol, you're my children. Yeah. And we have Kesha and Kalani.
2: Hello,
1: hello.
2: Thanks so much for having us on.
1: I was going through my K Kardashian phase when I named both of you.
3: I get you. Well, that would be easy to get into their family then. You've done us a favour.
1: There you go.
0: And obviously because I work with Ricky, I mean, initially I was like forced to watch Australian Idol, but I obviously genuinely like it. I genuinely do. Me and the kids love it. And you guys are my actual favourites. I'm just saying that.
2: Oh, that's mad. Well, but am I only your favourite because Ricky said that I look like you on telly?
0: Yeah, well, of course. I'm a narcissist.
1: You two look...
0: Whatever your name is, I'll turn your microphone off, Kesha. You don't look anything like me. See ya.
1: So you don't have a dollar sign in your name. Are you sure you're Kesha?
3: Yeah, fake Kesha.
1: Ever since the start, since I've been doing the show, we talk about the show on air all the time, and, you know, you're a big supporter of the show.
0: But I like all of you. I've genuinely watched it. I remember the first ever one. I mean, we won't make this all about Idol, but the first ever one, apart from sport, was the first time I've ever been or ever seen event television where people really got around. And it was like Shannon and Guy and Shannon. And then in the house now, we do that at home. Like we're all team. God, my kids hate on certain people. They're like, she can't sing or he can't sing. What's that person doing there? Yeah. It's so good. There's so much banter. Yeah,
1: I always think that that's what's so interesting when people are judges or whoever's a judge. Everyone has an opinion on who's a judge on whatever show and want to know what qualifications they have for being a judge. But we all sit at home judging everything.
0: I'm not that judgmental.
1: We judge people on playing football. We judge people singing. We judge people cooking. We judge people like being presenters. Like we judge everything. Everyone sits on their couch and judges. Yeah. How did you guys feel about the whole
0: being judged so hard
1: experience? Because it's a wild old ride, isn't it?
2: Well, I think it's like a big test, really, I reckon. Like a massive part of being an artist is just adapting and just saying, I'm going to do this to the best of my ability on my own two feet. And just kind of driving through it. And I mean, being on TV in general is like, you got to know what you're signing up for, I think.
1: Yeah.
2: Like, and it was tough. It was a tough few months there for sure. But it was... Like life changing as well, you know.
0: So. How was life out of the bubble though? Because I assume like you kind of looked after and you're kind of driven here and you get this, and then all of a sudden you either win, obviously, or come very close to it, but you're kind of still there now on your own.
3: Yeah, well, it's kind of like the work starts actually from when you leave the show. Like you really are given what outfit to wear, and you've got your makeup done and your hair done, and then you kind of step out, and it's like, I mean, I've been doing like gigs since I was six, so I've kind of like organized stuff and then gone into that and had everything organized, and I said, oh my gosh, this is so
1: nice, right?
3: I love it. And then coming back out, you're like, oh, okay, cool, that's TV, like, and in real life, like, it's you're on a in a bubble
0: it's not
3: for a couple
0: real life
3: months, and it's not real life, and you know, I mean, until you kind of make it big time, and then that is like your
1: but
3: real
1: still
3: life,
1: the but hard work is still it comes down
3: so
1: to you
3: there.
1: Like
3: yeah.
1: as far as you yeah. make yeah. it is as hard as you work and as hard as you push and as hard as you want to toe the line, like it's being an artist is hard work.
0: And the hard work starts tonight at the Shoal Bay before heading to Miranda, Penrith, Wentworthville and Castle Hill and Campbelltown as well. Where is the best place to go for it? You both got websites. I like it.
1: They're professional artists, Tim. Of course they do.
0: Well, give out your own website. Give out your own
2: KalaniArtist.com.
3: KeshaNeve.com.
0: I love that. And then you get your tickets. What are you guys going to sing for us this morning?
3: We've got a little Rain Me In that we're going to do on, you know, we've been doing it for a bit and do it on tour a bit as well.
0: Oh, yeah.
2: Well, we love
1: Sam
2: this song.
1: Sam Fender, Olivia Dean. Oh, my goodness.
0: Which parts are you playing? Who's going to be who? Sam Fender,
3: I'm
0: Olivia Dean?
3: I really suit his verse. Yeah, I can go low.
1: I
3: sound really manly. I've been taking, taking lessons.
2: Sort of, you know, made it a little bit of Kesha and Kalani in there.
3: Yeah.
2: And it's,
0: I like it.
1: I'm excited to hear you two sing together because we had the pleasure of seeing you both sing individually so much on Australian Idol. So to hear you two singing together, you're touring together, this is awesome. What a dream. What else are you doing together?
2: Absolutely.
3: What do you like to know?
0: That's for our later afternoon show. Let's hear...
1: Up late karaoke bar Friday.
0: Kesha and Kalani with Rain Me In here live this morning on Karaoke Bar Friday.

0: So cool. Kesha, when you're doing that, there's nothing brave in walking alone lyric. It's like you hate him. But because you're so...
1: Isn't that obvious?
0: No, but it's like, but you're both so effortless. That was so brilliant.
2: Amazing.
0: Wow.
2: Amazing.
0: It was so good to see.
2: So lovely to see your gorgeous faces and hear your gorgeous voices. Thanks, again. Rick. My God.
1: I don't hate him.
0: I know you don't. But you'll find the video. It's like...
1: Yeah. I took acting classes when I was a kid. They must have paid off.
2: There you go. She's really channeling the energy.
1: Get me on a TV show, guys.
0: So nice to meet you properly.
1: You too.
0: Good luck with the shows.
3: Yep. Keep up the looks, brother. I like
0: you too. Right.
2: If you guys want to change your looks, you really need to consult.
0: Yeah.
3: I'll give you my
0: buzz. Please do. Pinterest me. Ricky Lee and Tim here on Nova. I brought you a song, I think, from Remy Wolf every time she's dropped a track from the new album.
2: Pretty much, yeah.
0: Because
2: you've made me a fan.
0: I love Remy Wolf. Mud is the album. It is out today. It's her third album. You can see her live at Spilt Milk in Canberra on December 12th. And this is the song that's got your name written all over it.
2: Hit me, sis.
0: It's called Champagne. This is Remy Wolf.

0: Amazing.
1: And then check out that song I brought you a little while ago too called Bottle. Unbelievable. Twiggy as well. Great tracks on that album that is out today. That is Remy Wolf.
2: Another album that's out today is Troye Sivan's fourth album, She's the Best. The song She's the Best.
1: You love that.
2: I'm so obsessed with it. There's another song called FF that's amazing. That's a kind of like the lead song that's out today.
1: Yeah.
2: But I wanted to play this one because I've been obsessed with this. We were off for 2 weeks and I basically played it nonstop the whole time.
1: Yeah.
2: It's a song called Party. It samples Madonna's Music Makes the People.
1: Oh, yeah.
2: And the music video for it is insane.
1: Yeah, his videos, the video for She's the Best is great. It's got Nicole Kidman in it.
2: She's the Best video has got Nicole Kidman, but this one has like, it's filmed in a medieval castle somewhere. It's got Sir Ian McKellen in it, Gandalf from Lord of the Rings. Yeah. If you don't know, who Troye first met when he was 14, performing at a Perth theatre production, and he said that seeing a successful openly gay man had such a huge impact on him as a young queer kid.
1: Yeah.
2: And so yeah, the video, if you haven't seen it, go and watch it. It's amazing. But turn this up. This song's about bush doofs, and I love it.
3: Party in the park, party in the bush, party under the bridge, party at the restaurant, party at the club, party in the day, party in my house, party on the way to the party at the park, party in the bush. Party under the bridge, party at the restaurant.
2: Coming at a Perth theatre production, and he said that seeing a successful openly gay man had such a huge impact on him as a young queer kid.
1: Yeah.
2: And so yeah, the video, if you haven't seen it, go and watch it. It's amazing. But turn this up. This song's about bush doofs and I love it.
3: Party in the park, party in the bush, party under the bridge, party at the restaurant, party at

0: you were talking about the best songs of all time yesterday.
1: Yes.
0: And Led Zeppelin's Stairway to Heaven was one of them. Well, this band is as close to Led Zeppelin in 2026 as you're going to get.
1: Okay.
0: Go just look at videos of Greta Van Fleet. And the lead singer, Josh, is probably one of the greatest frontmen going around at the moment. Their fourth album, Palace for the People, is out today. They're brothers from Michigan, and they're something else. They're old school, but new school.
1: Okay.
0: This is Greta Van Fleet with Hiya.

0: They're touring America and Europe at the moment. They've got to come here soon.
1: This is very cool.
0: It's so good.
1: This is what I love about this segment, is that, like, I would never choose to listen to that song. I would never click on it. I would scroll straight past it. I would never even, but that's an amazing song.
0: Incredible. And seeing them live, I've never had the chance to see them live, but I've watched a lot of Greta Van Fleet videos. Yeah. They are just, they're like a new Led Zeppelin, if I can call them that.
1: Okay, not at all like.
0: Okay, what do you got?
1: Like where are we going Greta now? Van Fleet. You know, I've had a bit of a love affair obsession with Carly Rae Jepsen and this whole latest project that she's done. It's a project called Day and Night, an album called Day and Night. It's a 24-track double album.
0: Yep.
1: Songs like that are like that sound like the daytime and songs that sound like the nighttime. It's very, very cool. And this one is the latest one from the album. The album came out in September. I just think everything she's doing right now, she's so underrated. She's so cool. This music is amazing. This is a song called Love Depressed.

0: Like, I just can't get enough of so this sound yeah. that she's created. It's just awesome. I'm obsessed.
1: That is Carly Rae Jepsen.
0: I promise right. I'll stop bringing Carly Rae Jepsen.
1: No, I've been bringing Remy Wolf to the table every time.
0: I just love her.
1: What about this? This is cool. So Red is an artist I've been kind of following for a little while. They've been named in Rolling Stone's Future of Music 2026 list. And Red has teamed up with a Sydney duo, Kat and Carmel, who are supporting Zara Larsson on her tour mm-hmm. next week. This song is just unbelievable. So this is a little bit of Melbourne, a little bit of Sydney. This is Red with Kat and Carmel and I Wanna.

0: Bad with Cat and Carmel. Check it out. All right. 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
1: We're taking you out with Pinnell. 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

0: Ricky Lee and Tim, if you're in the car now, and maybe someone's giving you the irrits.
1: Which is definitely happening to someone.
0: Normally, old school, you wind the window down.
1: Yeah, of course.
0: Yeah.
1: Stick out a finger.
0: But not if you've got a brand new Mazda. If you are a radio producer, you must drive a Mazda.
1: You must. You just must. Now, I'm not in the market for a new car, but this car has like piqued my interest big time.
0: Is it a Mazda?
1: It's a Mazda. And let me tell you why. This is potentially the most Aussie thing ever. And it's amazing. It's kind of dangerous for Aussies because we don't take anything too seriously. And we kind of like to take the piss.
0: Yeah.
1: And this car is perfect for that. It's the new Mazda CX-6e, right?
0: Is this an ad?
1: It's not an ad. This is just a ridiculous and amazing story.
0: Okay.
1: But I have to tell you what it is in case you want to go and like check it out yourself. So there's a new Mazda and it has external speakers that lets drivers broadcast messages outside the car.
0: No, it doesn't.
1: Yes, it does.
0: So you don't have to wind your window down and yell out anymore?
1: You can just record it and say it. So you can type in your own little custom messages, including swear words and insults.
0: Really?
1: And then you just broadcast it onto the roads, into the people in front of you. So it lets you, and this is where it's dangerous for Aussies, it lets you say, these are bleeped, obviously.
0: Okay, I'm nervous. But
1: it lets you say things like,
2: get the f*** out of my way.
1: And?
2: Hurry up, f***head.
0: Oh, that's good for us.
1: I've never wanted something more in my life. You know when I got influenced and I really wanted to get like the Meta AI glasses and I wanted to get like the Aura ring?
0: The Aura. Please don't turn into that person.
1: I want to get a Mazda
0: everything.
1: That swears at people. Like, come
0: on. Is that
1: on
0: the market here now?
1: I think so. Now, I have to say,
0: okay, if you have one, 13 24 10, please call us.
1: Yes, show us how it works. Drivers are being warned that swearing at people through the speaker could land you with like a $500 fine, but I would say it's worth it.
0: I think Rihanna's got one too. You know Rihanna's got one.
1: Does she? Now shut up and drive.
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16: In the morning. Well, Hazy, a lot of people have been talking about the fact that coffee now has gone up in price, and we probably need to get to the bottom of it because it's, for a lot of people, a real luxury in everyone's day, but it's fast becoming unaffordable. You have a great mate who works in the industry.
17: Yeah, look, and I don't think I'm biased here. I think we can all agree the best coffee place in the entire world and probably all the other planets is Willow Bend in Croydon.
16: Sure.
17: Okay, I've said it.
16: Okay.
17: I've said it. It's locked in.
16: Mm-hmm.
17: The owner is Big Bad Benny. Benny, good morning, mate.
18: Morning, guys.
16: Morning, Benny. Now, can you explain how this is not a cash grab from you guys at all, and you're actually just passing on the cost of the credit card surcharge, is that right?
18: Yes, yeah, so we'll get in charge 1.2% and we'll just charge that on to the customers.
17: So, Benny, this is, so just to really sort of, this is what it feels like for me. There's no, it's labelled, or it's almost like disguised, like there's no fees to get the people on board, to make them like the government, maybe. But the fees need to be covered. And unfortunately, those fees need to be covered by the small businesses, a la you guys.
18: 100% correct. Yeah, when I first read the news about them doing it, I was like, oh, great. They're not charging a surcharge anymore. I can stop charging the customers because I hate charging the customers that. But the way they sold it was like they were getting rid of $1.9 billion worth of surcharges. But what they're actually doing is they're just making it so that the small business has to pay now. So that's what I didn't really like about it. They made it look like they were sort of getting rid of it, but they're not really. They're actually just passing it on to the small business. So, yeah, I just didn't like the way they sold it to the people.
16: Yeah, right.
17: So how, yeah. So Benny, how could they possibly sit there and be like, it's all good, cafes et cetera won't put up their prices. Like, why do they think that could possibly be an option? Like, you don't have any other options, right?
18: No other options. Like, well, you do. You got, like, if people paid a bit more cash, you know, that would stop surcharges, obviously, because cash, you know, we don't have to charge a surcharge on cash. But, yes, but the thing is, it's just, it's another cost for us. And, you know, like our surcharge fees are more than what I pay rent for the shop. So it's like, if you look at it like that, you know, it's a lot of money that we have to now cover. And, you know, even the customers coming in, they were saying to me like, oh, you know, you don't have to pay surcharge anymore. I'm like, no, we still do have to pay. You guys don't have to pay, but we still do have to pay. And they were sort of like shocked at that. They thought that it was, you know, it was gone, but it's definitely not gone. It's still there.
16: So, Benny, the average cup of coffee now, what are we talking for a small, medium or large?
17: And you guys are very reasonable too, by the way, Benny.
18: Yeah, to be honest with you, we're pretty good in Adelaide here. We're not as expensive as Melbourne, Sydney, Brisbane, Perth. But, you know, a small coffee, most places are charging at least $5.50.
16: Yeah.
18: You know, if not a little bit more, which is still pretty good, you know, if you look at the rest of the world. So with the coffee prices the way they are, they're quite expensive. But, yeah, we're looked after here pretty well. But you'll see a lot of people are going to put all their prices up across the board, 20, 30 cents.
16: Yeah.
18: You know, which means when you buy multiple things, you're going to be hit even harder.
17: So, Benny, now, are you guys actively encouraging people to use cash? Like, is there incentives? Do you have signs, et cetera?
18: I think we're going to go down that path now, try and get people to use more cash. Because, like I said, the surcharge is just too expensive, too hard to wear.
17: Yeah, I haven't had cash for years. And there is a $50 note sitting in my
16: here wall. We go. Amongst the moss.
17: The moss are like, that's our $50 note. It's been there for years and years. I just start bringing it back out.
18: Yeah, 95% of people pay on card. So I reckon it's even more, to be honest.
16: It's just so easy, isn't it? Yeah.
18: It's just easy. You tap, you go, it's done. So, you know, you do get a little bit, but not much. I think, you know, I'm hoping more people get on board and start doing that. So it'll be good for small businesses across Australia.
17: Hey, Benny, we love what you do. Quite seriously, mate, at Willabend, like, you guys are the mecca of the community, and Croydon is so much stronger and thriving because of you guys and Queen Street Cafe, et cetera. So that's why something like this really pisses me off, because you guys are so responsible for strong communities and values, et cetera. Mm. And it feels like you've got to battle hurdles like this.
18: Yeah, we just want to try and make a little bit of money. You know, it's hard. It's hard in this economy, hard enough as it is. It's just another hurdle we got to go through now with the surcharges.
16: All right, Benny, thank you so much for your time this morning.
18: Thanks for hearing me out.
17: Love you, big dog.
18: Big dog. Novus, Jody and Hazy. Mm-hmm.

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1: Should we enter the corporate world?
2: Let me put on my power suit and let's go, babes.
1: Nice. Good shoulder pads, Jodes.
2: Thank you so much.
1: From the 80s. Well done.
2: I'm going to whack on some pumps as well. Do you know what pumps are?
1: As in Reeboks.
2: Oh, sweetie.
1: Damn it. What are the pumps?
2: They're high heels.
1: Oh.
2: Like the classic.
1: Sorry, I was like, why is Jody wearing Reebok pumps with her,
2: with my power suit?
1: With her big power suit. Strange look.
2: With me shoulder pads. Okay. This is going to be a confronting conversation for a lot of people listening, but I have to say, if you do these in a corporate workplace, you are officially a tosser.
1: A certified tosser.
2: Okay, would you like me to kick us off, please?
1: Yeah, what have you got? Give us one.
2: All right, so these are proven that if you do them, it makes you a bit of a wanker. Mm. All right, when you book a 60-minute meeting, that could have been an email.
1: Yeah.
2: Applaud that.
1: There's a lot that goes on with that. There's so many examples like that. And it's because people, do they have too much time?
2: Yeah.
1: And it makes you look like you're super busy and you're organising things and you're making a difference when it could have just been a text message sometimes.
2: But then you arrive at said meeting and then they spend the first 20 minutes just explaining information that could have been sent in an email. And also, some people organise meetings when you go, you've got too much time on your hands.
1: Mm.
2: You're not reading the room because everyone else is real busy.
1: Yep.
2: But you felt like you had to hold this meeting as a bit of a power play.
1: That's the big one as well. Mm. The 20 minutes of hopeless chit-chat, or shit-chat as I like to call it.
2: All right. Secondly, when you book a meeting at 4:30 p.m. on a Friday afternoon when everyone's checked out for something that absolutely could have waited till Monday.
1: Waste time around here. Drinks trolley cruises around about 3 o'clock. You want a meeting at 4:30, you get some very, very interesting interactions.
2: If you have any sort of authority in your building and you call a late meeting on a Friday without reading the room just to say that everyone's checked out and they're already thinking about their Saturday morning Pilates class, then you are a tosser.
1: Yeah. I've got one for you. Mm. When you mark something urgent that you've known about for weeks but forget about, making someone else drop everything to fix it. Just marking things urgent in general. Mm. So when you get the email and it's got the little red exclamation mark next to it, or is it the flag?
2: Yeah.
1: So you're like, and it gets me, I'm like, oh, geez, what's happened here? Has someone died?
2: Mm.
1: And it'll be Susie, the office manager or something, being like, just letting everyone know that we're low on forks.
2: Yeah. Said every office ever, by the way.
1: And then there'll be other casual emails that are very like, oh, by the way, we're restructuring and your role has changed.
2: Yes.
1: Anyway, have a nice day. And you're like, where's the red flag on that? Changes my life.
2: Where's the exclamation mark, people?
1: Another one for you. When someone has sent an email to all staff and you hit reply all just to say thanks.
2: Oh, no, don't.
1: You know when we get emails here and it'll be like, congratulations, Dan's made an awesome sale. And you're like, that is really, really good.
2: Mm.
1: There's one thing. I want to hit reply straight to the person so they get it. Because the other thing is, if I say, congratulations, Dan, well done.
2: Yeah.
1: I don't need the 20 bounce back emails.
2: No.
1: From people who aren't there anymore.
2: And also,
1: this person doesn't exist anymore.
2: And also, that is you proving I'm just a good bloke by congratulating Dan publicly when you could have done it privately.
1: Yeah, like, hey, guys, look at me. I'm so supportive. Team player.
2: Can we have a look at some of the cringy corporate sayings as well? Can we delve down?
1: Yeah.
2: Producer Lucy, kick us off here.
3: One which is a Nova favourite here, stop down. Can we just all take a second and stop down?
1: Can we just take a second and stop down on us overusing stop down in the workplace here at Nova?
3: I actually don't really understand. I don't know how to even use it or explain it, but stop down. I guess it just means let's take a pause here and just double down on something else.
2: Mm.
3: Stop down. I don't get it. I don't like it.
2: Okay.
1: Yes.
3: No, thank you.
1: We just stop down and say thanks and praise to the radio god for us all being here.
2: Okay.
1: And that's Fitzy.
2: Producer Maggie, what you got?
4: This is one that really irks me, and I know that when people send it, they're actually trying to be nice, so I am sorry for everyone who's used this thinking it's really friendly.
2: Mm.
4: When you have not met someone and you've been introduced to them via email and you say, hey, it's nice to meet you. Oh, stop it.
1: And then in your brain, if you're single, you're like, well, we're never hooking up.
4: Now we've e-met, so nothing
1: I imagine
4: else
1: that's
4: can
1: an e-ick as well, someone saying that.
2: What about can we circle back? I reckon
1: everyone says that, don't they?
2: People use "can we circle back" when they see tensions erupting, don't you reckon? When the tensions are building in a meeting, and and this person's like, "Whoa, whoa, whoa, whoa, let's just circle back on this at another time when everyone's simmered down."
1: They're just pivoting out of the conversation.
2: Don't you pivot me?
1: And go back out.
2: Don't you ever? You know that. You know that's deeply personal for me. The pivot.
1: We like to take the piss and say, "Let's pivot or stay fluid and or flexible."
2: Yes.
1: Okay, guys.
2: Yeah. Someone might have mentioned pivoting to me in a circumstance that wasn't conducive to me having a great radio career.
1: How good is it when you get fired and they're like, we're just going to pivot in a different direction. Can I come? No. We're specifically pivoting away from you.
2: Literally sitting there going, ouch.
1: But stay flexible because there might be other jobs out there for you.
2: Don't worry, guys, I'm fluid.
1: I'm very fluid.
0: Jody and Hazy. In the morning. Guess who's back again? Club Nova is sending you to see...
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3: $750, hell of a way to start your Friday. It's not so much outwit, more so outlast, Ryan Fitzy Fitzgerald.
4: Yes. There's so many things I want to say right now, but I won't. I'll just gloss over it.
3: Okay, good.
4: Courtney from Happy Valley. Good morning.
5: Hi, good morning. How are you guys?
4: Hi, we're really well, thank you. Say hi to Ryan Fitzy Fitzgerald.
5: Hi, Fitzy. How you going?
6: Very good courts, home of the Vikings. Did you ever take your BMX around the BMX track at Happy Valley there, Courtney?
5: I actually did when I was a bit younger, yeah. Not for a long time, though, but back in the day.
6: That was a great BMX track. Great BMX track.
4: Yeah, right. Okay.
6: Yeah, cool. Cool story, Fitz.
5: Happy Valley chat.
4: Oh, dear. Courtney, how do you normally go when you play along in the car?
5: I usually feel okay, actually. Yeah, not too bad.
4: All right. You just need to have the power at the end of the 60 seconds you're about to take on. Fitzy, you good to go?
5: Yeah, I'm ready.
4: All right. Let's roll. Courtney, how many continents are there?
5: Six.
4: Incorrect. Seven. Oh. Fitzy, over to you straight away. How many players are on the field at once for a soccer game per team?
6: Oh, no. 11?
4: Yes. According to a common proverb, it takes how many to tango?
6: Two.
4: Yes. In which Australian state is the popular Perisher ski resort?
6: I'm going to say Victoria.
4: Incorrect. New South Wales. Over to you, Courtney. What was toothpaste company Colgate founded in the USA or Australia?
5: Australia.
4: Incorrect. USA. Fitzy, which car maker produces the small SUV, the Ignis?
6: The Ignis.
4: Mm-hmm.
6: Kia?
4: No.
3: You wouldn't fit one of these.
4: Suzuki. Courtney, who was the lead singer of the 90s grunge band Nirvana?
5: Kurt Cobain.
4: Yes. What is polenta made of?
5: Oh.
4: Back to you, Fitz. Yeah. In modern slang, rears is short for what?
6: Oh!
3: Oh, Courtney, that is tough.
6: Wait up now. Hazy, do you know that one? Polenta? I'm trying to think. Is polenta, is it like a couscous kind of?
4: It is.
6: Is polenta couscous?
4: No, it's a grain.
6: But what is it?
4: It's cornmeal.
3: So Fitzy, I've got the answer in front of me. I didn't know the answer and I don't know what the answer is. Okay?
6: Right.
3: It's cornmeal. What's cornmeal?
4: Well, it's corn and it's like a meal. So, yeah.
7: It's like ground up.
6: So it's cornflakes, is it?
3: Okay, cool.
4: Just crushed up.
3: Oh, that's a tough one.
6: Oh, that was tough, Courtney.
4: That was a hard one to get at the end there.
5: That's okay.
4: Listen, there's always the BMX track, Dahl. Don't worry.
5: Yeah, that's right.
3: Not all bad. Great call. Right, so that means we're worth $1,000.
4: Monday.
3: And when it returns on Monday, go on in 50 seconds. Thanks to McGain.
1: Jodie and Hazy on Nova.

0: Nova's. Nova's Jodie and Hazy.
1: Can we say a big congratulations to Producer Lucy
2: yes.
1: and our boss, Josh, who got engaged a few days ago.
3: Congratulations, quite seriously, you are two of our favourite people. We're a very small team here at Nova and you're such an important part of it. And for the two of you to finally get engaged is magnificent. Tell us everything, Josh, you love being on air.
4: I do. Thanks for that.
0: Casey.
1: Can we say a big congratulations to Producer Lucy
3: yes.
1: and our boss, Josh, who got engaged a few days ago.
3: Congratulations, quite seriously, you are two of our favourite people. We're a very small team here at Nova and you're such an important part of it. And for the

0: perfect, and you think that everything is going to go down to the minute. If something goes wrong in terms of one little bit of preparation, it can be chaos.
1: Oh, it's the most stressful time. And Hazy, I know you've got a great story for when you propose, but you just don't want to stuff it up.
2: Yes.
1: And you spend months planning this one moment. And the girls probably have no idea the stress that we have, because you want to keep it a surprise, because otherwise it's going to fall flat on the day. So Lucy had absolutely no idea, which I thought that was going to be the real challenge for me. I was like, nah, she'll pick up on something. But the day before, so this happened on Saturday. So on Friday, I'd obviously asked Lucy's dad for permission.
2: Mm-hmm.
1: Tick. Excellent. He sent me a text on the Friday morning saying that I think Sal is the only one that's going to be there, which is Lucy's mum.
2: Yeah.
1: She's going to be the only one that's going to rock up on the day, because we have to look after Lucy's dog on the farm. It's brown snake season, so there's a threat.
0: Gosh, it must be an impressive dog. Must be a really good boy.
1: Oh, it's spoiled. Anyway, fast forward 30 minutes. Then we get our lawns mowed, because I was going to do the proposal in our backyard.
2: Mm-hmm.
1: With some farm animals. And the reason for that is Lucy grew up on a farm and she loves every single animal. So I thought that was quite personal. So doing that in her backyard, I was like, right, we'll get the lawns done so it's looking schmick.
2: Yeah,
1: exactly. Anyway, our family friend that does our lawns every few weeks messaged me on the Friday, the day before, and said, I'm so sorry, I've had car issues. I won't be able to do your lawns. Oh, can God. I come and do
2: call,
1: it next
2: just,
1: week?
2: Just call it off. Call it off at this point. Call the whole thing off.
1: Well, at this stage,
0: start
1: I was
0: again,
1: like,
0: regroup. I was like, Lucy doesn't know what's going on.
1: Well, I was thinking, like, bad things come in three, and I was like, that's two.
2: Mm.
1: Anyway, then I was like, right, I'm just going to have to push on. This has to go ahead, because I'd organised for everything to happen the following day. The place where I organised to get these farm animals from, they called me at 8:30 Saturday morning and said, I'm really sorry, one of our colleagues has slept through, we're going to be running late.
0: Just honest too, by the way. I mean, I would have lied.
2: Yeah.
1: So I'm thinking, right, these guys are going to be late. We're on a time schedule here, because everything was organised to the minute. I had Lucy out for breakfast, which I had organised with one of our friends to take her out so then I could set everything up at the house.
2: Mm.
1: Lucy was told to be back by about 10:15. The animals would be set up at 10. So I was like, right, everything is going to go perfect. Absolutely not. So when they said they're running late, I was like, oh God, if Lucy comes back before the animals are even there, that's going to be a disaster. So when they said that they were running late, I was like, oh God. So then I messaged my friend who had taken Lucy out for breakfast and said, just
2: delay.
1: Stay a little bit longer at breakfast, because we need the animals set up. They finally got set up. The animals, they were great. 10 minutes before the proposal, our next door neighbours started mowing their lawns.
2: No.
0: Oh my gosh. You're kidding.
1: And I, at this stage,
2: can't
1: I was like,
2: get my lawn mowed, but the neighbours want to mow theirs.
0: Lucy, will you do me the honour?
1: Luckily, our neighbours were then told that a proposal was about to happen, and they were happy to stop doing their lawns.
2: Yeah.
1: I think that was pretty much the last thing that went.
0: Last hurdle.
1: Oh, yeah.
3: Oh, no, well, then I was late.
1: Oh, actually,
0: so you clearly had no idea.
3: No, I had
0: and that's
3: no
0: the best
3: idea.
0: Thing. Through all of this and through the panic and the stress, and you had been sweating like a champion, you had no idea.
3: No, none. And this breakfast that I went out for with a girlfriend, I was having a great time, and then she got an extra coffee and I was like, yeah, this is so nice. We should do this more.
2: Yeah.
3: When she dropped me home, I said, oh, do you want to come in and say hi to Josh? And she was like, nah, I got to run, but have a good day though. And like nearly kicked me out of the car, and I was like, wow, you've known Josh for 20 years. That's a bit weird, but okay, maybe you're busy. So then I just went inside thinking I was about to get on with my day.
0: And then what? And you're saying the first thing that you saw was all the animals, so then you knew something was going on?
3: It was all quiet. I could see the door was open. I was like, oh, Josh is outside. And then I saw this fence, and then I heard a lamb. And I was like, there seems to be a lamb here behind this ginormous sign that says, Lucy, will you marry me?
0: Oh, that's nice.
3: Josh got down on one knee.
0: Oh, what an athlete. Well done.
3: And we had our friends Kale and Kayla, the famous Kale Porter from Nova. They were there filming everything.
0: Of course. Aww. Nice.
3: And there were four lambs and two goats, some guinea pigs and some chicks.
0: Yeah.
3: And one rabbit. And yeah, Josh got a one knee.
0: Oh, that's nice.
3: That's so nice.
0: Did you say yes straight away? Or did you like give me 24 hours?

0: With a tit.
1: I cried, yes. I was shaking a fair bit. I did say yes pretty quickly. And that was perfect. Oh, it was perfect. Yes.
2: Oh, and so for all the girly pops playing along at home, describe the ring, which is beautiful, by the way.
1: Thank you. It's a jewel stone. I believe they call it the Trois et Moi ring, which means you and me in French. Oh. I've got one pear next to one diamond. The pear is a blue sapphire, though.
2: I love
1: it. I've got a sapphire and a diamond.
2: Oh, the sapphire is so beautiful. I love that pop of blue.
0: Oh, that's nice, guys. Oh, well done.
2: Congratulations.
0: Really, really nice.
2: That is amazing.
1: Yay, we're engaged! Yeah. I've been saying that a lot. Jodie and Hazy.
3: Somewhere in Brisbane, for 1 hour only, Susie O'Neill steps out into the community for the first time as the masked swimmer.
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9: Good morning, everybody. Happy Friday before the grand final.
10: Hello,
9: Rove McManus stayed the night. Hi, Rove.
10: Well, I couldn't miss out on a day like today. It's grand final EV. It's
9: You've got a plane to catch today. You're headed east.
10: I'm headed east. I'm going to be there. I'll be sharing it with Mum, which we did in 2013.
9: Oh,
10: and
9: that went beautiful. Well.
10: For a much better result this time around. I came back from America for that one.
9: Maybe, because you've discussed that perhaps it's your hat that gets them across the line if you wear the wrong hat.
10: It's a very clear scientifically proven reason.
9: Mum.
10: You know what? Yeah, does Mum's bad luck outweigh my cat's good luck?
9: Got some bad news, Coralie.
10: Let's find out who I'm going to love more by the end of the day.
9: On today's show, so Sean is in Melbourne ahead of the grand final because he's got cup presenting duties and all the rest of it. But Sean trying to get into his Airbnb is a tale you do not want to miss. It's so funny. So funny. You think it'd be easy?
10: Why? Well, no, it wouldn't. He doesn't do anything easily. Mm-hmm. Can I, having not heard this story yet, suggest it's because he wasn't organised and didn't have all his information correct?
9: Well, even the information he was given makes you scratch your head.
11: There was
9: a lot.
11: Much information.
10: Yeah. How does he not fall over more? I just feel he should be bumping in. Sean's like a trapped bird in your house. Yeah. Like, it's just smacking. Like, it should be
9: why
10: smacking.
9: Why don't you just
10: into
9: go
10: stuff.
9: In the window? Just go out the window.
10: The door is open. Just walk straight out
12: this
10: the
12: way,
10: door.
12: This way.
10: And he's smacking against the glass.
9: You've known him a very long time, Ro.
10: Oh, yeah.
9: All of your life.
10: This does not end well.
9: We also catch up with Kath Lochnan from Fox Footy, who she's a Dockers fan too. So she is up and about.
10: She is. It's going to be a very exciting after party.
9: Yeah. Yes.
10: Potentially.
9: So, yeah, she's emceeing the after party for the Dockers, which means it's either the greatest gig of your life or the absolute worst.
11: Yeah. I wonder which would drink more.
9: Have you emceed one of those or you've been to one of those?
10: I've been to one of those in 2013, which obviously did not end very well.
11: It was like being in a wake.
9: All right. Plus, we're going to throw in some blind dates as well.

0: Nat and Sean.
1: Nova. Emma O'Driscoll.
2: Because she's injured.
1: We do want to dive a little deeper on the injury. So you cut your thumb because you were trying to prise the lid off your moisturiser with a very sharp knife. Is that accurate?
3: Yes, that is accurate, Nat. And I just wedged this knife under, again, very impulsively, and then just...
1: Shoved as hard as you could?
3: Yep, shoved as hard as I could upwards, and it's just gone straight through the pad of my thumb.
2: Oh, God.
4: And it's a deep cut. We can see it now.
3: Yep.
1: Yeah.
3: But also, like, really silly getting a sharp cutting knife, like one that you would literally cut an onion with, has sliced my thumb. So surely other people, though, have done this.
1: Because, I mean, just to you're not an idiot, right? Because you're a physiotherapist.
4: What'd you get in the ATAR?
2: But also, physiotherapist.
1: Yeah, she's a physio.
4: In the 80s?
1: Which means you need your hands, right?
3: Different though, Nat. I'm book smart. If it comes to crossing the road or getting my cleanser lid off, I can't do it. I'm
1: be left unsupervised.
2: Oh, no. What am I then? I don't think I'm book smart or street smart.
3: But you're pretty, Joel.
1: You look smart.
2: Thanks, babe.
4: Yeah, well done.
2: I once got a huge gash in my leg that should have had surgery on, and it's so now it's just really badly scarred from slipping over, getting out of... An ice bath.
4: Really?
2: I deserve that. I really deserve
4: really?
2: That.
3: Yeah. No recovery.
4: An ice bath.
1: Yeah. My injury that's very similar to yours, a similar position on my thumb, except it's sliced into the pad of my thumb, was because I was slicing a potato on a mandolin slicer. And
3: so
1: I had
3: sharp.
1: The thought, right? The thought entered my mind, oh, I better just get that guard that help protect it because as the potato gets sliced down, it gets closer. And I'll just get that. And I thought, get the protective guard, it went sliced straight into my thumb.
3: No.
2: We're making potato gratin.
4: Oh, my God.
1: And so then, similar. I went to urgent care and they glued it shut for me. But I still don't have the feeling back 100% in that area. Yeah. And that's got to be
4: And in your heart.
1: Ago.
4: How did that work?
1: Yeah, I know. It turned my heart to stone, Sean.
2: Jack once, we used to have this very heavy gate on the old place that we lived in, and Jack once like slammed his finger in there. But this is like during the height of COVID, like everyone's freaking out. And it looked bad, but I was like, oh, get over it. You can't. The hospitals are overrun. You can't go in there with a bad finger.
4: That's true.
2: And he left it a week. In that time, we went kayaking because we're like, that's a socially distant sport. A week later, I found out he had 3 broken fingers.
3: No.
4: Oh.
2: And here's me like, get over it.
1: Yeah.
2: Mm. Whoopsies.
1: Yeah. So why do you think Joel's a bad person? No.
4: Yeah, 13, 14, no, absolutely not.
2: Tough it up.
1: 13, 20, 14. We do want to talk about these injuries that maybe it's just a really good example of why you shouldn't be left unsupervised with something sharp.
4: Yeah.
1: Have you injured yourself in a way that you're just like...
2: I'm an adult. Like, how is this happening?
1: Yeah. This just proves that you're book smart.
4: Exactly. How can you use a sharp knife to open a moisturiser?
3: It was quick. A quick decision. Let's go. I've got chronic ADHD. It was impulsive.
1: The skin was drying out. Like, you've got to be back around.
2: How dry was your skin?
3: I had to get to the airport.
0: Nathan. Nat. And Sean. No.

0: Trevor.
1: Nemo Driscoll's still in the house because we're talking about her thumb.
2: Yeah, we are.
1: Which she managed to injure by prizing the lid off her moisturiser in a hurry. It was really stuck on. You used a very sharp knife slice straight into your thumb.
3: Oh, and those little slices like paper cuts, they're so painful.
1: It's not a little slice, Joel. Yeah. It's a gash.
0: It's a gash, and I'm just going thumbs up to that one because I want to hear what the callers have to say.
2: Did you have to speak to the coach about that? Did you go and see Lisa and say...
0: Imagine. No, I reckon, though, that my medical information was passed on to her because I did tell the doctor, obviously, she's having to sort it out.
1: Lisa's like, why are you trying to take...
0: Lisa would have been like, don't use this as an excuse.
1: Yeah. But why is O'Driscoll taking a lot of one-handed grabs today? Yeah.
3: You can't get endone for a paper cut.
1: Let's go to Chelsea in Double View. Hi, Chelsea.
4: Good morning.
1: Now, did your sister suffer one of these cuts that proves she shouldn't be left alone with sharp things?
4: Yes, absolutely. She was asked to babysit me for the first time. She's my older sister.
2: Yep. Mm-hmm.
4: She decided to... Mum had left dinner out for us, but she decided, no, she was going to cook hamburgers. So she got frozen hamburger patties out of the freezer.
3: Yeah.
4: Couldn't get them open. So got the biggest knife she could find.
3: Oh, no.
4: Held the patties in the palm of her hand and jammed the knife straight through the frozen meat and into the soft, squishy, very fatty part of your thumb pad.
2: Of your thumb pad, yep.
4: And it just oozes fat. And so she had stitches.
3: Oh, my gosh. What does your sister do for a living?
4: She's probably going to kill me after this. So.
2: She's a Rhodes Scholar, isn't she?
3: Oh, so she's a murderer, is she?
4: Maybe after this. She's in property settlement.
1: Okay.
3: Right. Yeah,
1: once again, book smart, I suspect.
3: Yeah. But it's like, so these people have to get eight for A to B every day. Mm. I'm one of those people. How?
1: Mm.
3: How do I have I made it through 36 years of life?
1: Yeah. No, we're all mystified. let's go to Shanae in Rockingham. Hi, Shanae. Was it you who can't be left unsupervised around dangerous things?
5: Yes.
1: What happened?
5: Look, there's many, many, many stories, but the most popular one is I had a clothes dryer fall on my head. And
3: what happened?
5: Almost knocked me out.
3: That's a new one.
1: How?
5: So I was staying at my sister-in-law's and putting washing in the dryer, and I had the bracket, you know, with the dryer on the wall.
2: Yep.
5: And I'm putting the clothes in the washing machine and just thought to myself, oh, I've got to grab that out and turn it inside out. It's a bit delicate.
1: Yeah.
5: And as I lifted up, the whole dryer just, as it was on, just fell on and hit the back of my head.
3: Whoa.
5: And I almost knocked myself out. I got a big cut on the back of my head, and my sister-in-law and stuff, I had to run in and pull the dryer off the top of me. had to go to hospital. And the worst thing is I just said to my boss that I would cover her for her first holiday since she's had babies and stuff. And I had to call her, and she was at the airport and said, I can't come
1: in. She's at the airport.
3: Oh, she's at the
5: airport. The dryer fall on my head.
3: I know. Yeah. And that sounds made up. That's like the dog ate my homework. When you have to explain it as well, the dryer fell on my head.
1: Yeah.
5: I went to her and then her boss and then get cover.
1: That's the last thing, Shanae. You're what's known in the business as a liability.
2: Yeah, for sure.
1: Thank you. Misty's in Valdivis. Hi, Misty. Talk to us. Who's done an O'Driscoll and can't be left unsupervised with sharp things?
6: My mum. She loves to cut herself. And we just headed down south, me and my family, and my stepdad sent me a message going, Mum told me not to tell you, but
3: great. I love messages
6: we're at the hospital.
3: That start like that.
1: Yes.
6: And she's shoved the knife straight through the avocado and literally cut the top off her finger, and it was just hanging there. So the photo I received was some cloth with her hand and the finger sort of slightly above it. above the rest of the finger.
1: The old avocado pip. Like,
2: every time.
0: I've always got everyone.
6: Every time we go away, my mum does something and we get this message and it's like, oh, my God. But, yeah, so she's had it stitched. She had to have it stitched back on, but she still doesn't have feeling.
1: No.
6: Like you, Nat. There's no... Yeah. She can poke it, prod it, and then she's like, nah, can't do nothing.
3: Can't feel a thing. Yeah, be careful. Mum needs to stay in a hotel, not, yes, you know, in service departments.
1: Missy, you've got to stop going away. That's clearly the answer to this problem.
3: Yeah.
1: But the avocado, be careful cutting avocados. Anybody who works in ED can tell you they get a million of them.
2: Yep.
1: It happens all the time. I've done it like that, but it was just the tip of the knife went into the palm of my hand. So it was kind of just sticking out, but it didn't, you know, wasn't
3: You're
1: too
3: tough.
1: Bad.
3: You wouldn't have
2: thought that. Terry, same thing.
0: My friend's got a photo of the knife through the hand where
1: on the tip's coming out the other side.
0: No, not the tip though. The skin had still been like still attached, but you can
2: bubbling.
0: See the edge of the knife. Like the knife's through, but
1: and then on the
0: skin
1: on the
0: has
1: back
0: just
1: of
0: been
1: the...
0: pulled on the back of the palm. Yep, literally. But the skin hadn't been broken
1: on that side. Wild. Oh,
0: I know.
1: Yeah,
3: I feel unwell.
1: Avocado's trying to kill you.
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11: Unless it's Baker's Delight. ANZ presents Birds of the World. While Gavin blissfully sleeps, this vigilant bird, the ANZ Falcon, is on high alert. Yes, his ANZ Falcon watches for fraud 24/7. So should a fraudster use Gavin's card details while he snores, his ANZ Falcon will swoop in. 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
17: where...
16: Whoa, what are you doing? No spoilers.
17: Okay, but...
16: I'm serious, Tim. Do not ruin this for me.
17: I won't. I just...
16: Babe.
17: It was the dad. The hot one.
16: Oh, I actually hate you.
17: You'll still finish it though, right?
16: Yes.
18: 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We've got a story for you.
7: Nathan, Nat and Sean.
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7: Nova.

0: could ever say. Nathan, Nat and Sean.
1: Nova. Come across an article yesterday by the great author Tracy Cox.
2: Yes.
1: And she has come up with the 7 load of questions that can blow up your marriage.
2: What are you Googling?
1: You don't want to know my history.
2: So oh, you're either Greek or the algorithm. It's really honed in on something, Sean. Keep going.
1: Now, some of these questions, it's supposed to be for the men and women, whether whatever relationship you're in.
2: Yes.
1: To look at each other and have these conversations. I suggest it's weighted a little bit more one way to the other. But here is the first question you should avoid, Natalie.
2: Oh, so these are the questions that you shouldn't say.
1: You need to be careful about answering is probably the...
2: Oh, so how you answer yes. these questions, it becomes a touch point for your marriage. And if you do it wrong, it's going to be all over. Is that what you're saying?
1: Correct. Question number one. Have I put on weight lately?
2: Okay, that is a loaded question, isn't it?
1: Yeah.
2: The correct answer, Sean?
1: Well, you can say, oh, I haven't really noticed. You seem a bit down on yourself lately. What's going on? And then you...
2: I see. So, you use that as an opener to exploring whether they're having any emotional difficulties. Interesting. What would you say?
1: No, this doesn't happen to me, right? But, you know, I'm quite touchy on my weight because yes. I weigh myself all the time.
2: Yes.
1: So Megan, when she's not in a good mood with me, and if I jump out of the shower, she'll just give me a look and I'll nearly go to start crying. I really will.
2: That's all it takes.
1: She does it to me all. And I think that is so mean because I would never do that to her because I know that's a no-no to women.

0: Would you still love me if I lost my money, looks or status? And let's just stick with the money thing.
1: Yeah. So I think that the error you will make with this question is pausing before you answer. Don't consider it. Don't go, You have to, obviously, the answer is yes, I would still love you immediately. Just has to be a reflex. Yeah.
0: And then you walk out of the room and you scream.
1: I love for you. You for you.
0: That's exactly how you do it.
1: We can be poor together.
0: Well done.
1: Yeah.
0: This is an interesting one because I've never heard this before, but what do you really think of my mum? Do you know, there's actually, I'll take that back. There's a lot of people and some that we know very well.
1: Yes.
0: Who have a problem with their
1: in-laws.
0: Mother-in-law.
1: Yes.
0: I'm not. My mother-in-law, she thinks...
1: Yeah, I think she worships you, doesn't she?
0: Well, no, she expects Megan...
1: She thinks Megan should treat you better, right? Yeah.
0: So I just can't get enough of my mother-in-law coming around.
1: You're very much on board with her.
0: Megan, have you got Sean a drink? I'm like, yeah. Has he had enough to eat? Yeah, I say.
1: She must love that. Just love that.
0: Absolutely. Now, this is an interesting one. Do you think my best friend is hot? How do you navigate that one? Danger. Hey, Sam, you're in the background. What would you say?
2: Danger. I'd never thought about that. Maybe. And then
1: what you say
2: the higher the voice, the more guilty you are.
1: Here's what you say, Sean.
0: Yes.
1: I mean, I guess if I thought about it objectively, yes, but she's always next to you, so I don't even notice.
0: That's exactly. You rank your partner first. Well done.
1: Is that true?
0: Three
1: I should be married.
0: Compared to you, not even close.
1: See?
0: And then you walk away and go,
1: well, your nose gets bigger.
0: Sweat bullets. Question number 6. Do you ever get bored of me?
1: Oh.
0: I mean, really?
2: A little boredom's healthy.
1: Yeah.
0: Yeah, a little boredom's healthy. No, I love you just the way you are, blah, blah, blah.
1: The blah, blah, blah should really seal the deal.
0: I don't know about that one. I mean...
1: Do you ever get bored with me? I mean, we all get bored all the time. Yeah. Like that's, you know, it's nice to be bored.
0: It is. This is the kicker though. This is the one I really like. If I died, how long would you wait before you started dating again?
1: Well, till after the memorial.
0: Exactly.
2: You wouldn't try and pick up at the funeral?
1: No, that would be very tasteless.
0: Yeah, well, sure. If you see Wedding Crashes,
1: yeah.
0: Will Ferrell.
1: Well, now that you're not there, the best friend just got a lot hotter. Nathan, Nat and Sean.

0: It's hard to say that I'd rather stay awake when I'm asleep, because my dreams are bursting at the seams.
1: This is Nathan, Nat and Sean on Nova.
2: Maggie Dent, the queen of common sense, is here as well with a new book, Digital Freedom, which is basically guiding parents through navigating social media, phones,
3: everything,
2: every aspect of it, right?
3: Yep.
2: And I know that you were instrumental too in Whippa's campaign, yep. the 36 yep. weeks campaign,
3: yep.
2: 36 months, I should say, which was reducing the, increasing the age at which kids could access social media.
3: Yeah. And I think that was, to be really honest, it's changed so much in the parenting landscape because parents don't have the same influence over raising their kids.
2: Yes.
3: You know, we used to, often people used to say to me, when do I have the sex talk when they're 14? I said, probably a while back.
4: because, I'm yet to have
3: you know,
4: it,
3: that
4: actually.
3: Discussing pornography finds
2: yes.
3: them.
2: Yes.
3: And
2: yes.
3: it's deliberately put out there because the more outrageous that content is, the more we stay online. It's a really awful thing. So we've had our kids being seeing stuff that kids should never see.
2: Correct.
3: And they don't give a toss. And then, you know, as we go forward, we know that the worst stuff comes through their accounts.
2: Yeah.
3: And the ability to navigate that, you know, you've got an underdeveloped brain and you are wired to stay connected.
2: Yes.
3: You can imagine, and girls have told me this, they're on a streak on Snapchat,
5: which is really bad.
2: Yeah.
4: Yeah.
3: But, and it makes them feel uncomfortable. They can't leave it because if you leave it, then they're coming for you next because you've just left something and expressed some sort of, and so those sorts of things, you know, we wanted to work out tech is not all bad.
2: No, and of course it's got great applications.
3: And so I wanted to make, because that's the queen in the middle, I wanted to work out how do we help our kids to learn how to navigate it in a way that doesn't cause harm, even given that they can struggle. But we had to point the blame where the blame needs to go. I got so sick of some of the digital educators blaming parents.
4: Yeah.
3: And we have no way of keeping up with what's going down.
2: No. And it's changing so fast.
3: So no blaming parents, no blaming kids, no blaming teachers. We blame tech. And then we use the information on how the damn thing works. And I can honestly put my hand on my heart. When I helped to co-create the chapter on data and privacy,
5: yep.
3: AI and algorithms, it scared the absolute bejesus out of me.
5: Can you give us a bit of the algorithms? Because I know we all are a part of that, but for kids in particular. So where do you see the... Have you been able to dissect that part of it not start crying?
3: Oh, because Kira's knowledge is just so profound. So I always thought, this is my understanding, that it's what I engage with, what I like, what I, you know, that's how the algorithm's going to go.
2: And on a simplistic level, it's that.
3: No.
2: But there's so much more, isn't there?
3: No. And also, even with me as a, a parenting author, I've been writing blogs that I used to share, that I still share, that we have no views anymore because I'm not outrageous. So they actually block anything that's actually quite positive. But the bit I didn't know is what you pause to look at but don't engage with, that affects the algorithm. And then also the algorithm is built by your behaviour and the geolocation and data. So it actually follows where you are and will know your coffee shop.
2: Yes.
3: And therefore anything in that area that could be provocative, it'll feed to you. So we haven't got a hope.
5: No, that's no good.
2: Its job is to keep you online for as long as possible
3: Absolutely.
2: So it can feed you ads, right? That's the purpose of it.
3: That is it.
2: That's why it's free.
3: Yeah.
2: It's where being sold to.
5: We talk about Natalie might say something.
3: Yep.
5: And then it comes up on her phone.
3: Totally.
5: So
2: that's why I say capybaras all the time because I love looking at your pictures of capybaras.
4: Yeah.
3: No, you're absolutely right. So can you see what happens when... We can't rely on our kids getting their digital education from school because, seriously, it comes once a year or no. And it changes so rapidly. So Kira says when we talk about the digital world today and the one 5 years ago, they are miles apart.
2: That's right. It's so much more sophisticated now, isn't it?
3: We could have written another 10 pages around AI. And the AI stuff, to be honest, especially the nudifying apps and that sort of stuff out there at the moment, is escalating. You know, harm.
2: Yes.
4: Yeah.
3: And one of the biggies is the sexual extortion because in the past, mainly boys, but some boys as young as 8. So that, you know, pretending to be a girl, send me a picture of your beautiful private part, your best friend. So now they don't need the picture.
2: No.
3: They just send any AI image and say it is yours and
2: still
3: come before you for the money.
4: Of course.
3: Now the big message, and that's what this book keeps on saying, we need to gather together in our homes that we're together. We're a team that's going to navigate this together, because the kids who finally cannot survive in that world that they've been attacked in often suffer in silence. Mm. Right, because they're worried about how mum and dad are going to handle this. Are they going to take my phone off me? Are they going to take my device off me? So we want them to know there's nothing that, because you're not the problem. Bring it to us, and there's a whole chapter in there, what do we do when really bad stuff happens?
2: Yeah.
3: Because we want them to know that every parent can take action immediately.
2: Yes. And what those steps are.
3: And what those steps are, very specifically.
2: Yeah.
3: And also a big message we're putting out there, you know, sometimes they're on the way to school. If you are a tween or a teen and you are seeing something really awful happening online, or a friend has told you, you can make an anonymous report on the eSafety Commissioner website. And it won't come back to you, but they can track it through all the back doorways and go and get some support for that person.
2: Amazing.
3: That's enormously positive. So
2: that's
3: it's full of that sort of information.
4: Yeah. Because I think I'm asking advice for myself right here. But the way things get amplified out now as well on social media, it seemed to used to kind of only target your followers, but now it goes out so wide. I cop it all day, every day. Mm. But, you know, I'm a weathered old showgirl. I'm used to it. But some, like, but people, and I don't like to go on about it either, because it feels a bit wild as me. But I had a video up of me interviewing Paddy Newton the other day.
5: Yeah.
4: And I've gotten far worse abuse than this that I can't even say on the radio, but someone said, "Whoa, those two have stacked it on." I'm like, "Paddy's 81 years old and looks exactly the same.
2: Yeah,
4: like, it's outrageous that people." Then I clicked on this bloke's profile. He's from somewhere overseas, but it's been amplified to this guy, and like they just get away with it.
3: And also, Joel, how many of the comments are made by bots?
2: Yeah, we have no way of knowing.
3: And I think the other really big concern is the chat companions, which seems like a really benign and nothing really serious happening.
4: Yeah. Oh,
3: so if you've got somebody, you know, that's pretending to be your best friend.
2: Yes.
3: You're not learning the social cues and how to be in relationships and friendships, but also some of those have become highly sexualized now.
2: And sinister.
3: There are kids who have taken their lives because it told them to.
1: Nova's Nathan, Nat and Sean.
0: Brisbane, have you heard? Susie O'Neill is going undercover, and it could win you cash.
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1: Our very good friend Maggie Dent is in the house. She's written a new book along with Kira Pendergast called Digital Freedom, which is helping our kids to navigate through the digital world.
2: Yeah, creating more space.
1: A hot mess, basically. There's a lot of landmines, put it that way.
3: Oh, big time, Nat.
1: There's so many aspects to this, right? So many aspects. But let's talk screen time, because for a lot of parents, the question is, when do I let my kids have a phone? When do I let them play on my phone? Is it okay just to let them play on my iPad while I'm off actually getting something done around the house? How do you navigate that as a parent?
2: All right. So firstly, there's differences between the three different screens. So TVs, still your first option for kids, like, there isn't much. Although they're pretty savvy, pretty quick, and can get into YouTube. So in YouTube, even kids' YouTube, and one of the big researchers that really shocked me in the book was so much of that to grab young children's attention are very, very short reels.
1: Yes.
2: And we call it digital slop.
1: Yes.
2: And what they're doing with that is they're holding their attention, which means you can get stuff done. It's great.
1: Yes.
2: But in actual fact, it is dumbing our little ones' brains down, and we've got MRIs to show.
3: MRIs?
2: Wow. MRIs on 3 to 5-year-olds are showing damage in the prefrontal, which is because of the digital slop. So the TV's great. Just make sure you turn off on your YouTube. You can turn off instant scrolls and automatic things.
1: Yes. So it's not automatically feeding them new things.
2: No young child's going to be harmed with Play School, you know, Wiggles and endless episodes of Bluey, which
1: I haven't seen. Do not watch this show starring John Creasy.
2: Right? Yeah.
4: She was about to say that,
2: And then, I would absolutely avoid getting any handheld device, seriously, under 4.
1: Yep.
2: Under 5.
1: So even letting them use your phone?
2: Using your phone, you've got to be doubly careful again, because it doesn't always stay where you think it's going to stay.
3: Yeah.
2: Right? So watching Bluey on your phone while you're trying to get stuff, that's not going to cause harm either. But it's how long they do it, because we know that, once again, we've got a 65% increase in myopia. And that's not the screen's fault. It's because our kids aren't outside doing what they're supposed to do.
1: Yeah.
2: So again, development under 5 is actually about movement, play, human interaction, words.
1: Nature.
2: Opportunities to get filthy and do all those things. That is exactly. So if you can have some screens around the edge of that where they're not going to see beheadings and violence, of course that's not going to do a lot of harm.
1: But go and jump in a puddle as well.
2: But do the real stuff that they've always needed. Then as we get to the next up bit, I feel we know that a lot of them have them for all sorts of valid reasons. So one of my granddaughters, she's 10, she's teaching herself 2 languages on Duolingo. That's not going to cause
3: harm. Unbelievable.
4: Yeah.
2: She's doing it for fun.
1: Yes.
3: Now, all the swear words, no doubt.
2: There's lots of colouring and music. And so it's not all bad stuff, but we don't let them create accounts for as long as possible, because that's where most of the harm comes to them. They're targeted in those spaces.
1: Yes.
2: And also pornography can pop in around sidebars and Minecraft and things. So you think it's a pretty innocent.
1: Yeah.
2: They're playing with their mates down the street. We know who it is. There's no chat access, so no pedophile can come in there. And yet, this stuff can still happen. Yeah, so again, I think it's, we need them to know if bad stuff happens, it's not necessarily their fault.
1: Yeah. And we're not going to stop you from playing, but
2: we're not going to stop you, but we're going to work out how we can teach all your mates and other parents why that's a danger and what we can do to prevent it. And then as they get older, as I said before, we know they're going to get around things and do things, because that's exactly what they're wired to do. But we look at our kids' behaviour and notice, is there a shift?
3: Yeah.
2: You know, have they got to the point they cannot put that phone down? Mm. And there's a whole chapter on when is it too much and when does, you know, anything become addictive? Because the window from 12 to 15 is the number. That's the window where most addictions will form, whether it's vaping or it's, smoking, drinking alcohol, taking drugs, or becoming football mad. No, I didn't say that.
1: When we were kids, Maggie, there was one computer and it was in the family room, right?
2: Yeah.
4: So the big dial-up.
1: But now kids are in their room doing this stuff. You don't really know. You know, a 14-year-old.
2: There's basically nothing overnight in your room.
1: Yeah, okay.
2: There needs to be a Wi-Fi curfew time. That's a really important one in families, because sleep matters for everyone. And all parents are struggling with it. Let's be honest. Like, it's just doing our head in.
1: I need a Wi-Fi curfew and I live alone.
2: Hide it when you're around your kids.
4: How as an adult do we start getting off our phones? I'm desperate to.
2: So any reset in the family needs to be a family gig, saying we want to reset this because this is what tech's stolen from us. We're just going to do it in small steps. We're going to do small bits slightly. We're going to make sure we have a games night each week, or we're going to do this.
1: You've got to replace it with something fun, right?
2: With something that's fun.
1: Yeah.
2: But forcing, demanding, yes. commanding? No. Collaboration, cooperation.
1: Movie nights, popcorn.
2: Tech,
1: yes.
2: the enemy.
1: Yeah, right.
3: We are just pressed for time, yep. but just quickly, is there light at the end of the tunnel? Because yes. a lot of this conversation is like,
2: it
3: oh
2: is.
3: No,
2: the
3: we're
2: last terrifying, chapter right? is the tide is turning and it's full of heaps of good news.
3: Okay.
2: And that was before this giant Meta case, because now we're going to go and we're going to do this hopefully to TikTok and, you know, Snapchat's
3: yep,
2: definitely
3: Snapchat.
2: The highest Ooh. Cause mm. of a lot of harm. So, no, it's going to change. The next generations are going to be so much safer than the ones who are here Ooh. Now. So let's go. Yep. Yay!
3: Yay!
4: Yeah. Right. Yeah,
2: good news.
0: Nathan, Nat and Sean. Nova. Think you know your other half? Well, it's time to put your love to the test. We play Couples Connection.
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15: Are you watching that series I told you about?
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15: Yes. So you have seen it?
16: No. You just haven't stopped talking about it. For shows, you just have to share. 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We've got a story for you.

0: Dudsy and Susie O'Neill.
1: This is just a bit of fun, okay? Just a bit of fun because it's, what's the time? It's 6:50.
2: You know, we like to limit the fun on this show. But you can have a little bit of fun.
1: This is what your car says about your sex life. Ooh. I've come across on Instagram. So let me go through it. Think of what car you're driving. Kia.
2: Yep. At the moment, I'm in a Kia.
1: Oh, okay.
2: Thank you, Cars for Us.
1: Expectations were low. Performance was shockingly respectable.
2: So that's what it says about me.
1: Yeah.
3: If
1: you drive that car, this is what it says about you. I mean, you know, it's obviously very accurate.
2: Yeah.
1: Lexus, because I sometimes drive a Lexus. That's Cliff's car. Reliable, comfortable, surprisingly good. Nobody's complaining.
2: Yeah, Lexus is a funny one, isn't
1: it?
2: Yeah.
3: I just feel like Lexus is, you never see anyone super young driving a Lexus.
1: Mm. No, it's an old person's car.
2: It's nice when you're in it.
3: Very nice when you're in it.
2: Yeah.
1: Beautiful cars.
3: Yeah.
1: Range Rover.
3: There we go.
1: Hot. High maintenance. Always involved in drama.
3: Yeah, I can see that.
1: Jeep. I suppose a Jimny is like a Jeep.
2: No.
1: Jeep's different. Okay.
2: No, Jeep's better than Jimny, isn't it?
3: I'd say so. Jimny's
1: okay.
2: Sounds like something a Jimny driver would say.
1: Yeah, Jeep. Okay, down for anything. Probably outdoors. Yeah, you're right. That's not me. Honda. Reliable, predictable. Nobody's writing a memoir about it.
3: Right, okay. Mission ran safe, yeah.
1: Ford gets a job done.
3: Okay,
1: somehow has three kids.
2: Has it got anything about a G-Wagon, Mercedes?
1: Mercedes, yes.
2: G-Wagon, okay.
1: Okay, Mercedes.
2: This is Bowie.
1: Luxury experience, minimal physical labour. What else? You want a Tesla?
3: Yeah, yeah, Tesla. Yeah. There's a lot of those around.
1: Yeah, looks impressive on paper. Chemistry still loading. Oh, Volvo. This could be me because...
3: Volvo's
2: I reckon you'd be a Volvo.
1: Volvo? Yeah, yeah.
3: Safe.
1: Because I probably do this. Safety first.
3: Yeah.
1: Socks probably stay on.
0: Nick Lutzy and Susie O'Neill on Nova.
4: Sometimes I've

0: Lucy and Susie O'Neill.
1: What's been grinding your gears?
2: I love this. Purge all the badness out for the weekend.
3: Yeah.
2: In saying that, I don't think I've got any grinds.
3: No gear grinds this weekend?
4: Usually, like, when someone starts it off, then you get triggered. And that's reminded me. It's
3: I've got one which I think.
4: Oh, you got one?
3: Well, Suze, you'll be, maybe you, David, as well, invest in this on 13, 20, 14 if you've got one. Mm. I've got to go to a wedding this weekend. Right. It's down south.
2: Yes.
3: Yeah. Okay. So we're going down, like, down past Port Macquarie. Driving. It's about a six-hour drive.
4: Yep. Mm-hmm.
3: The wedding is one of my wife's old work friends, whom we have not seen, do not speak to. Mm. I do not know the husband. Mm. We were invited a while ago, and we're going, I will not know another person at the event.
2: Okay.
3: The gear grind is going to events with your other half where you don't know anyone, and you've got to do it.
2: I concur, because... yes, I totally hear...
4: Free booze, though.
3: Yeah, look.
4: That's an excuse to get on it.
3: Because there's nothing else to do, right?
4: You don't know anyone.
2: Cliff's got a work Christmas party coming up, which I usually go to with him. But you know what? I don't know anyone. No, and I don't work there, so I'm not part of the gang.
4: No.
2: And Cliff said, we've got this Christmas party, it's such and such, such. And I said, I don't want to go. And then he said, oh, we don't have to go. And I said...
4: Oh, classic Cliff.
2: I'm like, I don't want to go. He said... So
4: it's kind of cute that he wants you to go. Yeah,
2: you know what? I'll end up going, and I'll have fun once I get there. I know I will, but that's not the point.
3: I think work Christmas parties should all be no plus ones.
2: Same.
4: I agree with that.
2: I totally agree with that. I'm not going to invite him to the Nova Christmas party.
3: Yeah, no, I don't think he is invited.
2: Oh, exactly.
4: You know, it's a chance to let your hair down as a, you know, you work with people all year.
2: Yeah.
4: We don't get many opportunities to do that.
3: Just get to celebrate these days. Yeah.
4: You know.
2: Exactly.
3: Anyway, we've got Nicole from Griffin on the line. What's grinding your gears, Nicole?
5: Oh, good morning, guys. How are you going?
3: Good.
2: Better now after getting that off my chest.
5: Oh, yeah. Hey, so you know what grinds my gears is?
2: Yeah.
5: You know when you're going for a walk or a run and you've got that etiquette that you either stay on the left or you stay on the right?
2: Mm-hmm.
5: And then you've got the three or maybe four who are strolling along, having a coffee, having a chat, but they're not moving over.
4: Yep, one abreast.
5: That grinds my gears.
4: Yeah, whatever they call it.
2: Also, people who don't stay on the left. I'm very close to someone who does that.
5: I hate that.
2: Follow the road rules when you're walking in a...
3: You have to.
5: Yeah, exactly.
4: You don't do it on the...
5: It's so easy.
4: Don't do it on the road, do you? So what are you doing on the walking path?
3: Drive on the right side of the road.
4: Yeah, you don't just go four wide.
3: Yeah, four wide is annoying, and they're all talking.
4: It's dangerous. Because then it pushes you to go around, then you're the one that gets hit by the bike coming the other way.
3: Yeah.
4: Do you know what I'm saying?
3: Inconsiderate there, Nicole.
4: Come on.
5: Yeah, totally.
0: Nick, Lutzy, and Susie O'Neill. 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

0: and Susie O'Neill.
1: What's been grinding your gears?
2: I love this. Actually, I'm in a bit of a bad mood quickly. I don't know why. Just got me thinking about, you know, having to go to Christmas parties with my husband. Yeah. Anyway.
3: We're talking about going to work functions for your other half.
2: Yeah. Okay, let's hear some worse ones and then maybe it'll make me feel better.
3: Spencer out of Alex Hills, what is grinding your gears?
4: Morning, guys. So yesterday I was driving along, oversensitive car sensors. Oh, my God. I was driving along, old mate's coming out on his scooter, and he's like, I can see him a mile away, and he comes out his driveway onto the bike lane, and then my car just locked. And I was thinking, I'm nowhere near him. And then also when you're reversing, and then all of a sudden you brake, and you're thinking, is there a trolley behind me or something?
5: I was in a car a while back now, but it was, you know, a fairly modern car. And somehow they had built this car, Ethan. It's Ethan, right? Yeah.
3: Spencer.
5: Sorry, I can't see who's green on my screen. Spencer. I was in this car, Spencer, and they had built it so that every time, and this is going to sound bad, it's like it's every time you go over the speed limit, but I'm talking, sometimes you're going down a suburban street and it's, and in the car it says the speed limit's 10 k's per hour. Like, it gets it wrong all the time. So it was constantly beeping, and the only way you could turn it off is every time you got in the car, you had to press into the settings and turn it off.
3: And it doesn't save.
5: So no. Next time, every single time you got in the car, it was just beep, beep, beep, beep, beep. Like, how can you build a car and do that?
4: Yeah, grind your gears. Kills me. Grinds my gears.
3: What about the cars that have the cameras on your eyes now? And if you dip your eyes to the screen, if you're trying to change songs, it comes up with a flash. And it's like, keep your eyes on the road. Okay. And it distracts you.
4: Well, especially when you're reversing like a professional in the car park. And you think, okay, there's no one behind me.
5: Bang, there's a
4: brake going. You're like, what? Who's behind me? Have I gone over someone?
5: It's an ant.
2: It's a good one. How annoying.
3: It's a good one to kick us off. Who we got next there, Sue?
2: Jody from Stafford, what's grinding your gears?
6: It's my birthday and everyone's forgotten and my husband's overseas.
3: Oh, Jody.
5: Come on, friends.
3: Oh, no.
2: It's Jody's birthday, everyone.
3: Happy birthday, Jody.
5: And maybe remind your husband that, you know, you don't have to send a fax these days. You could probably just text as well.
6: I think he's forgotten every year. Some mornings he has seen me, said goodbye, going to work, and I'm like, oh, okay, yep, see you later.
3: He's really doomed later. Yeah, I'll tell you what, let's give you some flowers from Flowers for Everyone.
5: There you go, Nick.
3: Nice. Yep. Say hello to spring with farm fresh flowers, flowersfromeveryone.com.au. They're coming your way, Jody.
5: Happy birthday, Jody. Happy birthday. Well done. Yeah, bravo.
2: I feel sorry for Jody.
5: No, well, she just got some flowers and celebrated on, you know.
2: Okay.
3: She's on the up.
2: Okay, good.
3: Hey, now we got your mate, Lutzy, Ethan from Clayfield.
5: Ethan!
7: Hey, mate.
5: Yeah, good. What's going on?
7: Not much, on the way to work.
5: Okay, lovely. What's grinding your gears?
7: Hey, guys, what's grinding my gears is people who stand in the middle of walkways, more specifically at your local Westfield. Genuinely makes me question whether we as a society have evolved.
5: So you mean in shopping aisles?
7: Just, you know, where everybody's trying to walk.
5: Yeah.
7: The most high traffic place that there is.
5: Yeah, yeah.
7: You know, you're walking, there's a family having a, I don't know, United Nations summit about going into Kmart.
5: That's so true.
7: The
5: world stops for you guys when you work out the greater problems of the world. That's so true.
3: Yeah.
5: Where's your social etiquette? Totally.
3: Your social etiquette is dead. Or if you're behind them, then they just stop.
2: Just stop.
5: Yeah.
3: Why?
2: And stop and turn.
3: Oh.
2: Stop and turn. Oh. And I think in shopping centres, we should do like the road rules as well and aisles, like down the left, back the right.
3: Mm-hmm.
5: I would not be against one-way aisles in shopping centres.
2: What do you reckon?
3: They did that in COVID for a bit, remember?
2: I don't mind that idea.
5: You go down one, you go back two.
2: I like that.
5: Down three, up four.
2: So then you're always going the one direction.
3: Then you forget something, you've got to go back around and come back.
5: IKEA, you do, don't you?
3: Yeah.
2: And you have to go through all the aisles to get out. Yeah, that's like IKEA.
3: We've got one more from Wakeley. We've got Andy. Good morning, Andy. What's grinding your gears?
8: Performance reviews. So I don't know if you do this at home, but I'm
5: don't
8: over it.
5: Start me. Don't even start me, Andy. So what do they do at yours? Does some bloke pull you in or whatever, and woman or whatever?
8: Like,
0: Yeah, so my boss wants to do one with me. I've got to do one with my team. I feel like I spend more time preparing it, talking about it, doing all that rather than actually doing my job.
5: They have this beautiful thing in radio called air checks.
9: Oh, don't.
5: Andy, and where they, you know, some genius sits you down, like, you know, 2 hours after you've come off air and explains to you what you did at 7:16 this morning.
0: And
5: it's just the most, it soaks up all your confidence. Oh. You know, they can really drain you, right? So I just flat out, I just don't do them.
9: I say,
5: me and the team will not be doing air checks anymore. Yeah. And if that's a problem, we'll walk. I'll walk.
2: That's his advocate.
5: And you know, what, Andy? Yeah. They don't do them anymore.
9: Yeah, thank God.
0: But there's the problem. If you don't do it, like, then there's consequences, and I just think, annoying. That's this week grinding my gears anyway.
5: Just purge and get under the weekend, Andy.
3: Don't even think about it, mate. Well done.
0: I'll try.
2: Oh, it doesn't seem like you got happy.
9: No, it doesn't. It seems to got more triggered.
10: Nick, Lutzy, and Susie O'Neill.

0: and Susie O'Neill.
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2: 30 seconds, five questions. We're playing for $1,000. We go to Alicia from Wynnum. Good morning.
3: Good morning. Hello.
4: Hello, Alicia.
5: Nice energy, Alicia.
4: Yeah. Alicia.
3: Hi.
2: You're out of here? Okay, Susie's gone.
5: On the school run, you've got a cast of thousands in the car with you, do you? Tyler, Nina, Dylan?
3: We do.
5: And is it someone's birthday?
3: I'm very excited.
5: Is it someone's birthday?
3: Yes.
5: Whose?
3: It is.
5: Whose birthday is it?
3: Mine.
5: Is that Nina?
3: Yes.
5: Happy birthday, Nina.
3: Woo.
5: Woo.
3: Thank you.
5: Oh, it's Nina turning 11 today, Alicia, is she?
3: Yes, she is.
5: Wow.
3: It's been a big morning. She's been up since 5:30.
5: I bet she has. Any presents yet?
3: Of course.
2: The best present would be Mum winning Smarter Than Sue's, though.
5: Oh, imagine that. $1,000. That'll go straight to the kids.
2: Yeah, eternal glory as well.
3: Crazy.
2: Yeah.
5: Straight to the kids.
2: Yep.
5: Well, the great news is either way, we sing today. If Alicia yes. if Alicia wins the $1,000, we'll be singing Josh Groban, You Raise Me Up. And get ready in the cars if Susan wins today. We're singing Do You Hear the People Sing?
2: For the middle class.
5: From Les Mis.
3: Oh, nice.
5: Susan, the voice of the middle class.
2: Obviously.
5: The proletariat.
2: Sing it from her boat. We should say as well, Alicia, you can win not one but two BYD cars.
5: Yes.
2: Susan, the BYD soundproof booth now. We draw those in a matter of weeks, which is fantastic.
3: That's awesome.
5: Righto, Alicia. Well, here we go. On Nina's 11th birthday, the kids in the car, birthday celebrations will be made all the more sweeter with $1,000 in the kitty. Good luck, Alicia. 30 seconds. We have five questions. Your time starts now. The surname Smith originates from which medieval occupation?
3: Don't know.
5: Flyball is a sport that uses which animal?
3: Don't know.
5: released earlier this year, which movie had Ryan Gosling travelling through space?
3: Oh, God. What was it? Galaxy?
5: Which wireless technology is named after a Viking king?
3: Wi-Fi. I don't know. Oh, my God. They were hard.
2: They were hard.
5: Oh, they are hard questions.
2: They were really hard. I don't know.
3: Oh, my God.
2: That's
3: so terrible.
2: I've never heard of number two.
3: Don't know.
5: released earlier this year, which movie had Ryan Gosling travelling through space?
3: Oh, God. What was it? Galaxy?
5: Which wireless technology is named after a Viking king?
3: Wi-Fi. I don't know. Oh, my God.

0: Regardless, we're going to go in the cave, Alicia, so panic not.
1: But,
0: the odds are against you on this occasion, but you've still done your kids proud. You're a great mum.
1: Oh, I didn't know that.
0: Release the beast.

0: Here she is.
1: Why did someone leave scissors right in front of me?
2: Yeah, that's a bit
0: producer funny. Lockie, I think, did that.
1: Okay.
3: Yeah.
1: I get the gist.
3: Okay. Why don't you do some arts and crafts, maybe?
1: Yeah. Yes. Cut my nails.
3: Just say a quick happy birthday to Nina.
1: Oh, happy birthday, Nina.
0: Not allowed to speak to them, though, so.
1: Oh.
0: Yeah.
3: Oh, beforehand. Yeah, before, what am I doing?
0: Yeah, can't do that, guys. Oh, that's your own rule.
3: Susan. Sorry, Susan. I don't know what everybody's doing.
1: There's a dancing monkey here. Do this, do that. I can't talk to them. I can talk to them.
0: It's okay. Your rule not to talk to them.
3: No, sorry, I was thinking, yeah, I know what I was thinking. Anyway.
1: Let's do it.
3: Yeah, come on, it's 1:15. $1,000 on the thing. Either way, we sing today. I'm excited. 30 seconds on the clock. Your time starts now. The surname Smith originates from which medieval occupation?
1: Blacksmith.
3: Flyball is a sport that uses which animal?
1: Don't know.
3: Released earlier this year, which movie had Ryan Gosling travelling through space?
1: Project Hail Mary.
3: Which wireless technology is named after a Viking king?
1: No idea.
3: Spell catacombs.
1: C-A-T-A-C-O-M-B-S.
3: Stop the clock.
1: Catacombs.
0: Catacombs.
3: Oh, that's a tough one.
1: Catacombs. Really, is that the, that's the people buried underneath
3: the ground. I saw the catacombs in Paris. It was quite eerie.
1: Are they always religious people? Catacombs?
0: I don't know.
3: There was thousands of them, the one I saw. Ooh.
0: The smell down there?
3: No, because they died several hundred years ago.
0: I thought that would make them smell worse.
3: It's not fresh.
0: Been the bones stink. Last week.
3: Well, it didn't smell. It's a very good point, but it didn't at all. Okay, we'll bring Alicia back into the fray. How do you reckon you went, Alicia?
4: Probably the worst ever.
3: The surname Smith originates from which medieval occupation? It was blacksmith. Susan takes an early 1-0 lead. Flyball is a sport that uses which animal? That's a ridiculous one. Neither of you knew that one.
0: I heard that.
1: No.
3: It's a dog's, believe it or not. I guess they throw a frisbee or something and the dog flies and catches
0: it.
3: I don't know. I'm making that up.
0: Sounds good.
3: Still 1-0. Released earlier this year, which movie had Ryan Gosling travelling through space? I think you ended up on Interstellar, Alicia. Susie, you got Project Hail Mary, which was correct.
1: Because you spoke about it all the time, Lutzy.
3: Yeah, I really love that film.
1: I never saw it in the end, but you were talking about it every second week.
0: I watched it.
3: Good movie, right?
0: Very different to what you think it'll be.
3: It was, yeah. Mm. But in a good way. Which wireless technology is named after a Viking king? I mean, I don't know which Viking king was called Bluetooth, but apparently there was one. So you both didn't get that. Still 2-0. And we ran out of time for you, Alicia, with catacombs. Yeah. And Susie nailed it. C-A-T-A-C-O-M-B-S. So it is a strong 3-0 victory for Susan O'Neill over Alicia. Now you can wish Nina a happy birthday.
1: Happy birthday, Nina. Happy birthday. And hello, Tyler and Dylan. I know that
3: sometimes
1: siblings don't like to be left out.
3: Let's hit the K. All right, what have I got for you here? I'll tell you what, this will be one for the kids. I've got a $100 Tom's confectionery voucher. Plus one of you, and I reckon maybe Nina, given it's her birthday, gets to go on the human claw, which is this great thing. They lower you into the lollies, and you've got to try and catch all the lollies. You'll absolutely love that.
0: So cool.
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3: 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Oh, yes!

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0: Lutzy and Susie O'Neill. It's Nick, Lutzy and Susie O'Neill's
1: producers press conference.
2: All right. Hey, settle down. We only have time for one question each, please.
3: Susie!
4: Yes, Susie, Lachlan Sands here from the Studio Surveyor. You've got a function coming up this weekend where you'll be interviewing Lisa Wilkinson about her brand new book all about the Titanic. How good were you at book reports in high school?
5: So bad. I can't believe, actually, she's asked me to do it in some ways because I've never even been part of a book club. Because they've always scared me because I don't want to meet up with a bunch of ladies and talk about a book.
6: The pressure to read the book too.
5: Pressure to read it and say something sensible about a book. So I'm looking forward to interviewing Lisa because I know that she'll be super professional. But when I think about it, I get a little bit nervous in my tummy.
7: It's a good book to be talking about, though, because it's just a great story. It's not as if you're reading into the textual analysis of the signs and meanings of the semiotics.
6: The discourse.
7: Exactly.
6: Yeah. What book did you do at school? You know, everyone has a book they do at school. We had To Kill a Mockingbird.
7: Yeah, right.
5: I think I might have done the Great Gatsby.
6: Oh, yeah.
7: I did a Great Gatsby at some point.
5: Yeah.
7: I did the other one where the kids all end up on the island and then try and eat the fat one.
6: Oh, yes. What is that?
5: is that a thing?
7: Lord of the Flies.
6: Oh, right.
7: Piggy was the one.
6: Trying to eat the fat one.
5: Really?
7: Yeah.
5: No. I wasn't into English or books at school.
7: No, I mean, yeah, you had to do it, didn't you?
8: Yeah, you had to.
6: Yeah, over there.
9: Ash from The Hollywood Reporter. Nick, with Susie interviewing Lisa Wilkinson at the Powerhouse this weekend, if you could interview absolutely anyone in the world, who would it be?
6: Got a couple. I really want to interview, this will sound lame in this room, but I really want to interview my favourite band of all time, Rufus Du Sol. I've never, they're Australian. Mm. I've been to like 8 of their shows.
7: Seems attainable.
6: That's what I would have thought. They're like my unicorn. I can never get them. I've never interviewed them.
5: Have we interviewed them on the show at all? Let's see, or have you? I haven't.
6: They don't do mainstream media as much.
7: But if we had, I wouldn't remember.
6: No, you probably wouldn't. I'd love to sit down with them and do an interview. They're like my all time. There's three.
7: Oh, okay.
6: Yeah, that would be my ideal.
5: Do you know where they're from?
6: Sydney, Alexandria.
5: How old are they?
6: Oh. In their 40s, like late 30s to 40s.
5: About the same age as you.
6: Yeah, similar age to me. Yeah. So, a bit like, you're right, they're obtainable. They feel like, you know, Australia, it should be easy, but I've never
7: been
6: able to.
7: Reach out, mate.
6: Yeah. Oh, trust me, I've tried.
7: Oh, you have?
10: Lutzy, Nick Davis, the Poinciana Post. Of course, we are moving into storm season here in Brisbane. The jacarandas are blooming. As a lifelong Northsider, what is your favourite time of year in this city?
7: Ooh, that's a very good question. I mean, there's something about summer you just can't beat. Christmas, you know. I know it's hot.
5: Love it.
7: But it's not necessarily ginger friendly with the sun. But I'd have to say summer. I'd have to say that time leading into Christmas. I think I enjoy that more than January after Christmas. I think the time leading into Christmas would be my favourite time of the year.
5: Yeah, I know. You smell the jasmine in the air.
6: It's
5: humidity. But it's a good sweaty. Yeah. You're excited about Christmas coming. It reminds you of being on school holidays.
7: Yes. You know.
6: It's got that feel now already. I'm starting to get that vibe.
5: Yep.
7: It is. Like, what are we now? Early October. We're almost sort of sliding into that and you start seeing the Christmas ads.
6: Yes.
5: Yeah, I love that.
7: You know. That's what we like, isn't
5: holidays.
6: Just came back from a couple.
7: Sort of like a Paul Kelly album.
5: Yes.
7: You know what I'm saying?
6: Yeah.
7: That sort of vibe. Yes, that's my answer.
2: That concludes the press conference. We'll be taking no more questions.
0: Nick Lutzy and Susie O'Neill on Nova. Australia. Are you ready? The biggest artists in the world are coming to Australia.
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12: You are listening to Nova. It is Jace, Lauren and Clint. It's time.
13: Joe's Jokes.
14: Welcome to Joe's Jokes. I hope you guys appreciate them, because when I share them with my workmates, they give me peanuts in return.
15: How about you tell us today's joke?
12: Every week we catch up with Joe. His workmates don't give him the credit he deserves, so we do.
16: Yeah. He sends out an email and no one replies with a joke. And Joe joins us.
12: Come in,
16: this
12: Joe.
16: Morning.
12: Joey.
17: Joe, have you ever thought about producing, like authoring a joke book?
18: I have put that book together for jokes. I also, just a little secret between that, I write poems as well.
16: Well, get you back on for poetry.
17: What sort of poems? Like haikus?
18: Oh, no, they're just all different types of poems.
16: Funny ones?
18: Someone's birthday. Yeah, they're all funny.
12: Do you blast them out to the staff as well?
18: I do. They actually appreciate the poems a little bit.
16: All right, we might do a poem segment.
17: Well, we've got Jace's birthday coming up. Maybe you can pen a poem for Jace's birthday. How about that, Joe?
18: I will.
16: All right, Joe, let's get into some jokes. You got a couple of gags for us this morning?
18: Yeah, I have. Yeah. Guys, I picked up a hitchhiker the other day. Look, he seemed like a nice guy, but after a few miles, he turned around and he asked me if I wasn't afraid that he might be a killer, a serial killer. I said, I told him the odds of two serial killers being in the same car was extremely unlikely.
12: Good gift. Good gift.
16: Get on you, Joe. I like it. You got one more for us?
18: Yeah, I've got a couple more.
16: All right. My
18: wife said, in order to have a peaceful home, we have to leave our problems at the door. Now she's pissed off at me because she's locked outside.
17: That's a good one.
16: I like that. Do you
17: one.
16: Know what? That's the My Wife good. Jokes by you are always the best.
12: I know, they're
16: Joe.
12: My favourite.
16: You nail it. All right, Joe, we're going to take some calls. We'll come back to you. 13, 24, 10 if you have a dad joke or a Joe King. All right, Caroline, good morning.
17: Hi, Caroline.
7: Good morning, guys.
12: What do you got for us?
7: Why did the tree blush?
17: Why did the tree blush? Okay, tell us.
7: Because it saw the nature strip.
16: I like it. That's a bonbon.
17: Hey, Mitch.
12: It is.
19: How are we?
17: Got one for us?
19: Yes. Little Johnny went up to his mum and said, is it bad to have a penis? She said, no. Why? And he goes, well, why is Dad upstairs trying to pull his off?
17: Oh! Wait.
16: Mitch! That's funny.
12: That's good. That's good gear.
16: Well done, Mitch.
17: Okay.
12: G'day, Glenn.
20: Yeah, g'day. How are you going?
12: Yeah, we're good.
16: Top
12: what do you
16: that,
12: got for
16: Glenn.
12: Us? Yeah, top that.
20: A couple of teachers' ones. What's a teacher's favourite nation?
16: What's a peach's favourite nation?
17: Peaches or teachers?
20: Teachers.
12: What's a teacher's favourite nation?
17: What?
16: Don't know.
20: Explanation.
16: Oh, you know what? You delivered that like such a dad, just like deadpan. You got another one for us?
20: Yeah. Why did the student eat his homework?
16: Why?
20: Because the teacher said it was a piece of cake.
16: Are you a teacher?
20: No, but my ex was.
17: But you're a dad, and they're exceptional.
20: Yeah, dad of three.
16: Yeah, dad. You. Glenn, you really deliver those like a dad. Absolutely zero enthusiasm in them.
17: Hey,
16: deadpan, straight down the line.
17: Joe, you would have been listening to that assortment of jokes. Did one tickle your fancy?
18: Not really. Look, they were funny, but not extremely.
12: Oh! Joe, that's the sort of feedback your staff were giving you.
16: I love you, Joe.
12: Wow.
18: But you know what? Give them credit for trying.
16: Yeah. All right, Joe, you got one more for us before
12: we let
16: you go.
18: Yeah, got last one. Guys, talking about Jason and his birthday in September, what does being born in September mean?
16: What does being born in September mean?
18: It means your parents started the year off with a bang.
16: Well done, Joe.
17: That's a good thought for
16: That's
17: you, Joe. What's your name, Jace?
21: He did the maths there.
16: Good on you, Joe.

0: Jace, Lauren, and Clint.
1: Jace, Lauren, and Clint.
0: On Nova.
2: Yo, open up, man.
3: Yo, what do you want, man?
2: My girl just caught me.
3: You made her catch you?
2: I don't know how I let this happen.
3: With who?
2: The girl next door, you know?
3: Nah.
2: I don't know what to do.
3: Say it wasn't you.
2: All right.

0: This is Nova. You got Jace, Lauren and Clint. So yesterday was my wife's birthday.
1: My wife.
0: Wasn't a milestone birthday, but I did say, what would you like this year? She wanted some art.
1: Mm-hmm. Yes.
0: Now, I'll be honest, we're not huge arty people. Mm-hmm. Anything we got hanging up at home, we pretty much purchased in Bali.
1: Now, is this just a...
2: But you've got the beautiful home.
1: Has she wanted the art for a while? Or,
0: yeah, she has. She like.
1: Or did you get inspiration?
0: She used to paint back in the day.
2: Oh,
1: what
2: cool.
1: What sort of things? Like nudes?
0: No.
2: Abstract.
1: What? Animals?
0: She painted me like her French girls. No. No, she would just
2: like abstract or
0: sort of art. Yeah. Abstract sort of stuff. Like when she was younger.
1: You nude with grapes is something I never want to see.
0: Yeah, no. You'd never eat grapes again. So
2: but she knew the wall. She's got a wall that she wanted to find a piece
0: There's
2: for.
0: There's a wall in our living room. She wanted a piece for that. Right. She was like, can I make her my birthday present? And I'm like, yep, done. So we bought tickets to the affordable art show.
2: Yes, I'm excited. I'm going today. I'm taking my mom.
1: So now...
0: Clientele, very, very mixed crowd
1: there. Just explain what it is. Local artists?
0: Local artists, interstate artists.
1: Great.
2: Australian.
1: Are coming together of sort of... You know, maybe up-and-coming artists, the rest of it.
2: They do it once a year.
0: There
2: it's
0: is
2: massive.
0: A lot of art on display. And you know what? For someone like myself who's quite new in that world, it was actually a good way of educating myself about, you
1: I have one more question.
0: Yep.
2: Because they all have like an area so you can go and talk to the artists. Right. And then if you like their work, maybe you could look at their work
1: Is it already framed?
0: Most of them are, but you can purchase it unframed. You should have seen me. I got right into it. I was sitting there going... I think they were angry when they painted this. It looks moody.
2: Well,
0: there was a lot of those sort of chats.
2: Yeah, it's in the eye of the beholder. Mm-hmm. People get different things out of different pieces.
1: And what did you like? There must have been a few pieces that
0: I liked the complimentary drinks when you were right. That was nice.
1: Hors d'oeuvres?
0: No hors d'oeuvres. A lot of real housewives just mingling, a couple of champagnes, some bubbles. When it comes to the art, there were some beautiful pieces. Beautiful pieces, really nice stuff, right? There's a whole collection, and you'll see it when you're there. It's very Palm Springs style. There was an artist that did like very, the flamingos and like, you know, the Art Deco sort of stuff. The only thing that was missing for me was the affordable bit in the affordable art show. Maybe I'm naive, but I didn't realize how much art costs.
2: Yeah.
1: It does. Now,
2: well, people put a lot of time into those pieces.
0: Guys, there was a giant piece which was. Yellow. That was it. It was yellow. And it had one white line down the middle.
2: Beautiful. Did it look nice?
0: Yellow. Like that's
1: and
0: just.
1: What's the tag?
0: How much?
1: Oh, it would be
2: how big was it?
1: Maybe 5 to 10.
2: More.
0: I would say the size of the TV screen behind me.
2: 20.
0: Was $9,000.
2: Yeah.
0: $9,000. It's yellow with a white line through it.
2: Mm.
0: I died.
2: Dear, well, you don't look dead. You sort of look.
0: The only thing I could afford, I kid you not, was the size of like a little picture frame that goes on a desk.
2: I'd said to you yesterday.
0: And you're
2: what's
0: right.
2: Your
0: it wasn't.
2: Going
0: it wasn't
2: into
0: a bargaining
2: it.
0: Sort of environment.
2: No, it's an art gallery.
0: Yeah,
2: these people spend so much time painting and doing these beautiful works. But there's also like prints, and there's definitely different price ranges.
0: I was looking, you know, when you go to IKEA, right? And sometimes there's the bargain corner, you know, where it's like couches that might be missing a leg.
1: The frames are a little bit chipped or something.
0: Exactly. Yeah. No bargain corner.
1: You make a lot of money, Jay. So I'm surprised you're looking for a bargain corner.
2: Yeah, but these people, like, they put, do you know how long it takes to do a piece of art? And it's like, it's their time to put their works on display.
0: This piece was.
2: Okay, you don't like that one. You didn't like anything else there?
0: No. There's some lovely stuff, but I couldn't afford it. Like, it was very expensive.
1: Yeah.
0: Very expensive.
2: Art's, not all art is expensive. You can get prints of things. You can get.
0: We're about halfway through. I'm like, Adairs, they still do prints, don't they?
1: Yeah, they do nice prints.
0: There you go.
1: Thank you.
0: They
1: do nice prints.
2: But, yeah, art can be very, very expensive.
0: Oh, yeah. I think I was just a little bit thrown by the affordable bit in the title. But lovely artists, beautiful work.
2: I can't wait to go today. I'm excited to see all the artists at work.
0: Can you send me a review when you see the yellow print?
2: Yeah,
0: you won't
2: I
0: miss it.
2: I bet I love it, and I bet it's not a print.
1: What
2: maybe was the meaning behind it?
0: I didn't read the blurb.
2: You just looked at it and went, nah, I'm dead.
0: No, I looked at it. By then, Lou and I were like, okay, we're playing Prices Right. Let's guess how much
1: is this
0: that
1: the
0: one
1: yellow
0: is.
1: One?
0: The yellow one.
1: I know the one. It's Spice. Remember the Icy Pulse? It's like a Splice.
0: Yes,
2: have you already seen
0: Splice.
2: It? Did you already go?
1: Yeah.
0: It is
2: when
0: like
2: did you go?
1: Yeah, it's Splice.
0: Well, see, now it's got some meaning. Clint,
1: he could have gone Clint. And given it a lick.
3: Love. Jace, Lauren and Clint.
4: Jace, Lauren and Clint.
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0: Jess in the house. Morning, Jess.
1: Good morning.
0: Top of the morning to you.
2: Hello, Jizzy.
1: Hello.
2: Now, what have you seen in your suburb?
1: In my suburb, right outside my apartment, walking in and out, there's been a car parked there for the last number of days. And every day that I go by, the car hasn't moved and it's getting an extra parking ticket. It's gone from one
3: I thought you got a ticket that was three.
1: Three parking tickets, and they're all fresh. Like, it has to be day after day after day.
0: I was about to say, question, is it a 24-hour period? Must be.
2: Must be.
4: No, I was always told.
2: Once you got a ticket,
4: you get a ticket, you can leave that thing there for years.
0: What sort of car?
1: You know what? If I was colorblind, I would have said it was Clint Stanaway's Mercedes sports car. It's the same car, just different color.
4: No, it's not.
1: There must be something with the Mercedes drivers, though.
4: But what, there's arrogant?
2: There's also something with the parking inspectors.
1: They're ruthless.
2: I've seen them run up the street in my street when people haven't put a permit on their car. Sometimes they've gone in to get a permit, and I've seen it on my cameras of them running up to be like, oh, they've parked the car without a permit, and they've gone inside the house to get the visitor permit. Don't get me started on that.
4: What do they call them? Grey ghosts.
2: These ones are in navy blue.
0: The conversation
4: doesn't work then.
2: No, navy blue. And they're not ghosts. You see them all the time.
0: When you come back to the car.
2: And they park illegally.
4: Warren.
2: You're in an illegal spot.
4: You're in a no standing zone in your little Hyundai Elantra.
0: I rocked up the other day and he was mid ticket printing.
4: For you.
0: Yeah.
4: And you just drive off.
0: No, you don't.
4: You drive off.
0: I laughed and said, got me.
2: We had my brother-in-law staying with us, and now you have to do a digital parking permit. As you know, that really upsets me. And I put in his number plate, and I put it in as a O instead of a zero.
1: Oh.
2: And I had no idea, and I got a parking ticket.
0: Well, that's on you.
4: Well, no, sure, you can.
2: It looked like an O to me.
4: Question. You can object.
0: Do they drive your street? Because some of them now, they just drive along and they've got cameras on a little car so they don't even get out.
2: And a lot of them have sensors, so you can't even stay for 1 minute extra. They get a notification.
4: Just go back a little bit to you and him handing you a ticket. That ticket isn't worth the paper it's printed on.
0: What do you mean? It was out the front of work.
4: They've got to stick it to your windshield and get a photo of it for it to be a legitimate ticket.
2: I thought once they printed it.
0: Yeah, he'd printed it.
4: But it has to go onto the car. You're out of there before it's... Yeah, so that's why if they're still on their little funny computer, you get in, you drive off. They haven't stuck it to your windshield. That ticket ain't worth the...
0: No.
2: But then some of them have sensors and they come and back time it to when you were in the sensor.
0: But you're saying if that ticket doesn't hit the windshield...
4: From what I'm told.
2: That's a good rule, Clint.
0: Yeah. Great rule.
2: They should have to have a photo of, and you can chase me down the street if you want to try and get it.
0: I'd be like, Lauren, I'll distract him. Quick, get in your car and leave.
2: I'd be on the Tesla app turning my windscreen wipers on.
4: They've got to provide photo evidence of it being on your windshield. There you go.
0: I would love that. Imagine trying to get the ticket.
2: I used to get my classes at uni finished at like when I was in the city and it was 4:30 Clearway and the class finished at 4:25 and if one person asked an extra question, you'd go over.
0: Yeah.
2: You'd get 10 people in my class would get their cars towed or parking fines.
4: Yeah.
2: And I got so many parking fines that I hadn't paid this. I'm not proud of this. I paid them eventually.
0: Oh, this when the sheriff came.
2: But it was one of those. You tell the story. It was when the sheriff came. And do you remember what happened?
0: No. I'm just saying it's when the sheriff came.
2: So I clamped my tyres and I was with my friend Nick because I had an overdue parking fine that was so far overdue. And then a car parked so close to me that they... The police couldn't get the tyre clamp off because they have to pull it down. And if you're parked not parallel, you park next to each other. And I was like, well, I've got to go to a girls' lunch. And so the police gave me a little ride to the lunch.
4: The sheriff?
0: In the paddy wagon park?
4: What was the combo like?
2: I was just like, thanks for the ride. You've saved me an Uber. But he's like, well, I've cost you $500 with the tyre clamp. I was like, that's true. There's no winners here, are there?
0: But that's a deal with that on Monday issue. Yeah. That's not today.
1: Well, at home, they skip the parking in Ireland.
4: Oh, thank you. Just in case we didn't pick up on the accent.
1: The motherland. They skip the parking tickets and go straight to a clamp.
4: You get
1: a clamp straight away.
2: That's some serious business.
1: Yeah, if you've overstayed your parking
2: they spot. They clamp you.
1: They clamp you straight away. And the councils go around and they are...
2: Hardcore.
4: Ruthless.
2: Oh, no.
4: Okay, so 13, 24, 10, have you been clamped? Also, if anyone knows, can dispel those myths about parking
2: tickets.
4: Parking
2: inspector.
4: Like the whole one ticket is enough to leave your car there forever.
0: 13, 24, 10 is our number. I got clamped on private property. which I didn't know was allowed. Oh. I'll tell you about it when we hit the phones next.
2: Or have you ever met the sheriff? Have you ever had to have a meeting with the sheriff?
0: The sheriff.
2: There's a few. Still got them on speed. I've got their number if you need them.
5: This is Jace, Lauren and Clint.
2: Turn it up.
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6: Let's get the party started. See you at the bar, you was hardly talking. That's when I knew that your heart was scarring. Friends to lovers need a part to star in. Like, wait, babe, let me ask your pardon.

0: 5'9" brown eyes.
1: Thanks for joining us. You're listening to Nova. It is Jace, Lauren and Clint with you.
2: We're talking about all things parking tickets, parking inspectors, wheel clamping.
3: Sheriffs.
2: It's so annoying,
3: have you met
2: obviously.
3: The sheriff?
1: I met your friend, the sheriff.
2: And just quickly to clear up a few things, I've done some research because I am the researched one on this show.
3: Yes, you are. You're the news guy.
2: It turns out you can indeed get more than one ticket.
1: Really?
2: At a time.
1: Did you look into the
3: same day?
2: Yeah, it is discretionary. Like, as in, if they see a ticket, they don't. But of course, they're going to.
3: Of course.
2: Do they get a commission for more parking tickets?
3: We've discussed this many times too.
2: And?
3: I don't know the answer.
2: I'll Google that next. Yeah. And also,
3: I think they said they don't. But
1: what's the other myth?
2: Well, in terms of, I was always under the impression they have to take a photo of the ticket on the dash for it to be on the windscreen for it to be valid.
3: Mm.
2: Some councils now issue digital tickets. So that's
3: in Queensland.
2: Not the case.
3: My brother-in-law was telling me, you just overstay your welcome and you don't know until you get the letter in the mail. And you're like, you think you've got away with it and then you get the letter.
1: Yeah, got him. You think we'd learn. The radio station I used to work at in New Zealand, our parking was sort of down the street. Mm. Only the executives could park underneath in the building.
3: Oh, yeah.
1: And sometimes, you know, if it was raining and stuff, you'd be like, I don't want to walk from down the street. Mm. So I'd park in like little visitor bays underneath.
2: Good.
1: You get a couple of warnings and...
3: What? You don't get a fine in the visitor bay, do you?
1: They wheel clamped me.
3: In the
1: radio station car park, wheel clamped.
3: Well, you're not visiting, bruh. Get out.
2: But...
1: clamped!
2: I mean...
3: You park out on the street a lot of mornings and you run the risk of a fine every morning. How many have you picked up down
1: only
3: there?
1: Only two.
2: Well, and
3: South
2: I would
3: Melbourne,
2: say that's good.
3: Up.
2: No.
3: There's money to be made in South Melbourne.
2: In uni days, I mean, a parking permit at uni was $400, which as a uni student, that was
1: down near there,
2: hard to find that sort of money. But if you got away with a couple of fines worth
3: you're ahead.
2: Yeah. So that's the sort of gauntlet that you run.
1: Mm. Hello, Paul.
4: Good morning.
3: Where did you get your tyres clamped and why?
2: Paulie.
4: We had a few years ago, I was at Frankston Shopping Centre, Bayside.
3: Yep.
4: And I got stung by the sheriff. They had one of those cars go around, one of the vans drive around the shopping centre and scan your license plate.
2: And just on that, Paul, they're so poxy, those little cars, aren't they?
1: Hang on.
4: They're very boxy.
1: What are they scanning from the car?
3: They scan the number plates, and if you've got many, because you get your tyres clamped when you've got many overdue.
1: Oh, they
3: tires.
1: Come looking for you as well.
3: Yes, they go and scan number plates and go, oh, that car has seven unpaid number plates.
4: Mine was about 10K in unpaid tolls.
1: Oh, yeah. So that'll do it.
3: Do you know what?
1: Tolls will get you.
3: I got done on the tolls at uni. I had no idea.
2: Mm. Okay, so you were
3: clamped. When the tolls first came in, it was very confusing. And it was like $4 for the toll. If you didn't pay it, it went up to $20. And then it went up to like $700.
1: Mm. I don't have a thing in my car, but I've registered the number plate. Does that work?
3: Yeah, you don't need it.
2: Yeah,
1: right, okay, gotcha.
2: But you incur a further charge.
1: Oh, do you?
2: Yeah.
3: What do you mean?
2: Well, if you haven't got the e-tag, and you've just got it's more expensive.
3: What?
2: Mm. If it's just linked to a number plate.
1: Oh,
3: I didn't know that.
1: No.
3: Why don't they just let it go to a number plate? No one wants that annoying little
2: thing. Because I think it's admin. It's admin for them.
3: And it went up to like 700.
1: Mm. I don't have a thing in my car, but I've registered the number plate. Does that work?
3: Yeah, you don't need it.
2: Yeah,
1: right, okay,
2: but you incur a further charge.
1: Oh, do you?
2: Yeah.
3: What do you mean?
2: Well, if you haven't got the e-tag,
1: no.
2: And you've just got it's more expensive.
3: What?
2: Mm.

0: you know, that's mm-hmm. what call them. Waited about an hour. And, you know, I said, I can't afford to pay $10K right then and there. So they actually came over a few nights later with this massive folder of printed out fines. and they basically arrested me, and I had to show up to the magistrate's court to get a get a payment plan. They arrest you, and the courts when I went, they wrote it down to like $2K, and I just paid it off.
1: Yeah, you put it on a payment plan.
2: But also, like, that's what we're clogging up the court system with.
1: Yeah.
2: Like, come on.
1: Just chuck them on a payment plan. The sheriff can do that.
2: You know what? The sheriffs are wannabe cops. They're like the bloody mall cops of this city.
3: Yeah.
2: Should I don't know. To pick
3: what
2: a
3: do you got outstanding?
1: I think they do a wonderful job.
3: I think they're outstanding at their job.
2: Well, I think they obviously weren't qualified enough to be proper cops, so they're driving around in that funny
1: friends of the
2: car.
1: Brand, the sheriffs. I like you all. Don't come at me. Come at Jason.
4: Jace, Lauren and Clint.
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0: 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It's not just Monday, it's Milestone Monday.
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0: 13-24-10 is our number.
3: And we will celebrate with you loud and proud.
0: Big or small.
3: Okay.
0: Actually, you know what? I went rogue.
3: Yeah.
0: I ordered something different at the pub for the first time
3: on
0: the weekend.
3: What did you order?
0: Oh, just like a different meal. I did prawns and onion rings.
3: Prawns and onion rings.
0: Mm,
3: okay, well done, Jace. Good on you.
4: Rogue, which, but okay.
0: Just, you know. But you know, like creature of habit, always normally get the same meal.
3: One may say that your palate is maturing.
0: Is he mocking me?
3: A little.
4: Did you get like pre-crumbed onion rings or did you make them?
0: No, they were like a battered onion ring.
3: Onion.
4: But pre-battered?
0: Yeah. What do you mean, pre?
3: Oh, he went to the pub. That's what he ordered.
4: Oh, sorry, at the pub.
0: Yeah. Oh, God, no,
3: and
0: didn't
3: he
0: make
3: had
0: them.
3: Prawns them. And onion rings.
4: I do love an onion ring.
3: Onion.
4: I love an onion ring.
3: Yeah, so do I. They're very good.
0: You're mocking the way
3: yes,
0: I say.
3: Of course we are. Okay, let's open the phone lines and speak to Henny. Hello, Henny. Hello.
5: Hi.
0: Hello.
5: Hi.
3: Now, what did you do?
5: I went to my nana's house for sleepover the first time with my sister.
4: Oh, you went to nana's for a sleepover.
3: Henny,
4: how old are you?
5: Six.
0: Oh, that's...
4: And did you have a great time?
0: That's big.
5: Yeah.
4: Did nana let you have any treats that mum and dad wouldn't let you have?
0: Oh, yeah.
5: So let me have some in the morning.
4: Oh, sure, treats in the morning nice. Before sending
3: that.
4: You home.
3: Now, Henny, did Nan let you stay up late?
5: No.
3: No.
4: Nana was exhausted.
3: Nana. Yeah, she's got tired feet.
4: Nana was ready to put them to bed at 4 p.m.
0: Yeah, exactly. Nana reads
3: right,
0: at 3.
3: Well done, Henny.
0: That's cool. First sleepover is always a massive thing.
3: Yeah.
0: Big deal.
4: Laura, good morning. What are you celebrating? What did you do for the first time?
6: Well, I don't know if I'll be celebrating it, but I did our wheels on the weekend.
4: Oh, do you know what? It's a clapper in.
3: You know, celebrate it.
4: It's one of those, riding a wheel.
0: Oh,
4: it's
0: yeah.
4: one of those jobs that you put off. You talk about doing.
6: I know. We all know we're going to get there, but it's not something we want to face.
4: No.
6: But anyway, it's done now.
4: Any arguments over it?
6: Well, no, everything he has comes to me and everything I have.
4: I don't know.
0: And then what about in the...
4: Heaven forbid you...
0: At the same time.
4: At the same time.
0: Yeah. Who gets the kids?
6: I know. Then our daughter.
4: Oh, the daughter gets everything.
3: I don't think you ask who gets the kids.
0: What do you mean?
3: I don't think you put your kids in the will.
0: You do. You have to.
4: When my mother dies, she's going to go, okay, Lauren.
3: Oh, everyone's nodding furiously. You do.
0: Yeah. Absolutely.
3: I thought it was just your jewellery and your
0: house.
4: Put the kids in your will.
0: Yes.
4: At what age can my mother stop handing me over to someone?
0: No one's going to get you. That's fine. But like, say if I died, say if Lou and I perish tomorrow.
3: Oh, okay.
0: Where are the kids going? Can you not cross your fingers?
4: I didn't do that.
0: You both hands. You had your fingers crossed. Both hands.
4: Clint, that was you.
0: I thought you'd at least want Lou.
3: Is that because you want the kids? That's your punishment. You
4: I'll
3: can
4: take
3: have
4: Archie.
3: Jace's kids.
4: I'll get Archie. You get Hudson.
0: No. You got to
4: keep. Felix can fend for himself.
0: No. You
4: got to
0: keep them together.
4: Can you divide them up in the will?
0: No. You can, but you wouldn't.
4: So do you have to ask the person? Because what if all of a sudden I get the kid and I'm like, I don't want the kids.
0: That's my ultimate.
4: Do I need to
0: final
4: approve
0: prank.
4: That?
0: No, it's my ultimate final
4: prank. Do you have
0: prank.
4: To approve
3: yeah,
4: it?
3: Sure, you need
0: click
3: permission
0: boat,
3: slip.
0: You get the kids.
4: I just wanted the jewellery.
0: No.
4: I just wanted the jewellery and the flat screen TV.
0: Oh, well, the jewellery's attached to the kids and they like watching the TV, so it's a package deal.
4: Oh, God. I didn't know you put your...
3: No, I didn't
4: I thought
3: either.
4: That was the role of the
3: that's
4: godparent.
3: That's unfair.
0: No, that's what I'm saying. Godparent sounds a token thing. It means nothing.
3: That's unfair.
4: Oh, okay, cool. How are
3: your
4: kids going at that Catholic school?
0: Sorry?
4: Yeah. Jason, no, how are the kids going to Catholic school where they had to get christened to go to?
3: Yeah, it obviously means a lot to the church.
4: It means nothing. It means something,
0: but just when it comes to the...
3: Hawkins.
4: Your kids are going to get kicked out of school because you're going to say something.
0: I'm not saying it. No.
4: I mean, that's kick-outable, I reckon.
0: No, it isn't.
4: Hello, Wendy.
7: Hello.
4: What are you celebrating on this wonderful Milestone Monday?
7: I auditioned for Tipping Point and I made...
4: This is my dream.
7: I made bug noises. I made a total fool of myself, but everyone laughed.
0: Hang on.
4: Talk us through. So you go to the audition and what you have to do something kooky to stand out?
7: Yes, you have to do something kooky.
4: And what noises did you do?
7: Bug noises.
3: Bug.
4: Okay, give us some more. Tell us the bug and then...
3: Okay, so I'm Todd Woodbridge. Hey, Wendy.
0: Look at my logie.
3: I hear you do bug noises. Give us a taste.
4: That's a cricket.
3: What else do you do,
7: and
3: Wendy?
7: And then I went...
3: What's that, like a horse?
4: That sounds like
7: a
4: monkey.
7: And now I'm doing it on radio.
4: Clap her
3: that
4: in.
3: Was a good idea.
0: And have they said you're going to get a spot?
7: They said I could find out next week or up to 2 years. So, sorry.
0: Oh, 2 years?
4: Oh, I mean, there's that many people trying to get on the tip. Who's got Todd? I've got Todd's number.
3: You know
4: let's,
3: what?
4: Let's tick Todd and say, get the insect lady
0: on. Can you
4: on.
0: Text him now?
3: The bug lady.
4: Was it Todd there?
7: Yeah, Todd was there. He's
3: Todd,
7: lovely.
4: Todd.
3: Well, it's Logie Award winning, the tipping point.
4: Hi, Todd.
7: Yeah, they had the Logie there.
3: Of course they had the Logie there.
8: Jase, Lauren and Clint.
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13: 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While Gavin blissfully sleeps, this vigilant bird, the ANZ Falcon, is on high alert. 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
3: Good morning, Susie Thompson with you. New polling shows voters are blaming the Albanese government for cost of living pressures. The latest Resolve political monitor shows 46% of respondents believe Labor's at fault for the economic crunch. Just 9% blame global events. Despite this, Labor's primary vote has risen 1 point to 29%, while support for One Nation has softened. A man's been found dead after a bush doof party near the border of New South Wales and Queensland. Bystanders tried to revive the 53-year-old who was found an hour west of Casino. A crime scene's been established and inquiries are continuing. A woman's in hospital after she was hit by a car which was allegedly stolen and had been seen being driven erratically in Melbourne. A 16-year-old boy has been arrested. Police have ruled out an act of terrorism and don't believe it was a targeted attack. Family and friends of a Perth man fatally attacked by a shark last month have gathered to remember the father of two. 63-year-old Greg O'Neill died while swimming just 15 metres from shore at Sorrento Beach. And new research has revealed upper gastrointestinal cancers have become the most deadly in Australia. One person dies of one of those cancers every 57 minutes. Upper GI cancers include those of the liver, pancreas, bile ducts, stomach and esophagus. Nova Sport is next.
2: Nova Sport.
3: Brody Kostecki and Todd Hazelwood are two-time Bathurst winners after a nail-biting finish at the Great Race. The duo breaking their own record for the fastest ever Bathurst 1000, overtaking Chevrolet's Anton Di Pasquale on the final lap after he ran out of fuel. And the Gillaroos are in camp on the New South Wales Central Coast ahead of their first game of the World Cup on Friday night. The Aussie women will clash with Samoa at CommBank Stadium. Coach Jess Skinner urging Aussies to get out in big numbers.
4: We know that going into that territory and from experience last year that Samoa does bring a massive crowd and a sea of blue, so we want to make sure there's green and yellow amongst that too.
3: And you're up to date on Nova.

0: Yeah, welcome to 5am. Hello, Half Fivers. Nick and Susan with you.
1: Oh, exciting day today.
0: Yes.
1: So 7:40, a clue drops.
0: Okay.
1: For the Masked Swimmer.
0: Now tell us what the Masked Swimmer is again, just so everyone can know.
1: For the next 4 weeks, I'm going undercover somewhere in Brisbane. If you're the first to find me, you can win up to $20,000.
0: How good is that?
1: Yep. So I'm getting dressed up. It'll be me, but I won't be obviously me.
0: And if the $5,000 bounty doesn't go this week, it jackpots to 10 next week.
1: Mm-hmm.
0: That's exciting. Just for finding Suze. You'll be in full costume and makeup though.
1: It's not going to be easy.
0: No, can't make it easy.
1: It's not going to be easy, but it'll be fun.
0: Jump through some hoops for us.
1: Yeah. So I'll be getting you dressed up. It really sophisticated makeup.
0: You are. We're getting our pound of flesh out of you this week. You're doing that. Plus, smarter than Suze, $1,100.
1: Thank you very much.
0: You're working hard.
1: I appreciate your...
0: Yeah. I noticed.
1: What's the word?
0: Encouragement, recognition,
1: whatever it is. Anyway, yeah, $1,100. We're $1,100.
0: Who's that? Is that one of our producers? Who's
1: in here? It's horse shit.
0: Yeah, who's that? Yeah. Who was that in the background? Our 5am half fivers.
1: Yeah, right.
0: The disrespect.
1: Yeah. Anyway.
0: Anyway.
1: Okay.
0: It's all happening. Big one to come. Plus, up next, let's unpack some more of this powder finger stuff. Suze, big announcement this morning. So we'll do that one coming up.
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10: 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We've got a broken down car to start your Monday morning on our roads. It's in Belmont on the Gateway Motorway northbound off to the left-hand side before the old Cleveland Road off-ramp. Speeds are at 40, but no delays at this stage because it's still pretty quiet. A car fire seeing crews on scene in White Rock on Sandstone Boulevard, and a multi-vehicle collision Morayfield, Bruce Highway southbound at North Harbour Boulevard. 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We've got a partly cloudy day, top of 31. Right now it's 21. 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

0: It's Nova 106.9, Nick and Sue's in with you nice and early now. Sue's.
1: Yes.
0: For the Half Fivers.
1: Yes.
0: Powderfinger, we've been talking about them.
1: Yes, what's the story?
0: 5 a.m. a drop this morning.
1: Mm-hmm.
0: So a full tour around the country starting in Brisbane. 4 shows. Mm. The R&A Showgrounds.
1: Oh, great. When are they renovating that for the village, for the Olympics?
0: They're renovating. They're doing stuff to it now. Yeah.
1: So I've never been to a concert at R&A Showgrounds. I've dropped my daughter off there.
0: I've been there where they've had a big stage before and they've set it all up. However, I think they're doing a big tent for Powderfinger, like a big top tent vibe, and they're doing 4 shows in Brizzy. I don't know how many they're doing in the other cities.
1: 4 shows. What month are we talking?
0: September next year.
1: September. Oh, my God.
0: So tickets go on sale on Monday, I believe.
1: I really want to go to that.
0: Yeah, that'd be great.
1: How are we going to get tickets?
0: We've got to get tickets.
1: Do we got to line up? Just like, what do you do to get tickets? We've never bought tickets before.
0: Were you just about to say, do we have to line up like the common folk?
1: No. Kind of. I was thinking I've never bought... I mean,
0: Yeah, I get what you're saying.
1: I don't go to concerts.
0: So if you're listening, Live Nation, Susie O'Neill needs tickets.
1: No. But, wow, that's great. And a tent, that'll be really good.
0: It'd be so good. R&A is a good venue.
1: I was thinking about it the other day. They haven't performed together since what year? 2010.
0: 2010.
1: That's nerve-wracking.
0: Oh, very nerve-wracking. No wonder they're taking a full, almost like a year to practice.
1: You'd have to practice a lot.
0: And I wonder how Bernard Fanning's voice is.
1: What do you mean? Is there something wrong with it?
0: No, nothing. You know how you get older and your voice changes?
1: Yeah.
0: You
1: know? Maybe it gets better.
0: But
1: yeah, I know what you mean. You don't lose the fitness of the voice. Why are we being negative about this?
0: Yeah, it's going to be great. It's going to be good. Can't wait.
1: Yeah, let's go.
0: Anyway, it'll be more in Susie's news up next. And we have the Masked Swimmer first clue on the show this morning. See you next.
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4: 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You're doing so well, Troy, and you're doing it with such style.
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28: 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See website for T's and C's. A broken down car, the M1 northbound after Stanmore Road through Yatala, and there's also one broken down the M1 northbound on the shoulder after the Logan Motorway through Logan Home. That is starting to slow traffic up. Ipswich Motorway traffic is also slowing eastbound. Redbank through to Goodna. 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Heading for a top of 31 today and partly cloudy on Nova 106.9.
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31: Good morning, it's Ann Janderson. More than half of Aussies want PM Anthony Albanese and Treasurer Jim Chalmers to cut government spending to fight inflation. The latest news poll also shows One Nation's primary vote has slipped 28% to be one behind Labor, with the coalition further back on 20%. Australia's east coast could soon be on the water's edge of Trump Ocean. The US president has floated the idea of renaming either the Pacific or Atlantic Oceans in his name, just because he can. Or the other option, the Ocean of the Americas. Carlton has confirmed two players have been hospitalised after partying together over the weekend. Lachie Cowan and Will Hayward were both treated. One is accused of an incident involving a recreational drug and the other split his head in the shower. Pope Leo will have surgery this week after doctors found a small growth on his lung. The Vatican hasn't confirmed if the nodule is believed to be malignant. And Kim Kardashian's first comment to broadcaster Martin Brundle has gone viral after he finally got to interview her at the Singapore GP following an embarrassing snub at the Monaco GP 4 months ago. She asked, did we get off on the wrong foot? Well, trackside to cheer on her boyfriend Lewis Hamilton. Sports next.
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31: The Aussie cricketers continue to have the upper hand in the opening test of the series against South Africa in Durban. The home side was bowled out for 284 before the Aussies kicked off their second innings to be none for 33 at stumps, holding on to a lead of 139 after day three. Brody Kostecki and Todd Hazelwood are two-time Bathurst winners after a nail-biting finish on Mount Panorama. And Knights coach Justin Holbrook is reportedly in talks about a contract extension, which would keep him at the club until at least the end of 2030. That's the latest on Nova.
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5: What are you wearing? 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
26: Is.
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26: Nick.
5: It's great for radio.
26: Lutzy.
5: You can't say that.
26: And Susie O'Neill.
6: Yeah, did a lot of things back in the day.
26: Huh? Nick Lutzy and Susie O'Neill.
2: Nick Lutzy and Susie O'Neill.
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9: Yes, indeed. Right on 6 o'clock. Welcome to Monday, team.
6: Happy Monday.
9: Happy Monday.
6: And you guys have busy weekends, both of you.
5: Oh, my God.
6: Yep. Both of you are crazy.
9: Yeah.
5: I've got a bit of sun. Can you see a bit of
6: glow?
9: Oh,
6: you
9: do have a bit of a tan.
5: It's a bit of a red glow. Red glow would call
6: did you,
5: it.
6: Is this on your forehead? Did you not wear a hat?
5: No, but I was in a marquee at the races in Melbourne.
9: Yeah.
5: But I was, you'd walk out and watch the race and blah, blah, blah. It doesn't take me long.
9: Yeah.
6: You don't put sunscreen up there?
5: I'd angry at myself.
9: You need to bring your 50 plus everywhere.
5: No, they were giving it out at Caulfield. It was all my fault. I got no one else to blame.
6: It looks like the rest of your face must have had sunscreen.
5: Had sunnies on.
9: That's where it's covered.
6: It's just your forehead. It's very red.
5: Yeah, I know.
6: Anyway.
5: Silly David.
9: Oh, jeez.
6: Naughty David.
9: Good weekend of the races, though.
5: Yeah, it was bloody brilliant down there in Caulfield. And Everest is this week in Sydney.
6: Are you going to that?
9: Yeah.
5: Yep.
9: Oh, you're going back to
5: it's
9: that.
5: It's going to be a cracker.
9: Oh, jeez.
5: So much fun.
9: Yeah.
5: Yep. You had your wedding?
9: Yeah,
5: your wedding.
9: Yeah, down at Crowdy Bay, like 7 hours south. Mm. We drove down. It was a long drive home yesterday, I'll say that much.
6: Yeah. It looked like a big night with people with their shirts off.
9: Yeah. A lot of dudes getting their kid off on D4. Yeah. A lot of that. You know,
5: yeah.
9: a lot of belly touching with guys who have bigger bellies.
6: Yeah, I saw that. They didn't actually have great bodies,
9: no,
6: did they?
9: Yeah. It was a fun weekend, though, but I'll tell you about later in the show. We ended up having to share a tent with people we didn't know.
5: Oh, that's weird.
6: Yuck.
9: Yeah, it was a bit of that.
6: Okay.
9: Anyway, but big show today because Smarter Than Sue's $1,100 and...
6: The Mass Swimmer.
9: Yes.
6: First clue today.
5: Oh, yeah.
6: I'll be going out this week. You've got to try and find me. You can win up to $20,000.
9: So your first clue drops when? After 7:30.
6: After 7.
9: After 7:30. After
6: 7:30. Okay.
5: And the finger, they announced all those dates, eh?
9: Yes.
5: Boom.
9: We'll get into that. Maybe a little bit in overnight news with Suze coming up after Taylor Swift's new one. It is Cleveland on Nova 106.9.

0: 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Cleveland, Nova 106.9. It's Nick, Lutzy and Susie O'Neill, 5 minutes past six.
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2: Good morning, Brisbane. I'm Susie O'Neill.
3: Good morning.
2: With the three things you need to know heading into today, Monday the 12th of October. Powderfinger are officially hitting the road again with an 18-show Australian tour. They're kicking off right here in Brisbane next September. They'll play four nights at the Brisbane Showgrounds under a stadium-sized big top tent.
3: That sounds cool.
2: Ooh. So good.
3: A stadium-sized
0: big top. Yeah.
2: Tent.
0: That'd be really cool.
3: Festival vibes.
0: Yes.
2: Yeah, September 3, 4, 10 and 11.
0: I wonder how many you can get into that.
3: I don't know.
2: Oh, I wonder.
3: So we're going to try and find out. I mean,
0: four shows.
2: The first pre-sales open this Wednesday with general tickets on sale next Monday.
3: Because the demolition sort of situation is already underway at the RNA.
2: Yes. Yeah, so how does that affect it? Is that a different spot?
3: A proposed 20,000 seat arena.
2: Yeah.
3: Will that be completed in time for that?
0: Or is that why they're doing the big top? Because it won't be and it's just going to be...
3: Oh, I don't know.
2: So many questions.
0: Yeah. Yeah.
2: It'd be great in a tent, though.
0: Yeah, it'd be
2: September,
0: very
2: September, it'll be, you know, good weather for that, I think.
0: Yeah.
2: Okay. Australia's women have won their three-match cricket series against Bangladesh with a game still to play. We had Elise Perry in here last Friday.
3: Yeah, they played yesterday. I got home late and I didn't get there. I'm hoping to go to the third game. But they've won the first two, have they?
2: They won the first two. Third and final matches at Allan Border Field this Wednesday.
3: Right.
2: And Brizzy girl Georgia Vole scored 131 without getting out in yesterday's win in Brisbane.
3: Well, it's good that she didn't get out. 131 without getting out.
2: Yeah. How should I say that? Not out.
3: 131 getting out four times.
0: Oh, yeah, we've done it.
2: And imagine being about to win a 1,000-kilometre car race and running out of petrol.
0: Stop.
3: Oh, no.
2: That happened at Bathurst yesterday.
3: Well, it happened in two races over the weekend.
2: Yes. I think you're going to say the second one.
3: Yeah.
2: Race leader Anton De Pasquale's car ran dry on the very last lap.
0: Oh, how does that happen?
3: That's crazy. Well, I guess
0: management?
3: Yeah, that's how he was going to win, I guess, by missing
2: a
3: fuel stop.
2: I'm not sure, but Dick Johnson Racing, so Brody Kosteski drove past him to take the win with teammate Todd Hazelwood. Absolutely gutting. Do you know the other one? Is it the Kona Ironman?
3: Yes. Well, the Kona Ironman women's race. I don't know.
0: What happened?
2: Whatever. So at the Kona race, which is the world championships of Ironman race, the longest race over in Hawaii, it's a big deal.
0: Yeah.
2: The winner there was the lady who was winning was from Norway, and she had a kilometre to go, a mile to go.
3: She'd been racing for 8 hours at this point.
2: Oh. Yeah.
3: Less
2: than 1K to go, and she completely hit the wall, as in she got delirious, she was falling over, she didn't know where she was.
3: She ran into the cameraman. It was crazy.
2: And she ended up coming eighth.
3: I know.
2: 700
3: brutal
2: meters to go. It was so
0: and
2: hard to watch.
0: She's just zigzagging everywhere.
3: Yeah,
2: she would have no memory of the end of that.
3: And no one can touch her. Medical staff can't help her.
0: Oh, you're not allowed to help
2: her.
0: No,
2: you get disqualified.
3: It was brutal. It's happened so many over the years at Kona.
2: Yeah, because it's really hot over there as well.
3: You'll be walking through lava fields and stuff. Like, running through lava. It's crazy, man. Crazy, man. Yeah. Anyway.
2: And that was your overnight news with Suze. Signing off until next time. Just keep swimming.
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5: 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See website for T's and C's. A broken down car, the M1 northbound after Stanmore Road through Yatala, and there's also one broken down the M1 northbound on the shoulder after the Logan Motorway through Logan Home. That is starting to slow traffic up. Ipswich Motorway traffic is also slowing eastbound, Redbank through to Goodna. Need cash fast? 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Heading for a top of 31 today and partly cloudy on Nova 106.9.
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0: Nova 106.9, Nick Lutzy and Susie O'Neill, 6:18. We have a massive show and I'm a little bit concerned as to how we're going to do it because we give our first clue for the Masked Swimmer at 7:40.
1: Yep. Yeah.
0: You're going up to 20K and then Smile and Sue's $1,100. Mm-hmm. But it's currently nearly 27 degrees in our studio.
1: It's boiling.
2: And what is it? I don't know what the time is because the
0: all our tech is broken.
2: There's tech's on the fritz.
0: Yeah.
1: It's not 27 outdoor temperature because we're in a enclosed area without a window. It's kind of a 27 heading towards a sauna feeling.
2: In the middle of a work site.
0: Yeah. With tradies outside, banging and hammering and stuff like that. Now, it was 22 in here last week and that called for the pedestal fan.
2: Yeah, we're whinging then.
0: Yeah, and now we've got 27 and the fan's doing all it can, but we're sweating already.
2: And it's 6:18.
1: I'm just worried about my shirt. I don't want to stain it because I can't get the sweat stains out of it.
2: Have you got...
1: It's a Calexico number on this one.
2: Oh, for God's sake.
1: It's a Calexico.
0: They don't breathe.
2: What are we going to do?
1: We'll just talk with their arms out the whole time.
0: Yeah.
2: Because I've got a thing after this.
1: As well.
0: Yeah, because you've come dressed up.
1: Yeah, you're kind of dressed up.
2: I've got a thing at QUT.
1: What are you doing?
2: A gig.
0: What are you doing?
1: But what?
2: Oh, just talking to some alumni.
1: That's great.
2: Yeah.
1: Like about being a journalist?
2: No, just other... They're all like different sort of walks of life.
1: Okay.
2: Yeah.
1: Oh, which QUT?
2: The one at Gardens Point.
1: Okay.
0: Are you tell me you've been on a 2-day bender? Was that coming on, or is that we'll leave that out?
2: No, I didn't have a bender yesterday.
0: Oh.
2: But I went out. What do you mean?
0: I was just going to say from your weekend.
2: Oh no, Saturday. You know what I did Saturday actually, which was interesting.
0: Yeah.
2: And I felt fantastic Sunday morning. Yesterday morning, I was drinking like vodka in the marquee.
0: Yes.
2: Mm. Like vodka lemonade.
1: Mm.
2: Oh. And but
1: it's sweet, but
2: people would
1: you.
0: That's a rogue choice. Vodka lemonade.
2: It gets even
1: did
2: sweeter.
1: Did that year 12? Okay.
2: Yeah, no, it's weird.
1: Red cordial.
2: That. No
0: fire engines.
2: People were there was a like a hydrolyte or whatever, or a Dr. Hydrate, one of those sort of things. Handing them out, like people were handing out big tubs of them, and hey, do you want one of the satchels?
1: Mm-hmm.
2: And I was just like, yep. I had like 12 satchels in my suit pocket, and every time I get a vodka lemonade, I just.
1: Great.
2: Pour the hydrolyte.
0: So it's vodka lemonade with hydrolyte.
2: And it was delicious.
1: And also you hydrated at the same time.
2: I would have had 12 hydrolyte packages across the day. Was drinking red wine later that night. I ran into Campbell Brown. He's a loose unit. I love him.
1: Oh, the
2: Campbell Brown, the AFL player.
1: Oh, okay.
2: End up drinking red wine with him at Beverly Bar.
1: You don't usually drink red wine.
0: Yeah, you're a wine guy.
2: We sat there and dropped two bottles of the stuff. Him
1: so
2: and me.
1: So you had a whole bottle yourself.
2: Yes.
1: That's too much.
2: So it sounds like a lot. So we woke up fresh as a daisy.
0: Did you put the hydrolyte in the red wine?
2: No.
0: Oh, okay.
2: I didn't go that far.
0: That's a step and too far.
2: I didn't go that far.
1: Did you have any extra water when you got home, or was it all just the hydrolyte from?
2: Mostly just the hydrolyte of the track.
1: Because I reckon the hydrolyte was keeping the water in you. Because that's what it does. It clings to you and stays in your body.
2: Is that what happens? I don't even know.
1: I think so. That's my understanding.
2: But I certainly woke up hydrated and I should have been hung.
0: You know where I was yesterday hungover, which I think could be the worst place on the planet to be hungover? Driving,
1: the big, The Big Banana?
0: The Big Banana. The Big Banana hungover.
2: What you went to the Big Banana?
0: Oh, we had to charge our car. There's a charging station there on the drive home.
2: Of course, you got the electric car.
0: With the electric car, the BYD. And we're charging there. Good charging spot. But the Big Banana is... chaos.
1: Yeah.
0: It is chaos. It's literally like a theme park.
2: Oh, is it a whole thing?
0: There's like a slip and slide. There's a bit of a water park. There's laser tag, mini golf.
1: There's a big silver slide down the hill next to it, isn't there?
0: And it's just kids and families everywhere. We went into like the Big Banana Cafe and there was a family eating a $45 banana split.
2: That's disgusting.
0: That thing was like, it was huge.
2: That's disgusting. Yeah. Everyone's digging in with their spoons.
0: Yes, that's what was happening. That's exactly what was happening.
2: Come on.
0: Yeah, I'm dry reaching.
1: Oh, jeez.
2: That's disgusting.
0: Yeah, it was gross.
1: Interestingly, I did see that the highway won't be going past the Big Banana in the future.
2: Really?
1: They're
2: bypassing.
1: They're bypassing. Did you say the whole of Coffs Harbour? I read they're bypassing the Big Banana specifically.
0: They're building a Coffs bypass, yeah. I don't know where it's going to bypass.
1: Gee, the Big Banana's going to be spewing.
0: Yeah, that's where they get all
1: their... They're going to lose all their, tourists that just pop in to get their cars charged.
0: I did get a Big Banana shirt, though, for my daughter because, she loves bananas. So we got that one sorted. Yeah, I do love good banana. Yeah.
2: You do have bananas.
0: Yeah. They weren't giving away, though. It's pretty expensive there.
1: How much? It doesn't matter. Yeah. What do I care?
0: Ha ha ha. So, Susie, you're the only one who's not hungover.
1: Yes, because I had a function late last night. So I was on the straight and narrow. I usually do cut loose a little bit just by myself, not out and about. But because I had this big function, I was doing the Writers' Festival. I was interviewing Lisa Wilkinson.
2: How'd that go? Can we talk about that later?
1: We'll talk about it later. It was stressful for me. I'm glad it's over. It wasn't as bad as I thought.
2: No, it's fun once you get going, isn't it?
1: Yeah. But I was not drinking all weekend, really.
0: Just thinking about it.
1: Ruminating on it.
2: Yeah, that's what you do, eh?
0: And we got Game Roulette coming up next. Your chance to win some good prizes.
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20: 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See website for T's and C's. A broken down car, the M1 northbound after Stanmore Road through Yatala, and there's also one broken down the M1 northbound on the shoulder after the Logan Motorway through Logan Home. That is starting to slow traffic up. Ipswich Motorway traffic is also slowing eastbound, Redbank through to Goodna. Need cash fast? 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Heading for a top of 31 today and partly cloudy on Nova 106.9.
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22: Good morning, it's Ange Anderson. The latest news poll shows primary support for One Nation has slipped as Parliament resumes today. It's now 1 point behind Labor on 28%, with the Coalition further back on 20%. Meantime, half of Aussies want Anthony Albanese and Jim Chalmers to cut government spending to fight inflation. Small business owners furious at the ATO for axing credit card payments for tax bills have launched a new campaign today to ditch the idea for good. The decision has been delayed until June next year, after the government intervened, worried the change would force many local businesses to shut down. There's been a second missile strike at Saudi Arabia's Riyadh airport in as many days. 13 people were killed and more than 300 others were injured in the first strike, with the second sparking a fire in the passenger hall. The Houthis in Yemen have claimed responsibility. Signage at Sam Wood's Melbourne gym, The Woodshed, has been painted over as the former Bachelor star faces domestic violence charges. He's now in a Brisbane jail, due back in court on November 23, accused of allegations involving his wife on the Sunshine Coast last weekend. And Cindy Crawford and Randy Gerbler have been spotted out together in Malibu for the first time since the passing of their son, Presley. He died at a rehab facility on September 20 at the age of 27. Sports next.
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22: Australia will take a lead of 139 runs heading into day four of the first men's test against South Africa in Durban. Steve Smith took four catches, equaling the record for the most by a non-keeper in test history. Brody Kostecki and Todd Hazelwood are the kings of Mount Panorama for a second time after a dramatic finish to Bathurst 1000. And Kangaroos coach Kevvy Walters is considering a selection bombshell by picking incumbent fullback Reece Walsh over Clive Churchill medalist James Tedesco for the first game of the World Cup. That's the latest on Nova.
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1: Okay, I'm going to spin the wheel. We'll see what game we're going to play this morning. Here we go.
25: Spin that wheel.
1: Well greased this morning.
2: It certainly is.
1: Spinning around and round and round. Where should it land? Oh, dealer's choice. That's where you get to choose.
0: That's the worst.
1: What do you think?
2: What's your favourite? I don't know.
1: Bounce?
2: Bounce is a bit of all right.
0: Bounce is a bit of fun.
2: Two calls.
0: Two calls go back to back.
1: Yeah, verbal right. Tennis. Let's do that.
0: 13, 24, 10. If you want to play bounce, need to draw the line. As I said, you can win that Good Food and Wine Show pass. We'll get
1: emotional.
0: I know.
2: It's very emotional.

0: Santa Spira. Great Expectation. You like that one, Suze?
1: Yes. Hang on. Got one more word?
0: No, she's not.
1: Oh, she's done.
0: That's her.
1: I love it. It sounds so much like Adele to me. A younger Adele.
0: It's a bit Adele-esque, isn't it?
1: If I dare say that.
2: It's time to play Bounce.
3: Just one either yellow.
0: Yeah. Now, this is for you to go to thegoodfoodshow.com.au, Brisbane's Good Food and Wine Show. This would be fantastic.
1: So it's like verbal tennis back and forth. We give you a category and we've got two listeners on the line and they go back and forth. The first person to not get one loses.
0: Yep. Sonia out of Regent's Park. Good morning to you, Sonia.
4: Hi there.
0: Says you went camping on the weekend.
4: Yes, we did go camping. Yeah, it was great.
1: Where'd you go?
4: Running Creek, out past Dress Downey.
1: That's my old neck of the woods.
3: Oh, yeah, my old neck of the woods.
1: No, my dad grew up in Rath Downey.
4: Yeah.
3: What's the name of the creek?
1: Running Creek.
4: Running Creek,
3: Running Creek.
4: It's a bit low at the moment, but it's still running, and it goes all the way through this property we camped on, and it was just beautiful. We saw koalas and birds and kangaroos and, so much. It was great.
1: Sounds good.
3: It's pretty cool, isn't it?
0: Well, you're going head-to-head with Sarah out of Kedron. Sarah, did you go camping on the weekend?
5: I did not. My weekend was not that exciting. I just did the usual cleaning, groceries, all the fun stuff.
1: Okay. Getting ready for the week. That'll be good, though. You'll be ready to go this week.
3: Sonia, you are first caller, so we'll get you to kick things off here in Bounce, and then Sarah, you can chime in after that, and then it's back and forth.
5: Awesome.
3: So one of you fails dismally. Okay, so you're ready for today's category. Sonia, you're first. Today's category is animals that live in the ocean. Go, Sonia.
4: Whale.
0: Sarah.
4: Whale.
5: Dolphin.
4: Octopus.
5: Turtle.
4: Starfish.
5: Fish.
4: Shark.
5: Jellyfish.
3: The timer went off, unfortunately. So I think that's Sarah that got it, right?
0: Yeah, I think so. She snuck in there.
3: Thought you were a million to one early on there.
1: Same.
5: Yay.
1: I think Sarah took out a whole category of fish.
0: Yeah, that was a bit hard, wasn't it?
3: Could have gone snapper or something.
1: Tricky. Oh, tricky.
0: Well done, Sarah. Enjoy it.
5: Thank you very much. Thank you so much.
3: Well done, guys.
0: Well done. Well done. We made it there.
1: What were they doing during that?
0: I don't know. That was just
3: a lot of noise.
0: So a lot of loud phone noise.
1: Like making school lunches at the same time.
0: It did sound like.
3: Oh,
0: geez.
3: Oh, there you go.
0: Hello. Welcome.
3: Let's try it.
0: It's all happening.
3: The computer's having a field day, aren't they?
0: Yeah, our studio's falling apart. Up next, we're going to chat this new Albo thing.
1: I don't know anything about this. Thing.
0: What he's done on Instagram or social media. He's done a video trying to go viral, trying to be funny.
1: Shag Maggle. What's it called? Shag Marrior.
0: You did that with
1: him. What's the third one?
0: Shag Marrior. Who was that one with again?
3: Don't know what you're talking about.
0: Anyway, I'll play you the audio. We'll unpack it a bit next.
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10: 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Traffic is quite heavy for the Pacific Motorway northbound through Tanami and Slacks Creek, and now it's slowing up from Woolloongabba onto

Riverside Expressway. There is a broken down car for the M1 northbound on the left shoulder before the Gateway Motorway exit through 8 Mile Plains. 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T's and C's apply. Heading for a top of 31 and partly cloudy conditions on Nova 106.9.

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1: Don't forget Masked Swimmer. Next 4 weeks, I'm going undercover in Brisbane. You can win $20,000. First clue coming up at 7.40.
0: Ooh, looking forward to that. Mm-hmm. So Albo, you know, he loves to do a few of these things for social media. Recently got in trouble with that Kylie stuff on that podcast.
2: I'm fascinated to know who was the one that suggests he does certain things.
1: Yes, so am I.
0: Yeah, who's in his corner saying do this?
2: For advisors, there'd be a room full of them.
0: So this is a content creator called Swag on the Beat. They've got 1.3 million followers, okay? It's a sketch that he did. So I don't know why he's done this or if it's just to hit that younger audience. Essentially, I'll play some audio of the sketch.
1: I suppose we're talking about it.
0: That's true.
1: Which makes me want to now.
0: Set up as a nervous boyfriend arrives at his girlfriend's house and he's like, what does your dad do? You know what I mean? I'm going to meet your dad.
2: And the dad's the PM.
0: The door opens and here's how it goes.
3: Hello, darling.
4: Dad.
3: And who's this?
4: Dad, this is my boyfriend, James.
3: Well, nice to meet you, mate.
5: Bear in mind, I'm very protective of my daughter. And if you break her heart, I can reinstate your hex debt.
3: So good to see you.
4: Oh, so good to see you too.
0: And then they go in.
2: So he whispers in his ear.
0: Yes.
2: Presumably. Mm-hmm.
0: He whispers in his ear and says, I'll reinstate your hex debt if you do anything to my daughter.
2: I just don't understand. How does that happen? How do you contact the Prime Minister's office and go, hey, we've got an idea for a sketch?
0: And he's a young guy, this Swag on the Beat guy. He's young, mid-20s, late-20s.
2: And he plays
0: plays the daughter and
2: I think I've seen his stuff.
0: The boyfriend.
1: Okay. Well, all I will say is the hex thing was a big deal. I know with my kids who were voting age, all they could talk about was the fact that Albo was taking away their hex debt.
0: Right.
1: Do you know what I mean?
2: Yeah. Hex is big, obviously.
1: Do you reckon he's bringing that up to remind everyone about that again?
2: Why is he reminding people that we pay hex debt, politically?
1: Well, I think he's trying to remind them that, I don't know, that seems like that was the only thing that age group were focused on in my mind.
0: For the vote.
2: But hex is still a thing, isn't it?
0: It's still a thing.
1: Yeah, but he made it a bit cheaper.
0: Yes. What did he actually do to the hex to make it cheaper?
1: I don't know exactly. I know that he changed the percentage or he took off something or he took away the...
0: Took some money away from it.
1: Yeah, changed the... CPI off it or something like that.
2: So what in his brain he's going, okay, I made hex cheaper, so I'm going to use this skit to get to younger people by letting them know that I'm saving them a hex debt that they no longer have to pay.
0: I think so. I'm pretty sure that's the reason.
1: Otherwise it wouldn't make sense because all he's doing is reminding them that they have a hex
2: debt. That's what I think. Oh shit, my hex debt that I have to pay.
1: Yeah, for the rest of your life.
2: It sucks. But some people never pay off.
0: yeah, it's true. But now what's happening is people are editing the skit of their own, but they're just getting Albo's bits and then putting their own stuff on the other side.
1: Oh, yeah?
2: Yeah, it's custom made for that.
0: Yeah, they're custom made. So they're taking the piss. Like, saying, like, Albo's like, I'm going to tax you so high, you'll never be able to afford your own property in this country ever again.
1: Okay.
0: Like,
1: funny.
0: For the whispering part and stuff.
1: Yeah,
2: because you only see the side of his head, you could easily do it.
0: Yes. So now he's getting, but like, why would his team agree to this? Like,
2: well, they must think it's politically worthwhile. I don't know. I guess they need the young vote.
0: Is this the future of the political landscape? Like, do you know what I mean? Like, is this what instead of seeing those ads on TV, like, don't vote for such and such, it'll be this stuff.
2: They've had a crack. He's not the first one to do it. Remember Stephen Miles got into it in a big way when he was Premier.
1: I think it's never been more a popularity contest, voting, because no one's really going into the depth of things a lot, are they? Because we've got short attention spans. So I think they're just trying to get their name out there and become some sort of character that when they vote, they recognise him.
2: It's the same as us, like with the FM radio.
1: Totally.
2: Like, I remember Albo saying he was surprised that Peter Dutton didn't do any FM or Nova stuff in that last campaign.
1: Yeah.
2: And how he thought that affected it.
1: Yeah. Well, who's the opposition leader? I don't even know who the...
0: No, neither do I.
1: See?
0: Neither do I, actually.
2: Who is it?
1: It is Angus Taylor, I think. Angus
0: Taylor needs to be getting on reels.
1: But there's no way that my kids would know Angus Taylor's name.
0: No. It's true, actually. It is a full popularity contest.
1: Yeah, so I suppose it helps going on all these type of things. Come on down.
0: Yeah, come on down. I just can't wait to see more politicians make reels and come into
2: that stupid dancing. I want to see a bit of that.
0: On TikTok doing
2: just viral dancing trends.
1: I want to see one of them on Dancing with the Stars.
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12: G'day, Robert Irwin here. 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
5: 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There's been a two-vehicle nose-to-tail on the Pacific Motorway northbound. It's in the left lane before the Clump Road on-ramp at Upper Mercravatt and delays from Logan Road behind it. Car broken down at Murra Reef, the Gateway Motorway northbound, and the speed limit has been reduced to 80. 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Heading for a top of 31 today and partly cloudy on Nova 106.9.
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24: Right here, right now.
25: Good morning, it's Ann Chanderson. Reducing government spending is the top priority for Aussies, with half of us believing it's the best way to fight inflation. The latest news poll also shows Labor now 1 point ahead of One Nation on 29% in the primary vote, with the coalition on 20%. The Greens has put forward a proposal which would let individual Aussies sue big tech companies for compo if they believe they were harmed online. They'll introduce the draft changes to the latest digital protection laws this week, with Parliament resuming today. Ukrainian President Volodymyr Zelensky is backing a proposed deal for his country and Russia to stop targeting each other's energy supply and infrastructure. US President Donald Trump has hit socials to announce that he's brokered the so-called energy ceasefire, but the agreement is still to be finalised. Carlton has cleared up what went on with two players hospitalised over the weekend. Lachie Cowan and Will Hayward both needed treatment after partying together. One is accused of an incident involving a recreational drug and the other split his head in the shower. And Sydney Sweeney isn't concerned about the stir caused from her nude ad for sports betting company Novig. She's proudly now boasting on Insta about a new racy commercial for them. Sports next.
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25: Brody Kostecki and Todd Hazelwood have broken their own record for the fastest ever Bathurst 1000 after a thrilling finish on Mount Panorama. And Steve Smith has broken the record for the most catches by a non-keeper in Test history on day three of the first match against South Africa in Durban. The Aussies rolled the Proteas for 284 before reaching none for 33 in our second innings, a lead of 139. That's the latest on Nova.
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0: 3 minutes past seven for the Monday. Going to be a hot one too. Top of 31 today.
1: It's so hot, isn't it? I hope it's going to rain this week, isn't it? I'm actually hoping for rain.
0: It's meant to.
1: For my garden.
0: Oh, yes.
1: Why everything's so dry.
0: Great for the lawn.
1: Oh, yes. And the plants.
0: And the Masked Singer. That kicks off this week.
1: The Masked Swimmer.
0: Masked Swimmer.
1: Because I don't think
0: that's
1: I'll be
0: the
1: doing
0: whole thing
1: it. I don't think I'll be doing any singing.
0: You can tell it's been a weekend.
1: La, la, la.
2: Oh,
1: and Susie's going to guess the song that Susie's singing.
0: So you'll be out and about. You can win up to $20,000. Your first clue after 7:30.
1: Correct, yes. I'll be out. I'll be disguised. I won't be looking like myself. I'll be looking a little different. We had the famous Hollywood makeup artist in here last week, Phoebe, giving me a test run. And
0: yep.
1: I think I'm going to be pretty unrecognisable.
2: Yeah, she's the real deal. That looks incredible what she was doing to you.
1: Yeah. Oh. Yeah, I got prosthetics and everything.
0: Yeah, it looks good. Up next, though, Suze. We're talking lining up.
1: Oh, yes.
2: What?
1: Food. Lining up for food. Where do you stand on that?
0: The Common Folk Things with Susan O'Neill after Salt Bar.

0: Garcia. It is Titanium, Nova 106.9. Nick Lutzy, Susie O'Neill, 10 minutes past 7. First clue for the Masked Swimmer after 7.30 this morning.
1: I don't know what your status is on lining up for food, but I'm really not into it. Actually, I'm not into lining up for anything. But yesterday... waiting. I've got no patience.
2: I kind of agree with you.
1: I've got no patience. So I had a really I did the Brisbane Writers Festival last night with Lisa Wilkinson at the Powerhouse, and afterwards Cliff and I went to dinner, which was nice because after, you know, I think I talk about this a bit. Once you've been married for 100 million years, we don't make the effort to go out on dates much anymore.
2: Yeah.
1: So we're kind of already dressed, which is usually the limiting factor for us.
2: Can we say where you went or did you pay?
1: Yeah. No, I paid.
2: I don't mention that.
0: Yeah.
1: No, actually,
0: and by the sounds, actually lined
1: no.
0: up.
1: Yeah. No. I will say because actually, it's had a reno and it was pretty good. The crew bar.
2: Oh yeah, crew bar is good.
0: The crew bar.
2: I'm really enjoyed what they've done there.
1: It's really nice. I went there and had like just a, and it's good. You can have small bits. We shared a steak and fritz.
2: Oh yeah,
1: like a steak and
0: How good steak fritz?
1: Steak and fritz. It's so good. Anyway,
2: food's good there. Actually,
1: the food is delicious. And afterwards, Cliff said, "Oh, I want to get an ice cream on the way back to the car." I was like, "Okay, you should get an ice cream." But I knew this would happen. And as soon as I walked around the corner, it was that ice cream shop near the Calo.
2: Oh, that's that one's out of control.
1: That's out of control. The lineup.
0: Is it a Messina?
1: I don't know what it's called.
2: I think it is a Messina.
0: Yeah.
1: The lineup.
0: Hot property Messina.
1: The lineup goes down halfway down the car park.
2: For ice cream.
0: Yeah.
1: Ice cream. And I saw the line and I went to Cliff and I said, you still want to get your ice cream?
0: Are we actually going to queue in this?
1: He said, we're here now.
0: Because the problem is people go in there and they can do taste tests, right? Is that always a machine to do no taste tests?
1: No, it does do taste tests.
2: I've never been there. Yeah. I've seen it.
0: It is good ice cream, to be fair.
2: Good, though?
0: It is nice.
1: I saw they do taste tests because we went to another place the other day because Cliff loves his ice cream.
0: He does.
1: And he asked to test an ice cream and they said you can't test it.
0: Where was that?
1: I can't remember where that was. I was like, what?
0: Not a fan of that.
1: What?
2: No anyway, testing.
0: You need to be able to
1: testing.
0: Test.
1: You could test there. But anyway, we lined up. It is beautiful ice cream. I didn't want any. Principle, because I was complaining and, you know, I was a bit then like, well, this has wrecked the night, hasn't it, lining up for this ice cream?
2: What's the flavours? Like, what are you, I mean, why? How's it different from Baskin-Robbins, mate?
0: Oh, it's more like.
2: You know what I mean?
0: Yeah.
2: I went to a place last night called Yomg.
1: Beg your pardon.
0: Sorry?
2: I think that's how you say it, but it looks like it's Y-O-M-G, Yomg.
0: Yomg.
2: I think it's Y, oh my God.
0: Yeah.
2: At Chermside.
1: Yeah.
2: And it was like, there was flavours there. I don't even, you know, like, just weird.
0: Experimental flavours.
2: Yogurt. I don't even know what the bloody hell it was.
0: Yeah.
2: But it was a hit.
1: It was good?
2: Everyone was there.
1: Did you line up?
2: It was like, there's a little bit of a lineup along the counter. Not crazy.
1: Not too bad. Not
0: frozen crazy. Yoga places are massive still for a yo. They have lots of cues for those as
1: and
0: well.
1: Yochi?
0: Yochi, yep.
2: I think
0: those.
2: This is one of those sort of deals. Yeah. But then, you know, it's like you get your. You charge by the weight of your cup.
0: Yes.
1: Oh,
0: yes.
1: That's like Yochi.
0: And they do it at the end. So you start filling it up and you think, oh, this is all right. And then all of a sudden you pay $22 for this thing full of Maltesers and all these random things.
2: Vats of like sludge. I didn't even know what it was, like half the stuff.
0: Mm. Yeah.
2: The people were into it.
0: Yeah.
1: I noticed this place had normal flavors, but then on one side it had a special board and it had weird flavors. I can't remember anything now. It might be like Marilyn Monroe or the
2: Expensiv.
1: I don't know. I think it seemed expensive to me, but you know, I don't get ice cream a lot. So one scoop was $7.50. I think two scoops was $9.50.
2: My good friend got a cup of it for $4.55.
1: That seems good.
2: Yomg.
0: Yeah.
2: Or however you say it.
0: The yogurty place.
1: Is Macca's still do the 30-cent cones?
0: They're not 30 cents. I don't think they've been 30 cents for a while. Okay. They were 50 cents at one stage.
2: I don't know.
0: Yeah, I don't know where they're at now.
2: I think they still do a pretty cheap soft serve cone.
0: Now I need to
2: Can
0: know.
2: We confirm that?
0: Yeah, now I need to find out.
1: Because they, from memory, were pretty good.
2: I'll tell you where they're really good is, and particularly if you can find one, you know,
0: it's 50 I love cents, 50 cents.
1: Events, still cheap.
2: You know, I love cinemas and things like that.
1: Yeah.
2: But, you know, if you can get a frozen Coke from McDonald's.
1: Yeah.
2: It's like $2.
1: Is it?
2: Yeah, you go to the cinema, is it going to hit you 9.
1: Okay. Are they really $2 at Macca's?
2: I'm just... I'm paraphrasing these, here. This isn't an ad. Just paraphrasing.
3: Yeah.
2: And I think they let you take him into the cinema.
3: Yeah. No, who's going to stop you there? The casual employee who's like...
1: Yeah.
3: And they've barely got any staff on them. So
1: I think that when I bring stuff into the cinema now... And back in the day, you had to really hide it. It was a big deal to get it through. Now kind of you just walk with it.
3: People take anything in there now. I've seen people have sushi. I saw someone once in a cinema in the... set up a full cheese platter in the seat in between them.
1: No.
3: Whipped it out, their full own. Cheese, yep, quince paste, their
2: what?
3: Own.
2: What, in gold class?
3: No, not a gold class, just in cattle class.
2: You're having a picnic.
1: It would smell on. If they had like cheese there.
3: Yep, people eat all sorts of things that smell in there.
1: Oh, that's...
3: Curries, burritos.
2: Yeah, I've done that. I've taken GYG in the cinemas.
3: Yeah.
1: I've taken things in my coffee cup. Yeah. That aren't coffee.
2: Well, they don't sell
3: you naughty thing. What did you take in?
2: What did you take in? Weed.
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6: Two vehicle nose to tail at Upper Macrobat for the Pacific Motorway northbound. They're in the left lane before Clump Road on ramp, and there are delays from the Gateway Motorway. A tailgate at Brisbane Airport, Gateway Motorway northbound, that's blocking the left lane or affecting it after Moreton Drive. And there's a broken down car at Yatala for the M1 northbound. It is on the shoulder after Stanmore Road. 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Heading for a top of 31 and partly cloudy on Nova 106.9.
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0: Okay, come on, let's go.
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0: 106.9, Nick Lutzy and Susie O'Neill, 722, The Masked Swimmer. Your chance to win $20,000. First clue coming up for the week next. But on Friday, Powderfinger came out and said this.
1: We always said that if we were going to get back together to do some shows, that you guys would be the first to know. And so now you're the first to know.
2: We will see you from the stage.
0: They're touring.
3: So 17 years since they did their last show. 17 years.
4: I can't believe that.
3: That's such a long time.
0: You'd be nervous.
3: You'd be so nervous. And also, have they all been playing music a lot in that time?
4: I think Bernard's had a bit of his own stuff going on. I know that Hoggy's been playing with, I hope I get this right, I think it's The Church he's been touring with.
3: Okay.
4: JC has had the Predators, I think they were called, with maybe one of the other boys. Like, they've all been, and I know Middleton's been doing his own stuff as well.
3: Okay.
4: So they've all been active in some way or another.
0: Uh-huh. Well, they're not playing, so they've announced 4 Brisbane shows from September next year. So it's not until September next year the tour starts. It's going to be the RNA Showgrounds under a big top tent.
4: Yeah, that's really interesting. Like, how they're going to do that.
0: Mm.
4: 4 shows. You know, like, so, because I thought initially it'd be a stadium tour, like Suncorp sort of deal.
0: Yeah.
4: But I guess they've got 4 shows, and that's a pretty big. I don't know where exactly at the RNA they're going to do it.
3: And like, how big is it going to be? Like, how
4: exactly
3: many people will be in the tent?
4: Are we talking 15,000 people per show?
0: Feels festival vibes. Like,
3: It's on a Friday and Saturday, both weekends.
0: Yeah.
3: So 3rd and 4th, and then the 10th and the 11th in September. So Friday, Saturday. How good's that?
4: Brisbane as a whole will just be going nuts. That's going to be Magic Round vibes, I reckon.
0: It will be, won't it?
4: Seriously, it will be.
0: Oh, it's going to be unreal.
4: And then they're going to Cairns, I hear.
0: Yeah, they're going to North. So they're going to Brisbane, Sydney, Melbourne, Adelaide, Cairns.
4: Right.
0: Oh, sorry, Perth. But yeah, Cairns got in there.
4: Yeah.
3: So how many concerts are they doing all up?
4: Oh, 18.
0: 18 shows.
4: 18 shows.
3: How fun.
0: Yeah. Now, favourite Powderfinger song?
3: Yep.
4: Oh, geez, I'd have to say These Days, I think.
0: It's a classic. These days turned
3: out nothing like message.
4: From the Two Hands soundtrack track.
0: Mm.
4: I don't think it was even on an album when it won Triple J's Hottest 100.
0: Really?
4: It was just on the soundtrack for Two Hands.
3: Really?
4: Heath Ledger.
3: Because they did
4: Rose Byrne.
0: Yeah.
4: Oh,
3: great movie. They did some songs as well for Mission Impossible 2.
0: Did they?
3: Yeah, they did. I'm pretty
0: the one
3: sure.
0: filmed in Sydney with Tom Cruise, obviously.
3: Oh, God, I thought so. And my favourite song is My Happiness.
0: Oh, good song. My
3: happiness.
0: I wonder how many songs they're going to play at their actual show.
4: I just had a look when we were talking about it, you know, went to Spotify and, you know, Powderfinger hits. Like, they've got, you know, ones that you just know.
0: Yeah.
4: There's at least a concert's worth. Like, there's, like, you know, 15 to 20 that are just, that one.
0: Classics.
4: That one. Classics. Yeah.
3: Oh, the Mission Impossible song was My Kind of Scene. Remember that song?
4: Oh. Yeah.
3: It was in the B-side. It was in the B-side, they said, of Odyssey number 5, and it was in Mission Impossible 2. I really remember that because that was around 2000.
4: Yeah, right.
3: That came out.
0: Okay, I don't have that in the system, so I can't play it. I'm trying to get Dill to get it. I like a bit of Waiting for the Sun.
4: Yeah.
0: We should get a finger song on next.
3: Yeah.
0: What do you reckon?
4: Yeah, what do you want to throw it out?
0: Yeah, text line?
4: Text line.
0: Yeah, what song do you want to hear?
4: So just hit us in the next 3 or 4 minutes.
0: Yep. We'll get it on next after the ads and traffic.
4: Susan?
3: 0457-611-069.
5: 0457-611-069.
4: And we'll just go for the most voted.
0: Yep.
4: All right?
0: Yep. What do you feel like? Powderfinger, text us. We'll get it on next.
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19: Two-vehicle nose to tail at Upper Gravatt for the Pacific Motorway northbound. They're in the left lane before Clump Road on-ramp, and there are delays from the Gateway Motorway. A tailgate at Brisbane Airport, Gateway Motorway northbound, that's blocking the left lane or affecting it after Moreton Drive. And there's a broken down car at Yatala for the M1 northbound. It is on the shoulder after Stanmore Road. 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Heading for a top of 31 and partly cloudy on Nova 106.9.
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22: It's Ange Anderson. More than half of Aussies want PM Anthony Albanese and Treasurer Jim Chalmers to cut government spending to fight inflation. The latest news poll also shows One Nation's primary vote has slipped to 28% to be 1 point behind Labor, with the coalition further back on 20%. Small businesses have joined forces to launch an ad today aimed at putting pressure on the government to ditch its planned axing of credit card payments for tax bills. The cutoff has been delayed until June next year. The US president wants an ocean in his name. Australia's east coast could be looking out to Trump Ocean if he gets his way in renaming either the Pacific or the Atlantic. He's also floated instead the Ocean of the Americas. Pope Leo will have a small growth on his lung removed this week. The Vatican hasn't confirmed if doctors are worried if it's cancerous. And a full circle moment for Chapel Roan. She's done a DJ performance of Pink Pony Club at the Abbey in West Hollywood, the inspo for the song. Sports next.
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22: The Aussie cricketers have a lead of 139 heading into day four of their first test against South Africa in Durban. They'll resume at none for 33 in their second innings after bowling the home side out for 284. And Brody Kostecki and Todd Hazelwood are two-time Bathurst winners after a nail-biting finish on Mount Panorama. That's the latest on Nova.
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0: Now, people have been texting in for their favourite Powderfinger song and just announced that they are coming to Brizzy September 4 shows, RNA Showgrounds.
3: Hard to get a favourite one, isn't it? Because yeah. There's so many good songs.
4: Yeah, we had These Days from Jillian, Burn Your Name, great song, Naomi. That was one of the latest songs they did, probably. Passenger, great song. Mm. Thank you, Kylie. Sunsets from Luke.
0: Yeah.
4: I mean, there's so many. Pick You Up from Tara. I mean, there's heaps and heaps and heaps. But we did actually have probably five or six in the end for this little ditty.
0: Oh, yeah. That gets you going.
3: Get the plums.
0: Fill in your plums for a Monday. Powderfinger, Baby, I've Got You on My Mind. Oh, Nova.

0: Butterfinger. So good. On My Mind. Nova 106.9. Nick, Lutzy, and Susie on here with you. 7:37. Smarter Than Sue's $1,100. And we play at 8 o'clock. But right now.
1: Come on.
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4: Ready or not, here I come.
5: This is going to be so exciting. So exciting. The next 4 weeks.
0: Yes.
5: I'll be out and about. If you find me, $20,000 you could win.
0: So we've got a clue here, Suze. You've already recorded this clue?
5: Yes. I just remembered that because I was looking for the clue to read
0: you
5: out.
0: You were frantically looking around.
5: Well, where's the clue?
0: I've got it here.
5: Okay.
0: And do you want this clue now?
5: Yes.
0: For your share of $20,000. Here's the first one.
6: The guys tease me about having one. I could bring it all the way here if I wanted.
7: Is that you?
5: Is that me? What'd they do to my voice?
7: I'm going to play that again.
6: The guys tease me about having one. I could bring it all the way here if I wanted.
1: The guys tease me about... That's weird that your voice is like that.
0: It does sound very odd.
7: Yeah.
1: The guys tease me...
0: Because then they could have just...
5: Where's the clue?
0: I've got it here.
5: Okay.
0: And do you want this clue now?
5: Yes.
0: For your share of $20,000. Here's the first one.
6: The guys tease me about having one. I could bring it all the way here if I wanted.
7: Is that you?
5: Is that me?
7: Is that you?
5: What'd they do to my voice?
7: I'm going to play that again.
6: The guys tease me about having one. I could bring it all the way here if I wanted.

0: Oh, well, speculate.
1: I've got something in mind too as well. I have no clue where I'm going.
0: Oh, okay, so you don't even know.
1: I don't know. They probably thought it was best not to tell me.
2: You just put that funny voice on and did the clues that were given to you.
1: Yes.
0: Okay, right. We can speculate. Well, the guys teased me for having one. A boat.
1: That's where I went. That's where I
0: it's
1: went.
0: Right, be
2: but
0: nautical.
2: I can bring it here if you... Yeah, I don't understand.
0: Or a chimney.
1: Chalk and cheese, aren't they, really?
2: Well, she brings that here every day, though.
0: Yeah, she does.
1: Do you tease me about that?
0: No. I think it's going to be the boat.
1: You tease me about a few things.
2: Oh, hey.
0: Come on.
2: Come on. It's a very inclusive environment we work in.
0: I should say
2: it's
0: as
2: not
0: well.
2: Medals because she's got more than one of them. We wouldn't tease you for having them anyway.
0: No. I should say as well, we have a bonus clue every day to follow the show that'll go on our podcast.
1: Okay.
0: So it'll be a clue on the show every day and then a bonus clue on the podcast.
1: Right. Okay. And okay. I'm out and about this week. Do we say what day I'm out and about?
2: No, not at this point, I don't think.
1: Okay.
0: Less is more.
1: Right. Yeah. Less is more.
0: Okay, I'll play the clue one more time for you guys at home.
3: The guys tease me about having one. I could bring it all the way here if I wanted.
2: Sound hot.
1: Does it sound? It kind of sounds like me, doesn't it?
0: It does. You can tell it's when me. You know it's you.
1: Yeah.
0: Yeah. Okay.
1: Me in about 30 years.
0: You.
1: Like a deeper voice. That's what I mean.
0: So another clue on the podcast. Make sure you check out our podcast today for the Mastermind. 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
6: 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That's worth pulling over for. Ends October 13 at participating stores. There is still heavy traffic on the Pacific Motorway northbound as you're coming from around about 8 Mile Plains through towards Clump Road on-ramp. That was there after an earlier crash. The crash is now being cleared. There's a car broken down Gateway Motorway southbound. It's on Miles Platting Road exit off-ramp through Rochdale. 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Heading for a top of 31 and partly cloudy on Nova 106.9.
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0: Nickelback. Now, I know Powderfinger are touring in September next year, but Nickelback said, hold my beer.
1: You can't say they're not both touring, are they?
0: Nickelback are coming Australia September next year. They just announced it yesterday.
2: Same
0: what?
2: Month?
0: Nickelback are coming back on a tour.
3: Yeah.
1: What date?
0: I don't know the date. September next year. But doesn't that feel nostalgic? You've got Powderfinger and Nickelback doing shows.
2: Are they Australian?
0: Nickelback. No.
1: Canadian.
0: Yeah.
2: Okay. I don't know much about them.
1: They're Canadian.
0: Yeah. You're not a Back fan?
1: I'm not putting them in the same category as Powderfinger, by the way.
2: No. I just said off, I don't know much about them. I just know everyone teases them.
0: Everyone teases them.
2: Why? Yeah, why?
1: I don't know. They just an easy target. They're Canadian.
2: Okay.
1: I don't know. October 12, I'm told.
0: Yeah, okay.
2: They don't get offended, probably, because they're Canadian. I think
0: they've made a career of it now.
1: They've learned to use it in their... Mm. Yeah.
2: Okay.
1: He married Avril Lavigne at one point.
2: What?
0: Did he?
1: Kroger.
0: Yeah, right.
2: The skateboard girl.
1: Yeah.
0: Skater boy.
1: Skater
0: look
1: boy
0: at you
1: girl.
0: Go. Yeah. She's Australian.
2: No.
0: I'm just trying to see if you thought. Now, I sound a bit croaky today.
2: Yeah, yes, you do.
0: What?
1: 48 hours. What?
0: I'd like to say it was just that, Lutzy.
1: No, I shouldn't do that because I get that a bit as well.
0: Pot kettle.
1: So what else you been doing?
0: So, you know, I had a wedding on. It was my wife's former work friend. Mm-hmm. We went to a place called Crowdy Bay. It's a 6.5 hour drive south, like down near Port Macquarie, right?
2: Especially if you're driving an electric car.
0: Yeah. Yeah, couple of top-ups along the way to charge it. Mm. We rocked up not knowing the situation. It was glamping, right?
2: All the guests
0: were in this. There were like 20 glamping tents.
2: My worst nightmare. Yeah,
0: and we rolled in and I've met this couple that we were sharing a tent with maybe twice in my life. So Morgan used to work with this girl and her husband was obviously there too.
2: Mm.
0: So we were there together in a tent. This is the bedding situation.
2: Yep.
0: King-size bed.
2: Yep.
0: Fold-out couch.
2: So the same room.
0: Same room.
2: So same sort of glamping tent thing. And you don't really know them.
0: No.
1: Fold-out, so, yeah.
0: So okay. King-size bed, fold-out couch. They got there first.
1: Well, you're the king.
0: That's what I thought. Yep. They gave it to us.
2: Oh,
1: what?
2: That's the other thing you do if you got there first is you take the worst bed.
1: Would you?
0: I wouldn't have.
1: Well, I thought we just had the place to ourselves. I'm so sorry.
0: Yeah, I would have done that too.
2: Maybe... Well, they're nice people.
0: They were. And I said, you guys didn't need to give us the king. Rite of passages, it's yours.
2: And what'd they say?
0: They said, no, we want you to have... Either way, we're all in the same room together anyway. I could see them. They were like at the foot of my bed.
2: Actually,
0: you know?
2: I would have flipped a coin. But yeah, the fact you're in the same room... Like,
0: yeah.
1: That's weird.
2: Like, what are you wearing? What are they wearing?
0: Exactly. Like, you know...
1: Where was the shower?
0: The shower was behind our rooms. There was a door to the shower behind our rooms.
1: But you had your own shower?
0: No. Like, yeah,
1: communal?
0: One shower for the tent is what I'm saying.
1: Yeah,
0: we had our own shower in the tent. Here's the other thing, though. We were talking about this the other week.
2: Yeah.
0: Flushing the toilet.
2: So there's a toilet in the...
0: The toilet's in there. There was a toilet. It was glamping.
2: And also, is it one of those glamping things when you hop... If someone gets up in the middle of the night, the whole glamping thing...
0: Yep, moves. Yep.
2: Okay.
0: Yeah, you can feel it all.
2: Right.
0: So the toilet situation.
2: Yes.
0: Interestingly enough, people overnight opted to not flush so they wouldn't wake anyone in the tent.
2: Thank you. That's what I would
0: Without even asking. Me too, Suze. But I just thought it was funny because we just discussed that.
2: Yeah.
1: I don't want to get into it, but I disagree with that.
2: Yeah.
0: So anyway.
2: Did you get up in the middle of the night?
0: I did. I do it multiple times. Yeah. First night I flushed and then second night I didn't because I noticed
2: Two nights
0: that,
2: with them?
0: Yeah. Two nights. It was a two-night stay. And how's this, Suze? The dance floor to the wedding, because it was all in the one spot, was 30 metres from our tent.
2: Oh.
0: And there was no noise restrictions because, don't get me wrong, hell of a time.
2: Yeah, good
0: but
2: fun.
0: It was two nights of... maybe music until 3:30, 4 a.m. and you can't sleep because your tent is right next to the dance floor and we didn't know anyone else. So you've got to lean all the way in.
2: And do you all go to bed at the same time?
0: Well, that was the thing. On the first night we did, on the second night we didn't. Like they went in first and then we came in and then people were coming and using our tent to use the bathroom because it was close to the dance floor.
1: Come on, that's not on.
0: Yeah, because people at that stage were so drunk.
2: Yeah.
0: They were just rolling in and out of the tents, using bathrooms, stumbling around. You could hear people yelling and talking.
2: Can I go back to what you're all wearing?
0: Yes.
2: What are the girls wearing specifically? Are they wearing... shorts and a shirt, or are they wearing 90s?
0: To go to sleep in.
2: To go to bed. Yeah, I'm not talking about the wedding. I'm talking about when
1: they're... What were the girls wearing in bed?
2: The guys are wearing probably boxer shorts,
0: boxer
2: right?
0: shorts with like undies underneath.
2: Yeah.
0: Specifically?
2: Is that because
0: people were there and, you know, you don't want anything...
2: But normally you wouldn't wear undies underneath.
0: A gust of breeze. I don't want anything coming out. Yeah.
2: Okay, yeah.
0: Morgan was in pyjamas. She had like long sleeve pyjamas because it got chilly at night. Mm.
2: And then when you go to bed, are you like, the first night when you went to bed at the same time, it was like, night, good night.
0: And then, here's the other kicker.
1: That's weird.
0: Here's the other kicker. We listen to Rain when we go to bed. So Morgan goes, do you mind if we just play some Rain sound effects? And they're like, oh, yeah, okay. So we're just playing Rain while in this tent with these strangers.
2: Oh, and okay, another question.
0: Yeah.
2: You know when people are going to sleep and they let off little fluffs? Or early in the morning, they let off little fluffs?
0: Yeah.
1: You can't do that when that. No.
2: That happened when we glamped the other day in that thing with the two girls. Someone let off a fluff early in the morning as they were waking up.
0: Just a good morning.
1: Did everyone laugh? That didn't happen.
2: No.
0: I didn't notice that as such, but there was a few times where I had to, and you're sort of like, what do you do here?
2: Go outside,
0: go into the bathroom. But the other guy who was in the tent with us, her husband, he was sick. Going into the tent, like he had a cold.
1: Oh, my God.
0: And then lo and behold, today, woken up, or back end of yesterday.
1: Oh, so I was wondering when you get to the point where it's not your fault that you've got no voice.
0: That's the reason I sound so hoarsey today.
2: And then we're like in kind of a little tent at the moment.
0: Yeah.
2: Lutzi and I will get this next.
0: You could.
2: And we can blame what's his face?
0: Yeah.
2: What's his name?
0: Dom. Blame Dom.
1: It's Dom's fault.
2: Yeah. Dom's spreading far and wide.
1: Yeah. What is it? Influenza A's going around?
0: Yeah. Mm. Yeah.
1: My brother's wife's got that.
0: Oh, no.
2: I haven't seen both sides. Oh, you haven't?
1: Oh, no, geez. I'm not going to.
0: Don't come near me. But yeah, glamping with the people you don't know, wouldn't recommend. You certainly get very close to each other.
2: When you left,
0: yeah.
2: When you'd seen, like, you didn't know each other really before. When you left, did you give each other great big hugs? Goodbye and, like, catch up again?
0: Yeah, we did actually. Yeah, I was like, oh, bye, good to see you. That was so fun. Got in the car, I was like, let's get out of here.
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14: 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There is a broken down car for the Logan Motorway on-ramp. It is westbound in the left lane from Stapleton Road through Heathwood. A tailgate to watch for Brisbane Airport Gateway Motorway northbound in the left lane after Morton Drive. Pretty heavy going for Jubilee Terrace, building up inbound through Cooper's Camp Road at Barden. 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Heading for a top of 31 today and partly cloudy on Nova 106.9.
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17: Good morning, it's Ange Anderson. The Greens want individual Aussies to have the right to sue big tech companies for compo if they believe they were harmed online. The proposed amendment to digital protection laws will be introduced to Parliament this week. The latest news poll shows primary support for One Nation has slipped as Parliament resumes. It's now 1 point behind Labor on 28%, with the Coalition further back on 20%. Half of Aussies also want Anthony Albanese and Jim Chalmers to cut government spending to fight inflation. Saudi Arabia has reported more people have been injured in a second blast at Riyadh Airport in as many days. The first killed 13 and left 300 others injured. The Houthis in Yemen have claimed responsibility. Sam Wood's Melbourne gym, The Woodshed, has removed its signage as the former Bachelor star is remanded in custody in Brisbane, accused of domestic violence. He'll be back in court on November 23 to face allegations involving his wife on the Sunshine Coast on October 3. And Powderfinger's comeback tour dates have been confirmed. There'll be 27 concerts in Brisbane, Cairns, Perth, Sydney, Adelaide and Melbourne in September and October next year. Pre-sale will start on Wednesday ahead of general ticket release in a week. Sports next.
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17: Sport. Australia will take a lead of 139 runs heading into day four of the first men's test against South Africa in Durban. Steve Smith took four catches, equaling the record for the most by a non-keeper in test history. Brody Kostecki and Todd Hazelwood are the kings of Mount Panorama for a second time after a dramatic finish to Bathurst 1000. And Kangaroos coach Kevvy Walters is considering a selection bombshell by picking incumbent fullback Reece Walsh over Clive Churchill medalist James Tedesco for the first game of the World Cup. That's the latest on Nova.
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21: 2 minutes past eight. Just looking at an Instagram there. Susie gets me and our producer Lockie on the ground before. And I was thinking it was for something for the show, Lutzy. Like something really important. We're lying on the ground. She's measuring something.
22: Did you know why? Did you just, 'cause I said get on the ground. Yeah. See, we both said it. You had no idea why we were doing it.
21: I thought it was for the show.
23: No, I'm looking at buying.
22: I posted it.
21: Yeah, I saw. Yeah,
23: I was looking at a rug 1.8 by 1.2 metres, and I wasn't sure the size of it.
22: So Lockie's 1.8 metres almost. So, yeah. So he lay down one way in the studio.
23: Yeah.
22: And then I jokingly said, oh, 1.2 metres, that's Nick. So, Nick, go lie down the other way and then we can get the dimensions of the rug.
23: What it looks like in real life.
21: And then Lockie's there going, actually, no, I think if you take off Nick's shins and below, that's 1.2. So I'm bending my knees up to do it.
22: Yeah. And you had no idea why you were doing it.
21: No, I thought it was for the show. It was just for your rug.
22: So Susan can get an idea of how big a rug.
23: And it's a perfect size.
21: Oh, it's good size?
22: And a new $26,000 rug. More? Higher or lower?
21: Do Colexico do rugs?
23: It's $189.
22: Really?
23: You must know. It's an outdoor rug. It's actually for my parents.
22: Second hand? Oh, it's second hand. Second hand. It is second hand.
23: No. But then I went to buy it, it sold out, so.
21: Oh, so we did all that for nothing.
23: Yeah. I notified them.
22: Why is Alex, your daughter, calling you?
23: At this hour.
21: Is she?
22: Alex, we're on the air. It's Lutzy. I mean, come on.
21: Put Lutzy here.
22: Don't swear.
24: True. Hey, Lutzy, how are you?
22: Yeah, good, thank you. Alex, we're on the air. You're live on Nova right now, so don't swear or do anything. You all good? Is there a family emergency?
24: I'm all good.
22: Is there a family emergency?
24: No family emergency.
22: Okay.
23: I will say
24: No, get back to work.
22: Okay.
23: My daughter is in South America at the moment.
22: Oh, you're in South America? How is it? Good?
24: Yeah, it's pretty good. You sound
22: sober.
21: Yeah.
22: Oh, okay.
21: Okay.
22: Okay.
21: Well, good party.
22: There you go. Susan, I'll hand the phone over.
23: Okay, good
22: See
23: to know
22: Alex.
23: You're okay. I'll call you after the show, but
21: tell
23: thanks
21: her
23: for calling.
21: Smarter Than Sue for $1,100
23: now. Smarter Than Sue's $1,100.
22: Yeah.
23: Okay. Thanks for calling. I love you. I miss you.
21: Say love you back.
23: She's gone.
21: She didn't say it back.
22: That's got to hurt.
21: 13, 24, 10, $1,100. Smarter Than Sue's. Let's go. We'll do it after Tempest City on Nova.

0: Tampa City, it is Nova 106.9. Nick, Lutzy and Susie O'Neill with you. Top of 31 today, a warm one in Brizzy. Let's go.
1: I'm smarter than Sue. I'm smarter than Sue.
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0: 30 seconds, five questions, playing for $1,100. Sally out of North Lakes. Good morning.
3: Morning.
4: It's $1,100.
5: Yeah.
4: And I'm so happy because my daughter just called, so I'm just going to skip out.
0: Get out of here.
5: I'm going to give her a quick call back.
0: Yeah. In that BYD soundproof booth.
5: Whatever you want.
4: I'm
5: going
4: to give her a quick
5: call. I'm not going to give her a quick call. I'll give her a quick call. And you should give her a quick call while you're in the booth.
0: Hey, Sally, you can win not one but two BYDs as well, the Addo 1 and the Addo 2, which should be fantastic.
3: Excellent.
5: Yes, there's a lot up for grabs here. 1,100, it's been a long time. So I think we still, either way, we sing today. I enjoyed singing Les Mis last week when Susan won. But, of course, if you win, we are well into Josh Grogan territory for You Raise Me Up. exciting time, Sally. How do you feel? It's just reading the screen here. You went to Stratty for the first time this weekend?
3: It has been on the bucket list for 10 years.
5: Isn't it crazy? I mean, you're from North Lakes. It's not that far. You can get there in a bloody hour. We never go. I'm the same. I've only
0: beautiful.
5: Been a handful of times.
0: Yeah.
5: I tell you what, I flew somewhere recently, and you can see Dunwich from the plane, and where the barge goes over, and halfway between there's this little island, and I watched a movie that was filmed there. There's a shipwreck on this little tranquil island. You watch it and you think, oh my god, this must be shot in the Bahamas or something. When you watch the movie, it's a little island on the way to Dunwich.
0: Really?
5: Where there's a little shipwreck there in this beautiful little cove beach.
0: Oh yeah.
5: But no one had ever used because you couldn't get there. You'd never go there.
0: Do you remember what the movie was?
5: It's about a shark. They get stuck and a shark stalks them essentially.
0: Oh yes.
5: And they're stuck on this little shipwreck and blah blah blah.
0: What's that called?
5: I'll find out. Yeah. It was a local production.
0: Yeah, yeah.
5: I thought you might have one of those ones that you might have been in.
0: No, wasn't in that one.
5: Yeah. If you can talk for 5 seconds, Nick, that'd be great.
0: Yeah, well, Sally, you're playing for $1,100, as we know. But as I said, the two BYDs, we're drawing that in a matter of weeks just for playing along.
3: Fantastic. Fingers crossed.
0: Okay.
5: Righto, she's all business. She wants to get on with it. And fair enough, too. Good luck. Sally from North Lakes, $1,100 on the line. We have five questions for you, 30 seconds on the clock. Your time starts now. In the children's story, what did the first little piggy make his house out of?
3: Straw.
5: Jungkook, Jimin, and V are all members of which boy band?
3: Their name.
5: Claude Monet is best known for what type of art?
3: Impressionism.
5: Which city is famously given the nickname Sin City?
3: New York.
5: What is 19 times 5?
3: 94.
5: You know what? Right on the buzzer, I'm going to say you said 95 and give it to you.
0: Okay.
5: Right, but that's no time left.
0: No time left. All done. Time has expired.
5: Lockie, if you're listening back of house, you're the closest we have to a bunker. Okay.
0: We're getting a thumbs up. Green light.
5: Okay, so I'm going to...
0: Yeah.
5: Okay. Release the beast.

0: Did you call Alex?
1: No. No, she's there for 3 months in South America.
2: How often has she been calling you?
1: Not often, because she quite often calls my husband instead. That's why I'm excited she kind of called me, because I haven't spoken to her for a while.
0: Do you think something was wrong initially?
1: Yeah, I always do. I'm that type of person.
2: What time is it in South Africa then? South America?
1: I don't know. I presume nighttime, afternoon.
2: Oh, it'd be, yeah, something
1: maybe.
2: Like that. So, no, it'd be afternoon or something.
0: Yeah. Anyway.
2: Righto. Let's get this done. $1,100. Susan, 30 seconds on the clock.
1: Susan versus Sally.
2: Your time starts now. In the children's story, what did the first little piggy make his house out of?
1: Straw.
2: Jungkook, Jimin, and V are all members of which boy band?
1: Don't know.
2: Claude Monet is best known for what type of art?
1: Painting.
2: Which city is famously given the nickname Sin City?
1: Las Vegas.
2: What is 19 times 5?
1: 20 times 5, 100 minus 5, 95.
2: Stop clock. Interesting how you did that last one. What did you say? 20
1: you
2: times
0: 5. 100.
2: And then you took off 5. Yeah, it's pretty smart.
0: Yeah.
2: Very smart.
1: If it's correct.
2: Okay, let's have a look at this. In the children's story, what did... Do you want to say?
1: Hi, Sally.
3: Hi, how are you?
1: Hi, Sally.
2: Okay.
1: I'm good.
2: In the children's story, what did...
1: Oui, oui. Sally's a French teacher.
0: Oh, bonjour.
1: That's
0: why.
2: Grade 5, 6 and 7. Okay.
0: Oui, oui.
2: That's a good time to learn French because then you can...
0: Well, Susan was telling us you need to go to the toilet.
2: I knew what she was delivering until I saw that. Then hopefully they carry it on through high school.
1: Yeah. Wouldn't it be great to know French? Okay. Anyway.
2: So they can feel at home.
0: John, this is for you, Sal.
2: Anyway, how come you know French so well? Did you live there at some point, Sally?
3: I just enjoy learning languages. I've dabbled in a few, so why not?
2: Smart. Yeah. How good's that? In the children's story, what did the first little piggy make his house out of? It was out of straw, and you both got that one all. Jungkook, hope I pronounced that right. Jimin and V are all members of which boy band? You didn't know that one, Sal, neither did you, Sue.
1: No, who are they?
3: I was going to take a guess later, but I was too late.
2: BTS. Mm. Yeah. They're the Korean guys, aren't they?
3: Yeah. I should have known.
2: Who loves them?
3: My daughter, she's going to see them next year in Sydney. As soon as moved on, I was like... Too late now to say it.
2: Oh, isn't it funny how she loves it? Like it makes no sense to me why some Korean boy band could get big everywhere else.
1: It didn't sound like Korean names the way you were saying them, Lutzi.
0: Maybe it's the pronunciation.
2: Jungkook.
1: Yeah.
2: Well, how else do you say Jungkook?
0: Jungkook.
2: Jungkook.
0: Yeah, is it Jung?
2: I could have done the accent. I don't know, so that's frowned upon, isn't it?
1: Depends on
2: the country. Lockie, what's the latest on that, mate? If I can do Korean accents.
0: Yeah.
2: One all still.
0: South is fine, I think.
2: Jungkook! You could have done that. Jungkook!
1: If you did that,
2: that's how they say it.
1: We may have got it.
0: Sally would have then got it.
2: Yeah. Claude Monet.
0: Claude Monet.
1: Oh, French.
2: Is he French, Sally?
3: I believe so. I don't know much about art.
2: Oh, right. Used to the languages. Well, I mean, Susan, you said painting for Monet. And Sally, you said impressionism or something or other.
3: I think he's one of the impressionists. I don't know.
2: Yeah, no, I think you're right, because I got the thumbs up from back of house.
3: Yep.
2: Well, not from back of house Ben, but from the back of house, behind the curtain.
0: Okay.
1: Sally went specific.
0: Specific. So is it painting or impression?
2: It's both.
0: Okay.
2: To all.
0: There you go. We rarely have that.
2: It's tight here.
1: tight.
2: Which city is famously given the nickname Sin City? Now, Sally, you said New York City, the city that never
3: sleeps. And I regretted it straight away.
2: Yeah, because Susan jumped up as joy as soon as she heard the word sin. I mean, she always does that. But Las Vegas is the answer. So yes. Susan takes a 3-2 victory, lead. And what is 19 times 5? I gave you 95 right at the death there, Sally. Susan worked it through meticulously and got there as well. But it's a 4-3 victory for Susan O'Neill over Sally from North Lake. So no $1,100. Want to play a bit of layman?
0: Yes, I do.
2: Yes, you do. There's two songs playing over the top, mate. You played Irish music at the top.

0: words for that, please?
1: Yeah, you got it.
2: Me and Susan have the words.
1: Sorry, I've got the words.
2: I thought you just knew it.
1: They're right there.
2: We'll send you to the cave anyway. Sal, you're going to get yourself some good prizes.
0: I actually did have the words. I would like to apologise to producer.
3: I'm glad I got Lemurs because it's my favourite musical.
1: It's everyone's favourite, isn't it?
2: You weren't knowing the words there. You were singing along.
3: Oh, yeah. I can sing it in French as well. I love it.
1: Sing a bit of French.
3: I shouldn't have said that. I'm not going to do it.
1: Just a little bit for us.
3: À la volonté du peuple. That's it.
2: Sounds so much better in French.
0: Doesn't it? Sounds heaps better in French.
3: Oh, it's gorgeous in French. It's on Spotify. Just search it on Spotify.
0: Okay, thank you.
3: So much better than the English, yeah.
1: Have you ever made love in French, Susan?
0: Me?
1: Yeah.
0: No. How do you do that? Is that different French?
2: Susan's going, wee, wee, wee, wee.
1: Wee, wee.
2: Wee, wee.
0: Or French music behind
2: me. Finish.
0: You know what? Cliff, my husband, loves Les Mis, so maybe I play that song in French.
1: Do that.
2: That's a good idea.
0: When we're intimate.
1: Can you film it?
2: Can you film it?
1: I've got a $300 Epic Hair voucher for you, Sally. 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So well done, Sal. Great to have you on the show.
3: Thank you. Thank you very much.
1: Au revoir.
2: Au revoir. I was about to say ciao.
1: That's Korean.
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6: Traffic's still a crawl for the Pacific Motorway heading into Brisbane City through green slopes and bumper-to-bumper conditions for Centenary Highway from the Ipswich Motorway to the Jindalee Bridge. A little heavy southbound for the Bruce Highway through North Lakes, but it's not too bad. 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Heading for a top of 31 and partly cloudy on Nova 106.9.
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0: Ali Ray Jepsen and Owl City. 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Now, if you missed it, the masked swimmer, your chance to win 20K. We sent Susan out and about all disguised. We gave away first clue this morning and we have another clue on the podcast.
1: Are we going to read you that clue at all, ever? Can they hear it in the... Anyway, don't worry. Why am I saying this out loud?
0: Yeah, we can do it again if you want.
2: I worked out who you sound like in it.
1: Who?
2: The weird guy from Silence of the Lambs.
0: Oh, Hannibal.
2: No, the other one. The one that's in the basement.
1: Oh, no. Why would you say that?
0: Here it is. Here's the clue.
3: The guys tease me about having one. I could bring it all the way here if I wanted.
2: That's what it
1: that would kind of apply like to that too.
0: It would.
1: Okay, let's change gears.
0: Yes.
1: I want to know where your happy place is. Because, where do you go to recharge, refresh and feel good? Because I realised over the weekend that I hadn't been going to my happy place and I was starting to spin out a bit because my happy place, by the way, is at a swimming pool, I discovered.
0: Right.
1: And I haven't been going swimming because...
2: Yoronga.
1: Oh, any pool.
2: Any pool.
1: Any pool.
2: Okay.
1: Yoronga specifically, but any pool because my shoulder's really sore. It's like the sorest it's been in my whole entire life, so I haven't been going swimming.
2: I think it's great that your happy place is still a swimming pool, by the way.
1: So am I, yeah.
2: You don't hate it.
1: You
2: do hear stories of that, athletes, whatever.
1: Yeah, hating what they did.
2: Yeah, yeah.
1: No, I still love it. And I realised I hadn't been going. And then I was starting to freak out in the weekend because I had a very stressful thing to do Sunday night. I did Brisbane Writers Festival. I interviewed Lisa Wilkinson on stage. It was stressful because I've never done that type of thing before. You know, so I was like, and it was Lisa Wilkinson is obviously a very famous journalist. And I wanted to impress her.
0: Yeah.
1: So I sort of added that pressure on it as well. So I was getting more and more nervous and anxious and anxious. I'm like, oh, you know what? I think if I went for a swim, I would feel a lot better.
2: Mm.
1: And I went for a swim and my shoulder killed. I just didn't do very much, but just getting in the water, breathing in and out slowly and just spending time there. I realised, oh, that's my happy place.
0: Mm.
2: It worked.
1: It worked. I feel better. And I was thinking, does everyone have or should they have a happy place where they can go
0: 13, 24, 10 if you have a happy place.
1: Yeah.
0: Yeah, and you can tell us what it is.
1: Do you guys have a happy place?
2: Yeah.
1: We can call it something better than that if you want.
2: I like the beach, like at Rainbow Bay and Coolangatta, down for a walk on the beach.
1: Yeah.
2: You know, that sort of thing. There's a place in Ireland where I sit and on this rock ledge.
1: Ireland. Okay, yeah.
2: I don't get there very often.
0: No, that's been hard.
2: But, you know, that's
0: a big recharge.
2: One. But yeah, Rainbow Bay is like closer.
1: Similar to that, yeah. So because you went there the other day, you drove down by yourself and went to the beach.
2: I did.
1: And you can feel that you need that sort of recharge.
2: Yeah, it just feels, this is nice, isn't it?
1: Yeah.
2: You know, the recharge.
0: Yeah. See, I think mine, if it was locally, would be the stretch of water there along Graceville, along the Brisbane River there. And, you know, there's like the walking path next to it.
1: The Sherwood Arboretum.
0: Yeah, whatever that is.
1: Okay.
0: Right near the terrace, like playing fields and rowing sheds.
1: Okay.
0: That's where I went. Did a lot of rowing up and down that stretch in school and after school.
1: Yeah.
0: And being, not actually in the water, but being along the side of it, whether it's a walk or a run or something along there.
1: Isn't it funny?
0: Calming.
1: All three, we've chosen things to do with water.
0: Oh,
2: yes.
0: Yeah.
2: That's, that is
1: interesting, I'm in the water.
2: Actually.
1: You're looking at water, and Nick also is near the water. But I think it's easy just to not make time to recharge yourself and go to those places that it might be in your back garden. You mightn't have to go too far, you know, just stop and sit and recharge.
0: Geez, it'd be handy if your happy place was in your backyard.
1: Yeah, wouldn't it?
0: Easy recharge.
1: Well, especially thinking about it as well after Saturday, because I went to the Brisbane Writers Festival, some other events, and I went to one on Saturday that Kat Feeney actually ran, which was excellent. And a lot of it was about cognitive decline and things that are really bad for your brain, and ruminating and worrying and going things over and over in your head and stressing is the worst thing you can do for your brain.
2: Is that right?
1: Yeah. And I was, you know, to cause problems down the track. And I was thinking, geez, I do a lot of that. I do a lot of rumination. I do a lot of worrying. And I was like, I need to make time to go to my happy place. And that was one of the triggers that made me go to the pool the next day. I think I need to get back to the pool.
0: Yeah. Kate at Tarragindi, where's your happy place?
4: Hello. My happy place is Moreton Bay and sailing.
1: Oh, I love that water as well.
2: It's water again.
4: Yeah.
2: I read something the other day. It said like the ocean or water is just looking at water is a better reflection on yourself than a mirror.
1: Oh, I like that.
2: Something like that. I'm paraphrasing there, but you know, it lets you think about whatever your circumstance is, just the ocean
0: that
2: or the
0: deserves
2: water.
0: A goal. That
2: Thank you.
1: And Kate, is it because you're actually sailing the boat and so you're concentrating? Because that also does it, is when you're present doing something like participating in a sport. Is that you doing
4: it? Yeah, totally. We were doing the St Helena Cup. There was a massive regatta on Moreton Bay this weekend, about 100 boats. It was amazing and it was fun. Yeah.
1: I like that. It was a good win.
2: That sounds a bit stressful.
0: Yeah, it does. Doesn't sound super happy.
5: 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Susie O'Neill is going undercover and it could win you cash.
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3: 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There's heavy congestion for Centenary Highway, Ipswich Motorway to the Jindalee Bridge. Build up for Lytton Road through East Brisbane trying to get into Brisbane City. It's not too bad this morning for the Bruce Highway. It is under speed through North Lakes and busy around Anzac Avenue. 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Heading for a top of 31 today and partly cloudy on Nova 106.9.
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5: It's Ann Janderson. Reducing government spending is the top priority for Aussies, with half of us believing it's the best way to fight inflation. The latest news poll shows Labor now 1 point ahead of One Nation on 29% in the primary vote, with the Coalition on 20%. Small business owners furious at the ATO for axing credit card payments for tax bills have launched a new campaign today to ditch the idea for good. The decision has been delayed until June next year after the government intervened, worried the change would force many local businesses to shut down. US President Donald Trump claims an energy ceasefire has been reached between Russia and Ukraine. Ukrainian President Volodymyr Zelensky claims it's news to him, but he's willing to accept it if Russia does, whenever it begins. Carlton has confirmed two players have been hospitalised after partying together over the weekend. Lockie Cowan and Will Hayward were both treated. One is accused of an incident involving a recreational drug. The other split his head in the shower. And Meghan Markle has shared a video of her kids enjoying the English countryside after moving back in August. Sports next.
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5: Brody Kostecki and Todd Hazelwood have broken their own record for the fastest ever Bathurst 1000 after a thrilling finish on Mount Panorama. And Steve Smith has broken the record for the most catches by a non-keeper in Test history on day three of the first match against South Africa in Durban. The Aussies rolled the Proteas for 284 before reaching none for 33 in our second innings, a lead of 139. That's the latest on Nova.
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1: All right. Hey, settle down. We only have time for one question each, please.
2: Ash from the Naughty List here. Susie, we were talking about sneaking food into the movies earlier. What's another little rule you love breaking?
3: Oh, that's really hard.
4: That is a hard one to answer.
3: I do break a lot of rules. I don't want to say I don't. I'm a rule follower, but I do break some, but I can't think of any.
5: Oh, I mean, they're there to be broken, aren't they, rules?
4: That's right.
5: That's the thing with them.
3: I think I would break them as long as no one saw. I mean, obviously, that's an obvious thing. I actually cannot think of a single one off the top of my head.
5: Have you stolen anything recently?
3: No, I'm against stealing.
5: We all are.
4: Look, our producer Ash just typed into the box. Oh, that's so naughty.
5: Jade walking.
4: Do you ever cross the road at a red light?
3: Yes.
6: Did you do that?
3: Yeah. Actually, you know what the other... Yesterday, I was out cycling early in the morning and I went through some red lights on my bicycle.
5: Oh, yeah. Some people do that sometimes. Yeah.
3: I know car drivers hate it. There was no one around. It was the middle of nowhere. We wouldn't have set off the...
4: Sensors
3: to start the green
4: light.
5: Oh, right, okay.
3: Okay.
5: Yeah.
3: Yeah. Naughty Susan.
4: So naughty.
7: Yes. Nick Davis, the Upside Down Pineapple. When you and your wife found out that you'd be sharing sleeping quarters at this wedding over the weekend, did it ever cross your mind it may be one of those kind of arrangements? And have you two talked about that in the past?
3: I was thinking the same thing, Nick, when he started talking about it.
4: But it felt a bit like intimate.
3: Yes.
4: Yeah, a bit like that. They definitely... It wasn't like that. But there was parts of me that was like, this is weird. Like, imagine if you woke up and they were just in your bed.
5: Yeah,
4: and
5: you're like, happen.
4: How did you get here?
3: Could you actually think of anything worse than...
5: Dom does that when he's drunk.
4: Love that you've latched onto his name. Dom the guy who got us all sick. And that's why I'm sick, actually, because he was in my bed. It was so intimate.
5: Yeah, because you were kissing him.
7: Lutzy Lachlan Sands here from Lockie. The Q Speaker with Susie queuing up for ice cream over the weekend and plenty of other Brisbaneites queuing up for cinnamon scrolls.
5: Yeah.
7: What's one thing that you would be happy to wait at least an hour for?
5: Jeez, there's not many. I hate lines, honestly.
4: Yeah.
5: Jeez. I mean, it'd have to be. I'm thinking like if there's no way I'd wait an hour to get into a club or a bar. No.
4: Standing around in a club waiting looking in that line, getting progressively more sober as you're waiting.
5: No way in the world would I do that. There's not much in the... there honestly is not much I'd wait an hour. Although I will say this. One of my ideas for 2032, Olympics and Paralympics, is, and it comes from Night at the Roxbury, where when they're lining up to get into the club and that...
4: Vince Vaughn?
5: It was Will Ferrell and... was Vince Vaughn in Night at the Roxbury?
4: Was he?
5: Richie Grieco, isn't it?
4: Yeah.
5: They're lining up to get every night to get into the club. And it's always like, why don't we make the lineup the club to get into the club?
3: Oh, I like that.
5: So then they have this idea where it's like when you're in the line, you're in the club.
4: And
5: you're having fun there. Mm. And for the Olympics, it's like that. But like, so instead of lining up, when you line up to get into the 2032 Olympics...
3: Stadiums and things, events.
5: You're walking through, like, a pavilion, so you're looking at, like, displays of who all the athletes are
3: and all that
5: sort of stuff.
3: I love that
5: and
3: so much.
5: And you're in the shade, and you're, like, there's drinks there, and you're like, oh, okay, look who's in the long jump today, or such and such is in the breaststroke, and now I know all about it, and the history of the sport, and blah, blah, blah. And, oh, now I'm in the stadium.
3: Great idea.
4: Yeah, I like that.
3: Excellent. Excellent. You got to monetize some of these ideas, Lutz. You're giving them all away.
5: No, I just give them away. You're welcome, Liverous.
1: All right, that concludes the press conference. We'll be taking no more questions.
0: This is Nick, Lutzy and Susie O'Neill on Nova. Brisbane's Nova 106.9 is Nick, Lutzy and Susie O'Neill on air now. Straight after, Mel Trasina takes you through the day with Brisbane's favourite music. If you wanna be with me, baby, there's a price to pay. Nick Lutzy and Susie O'Neill in the morning and fresh hits and throwbacks with Mel Trasina all day. It's gotta be Brisbane's Nova 106.9. 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
3: Highway congestion, Ipswich Motorway to the Jindalee Bridge is pretty solid. There's a car broken down at 8 Mile Plains, Gateway Motorway northbound. It's in the right lane at Logan Road and there's heavy congestion from Stretton behind it. Also got one broken down at Belmont for the Gateway northbound. That one's on the left shoulder after Old Cleveland Road off-ramp. Bumper to bumper conditions for Centenary Highway, Ipswich Motorway to the Jindalee Bridge. 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Heading for a top of 31 and partly cloudy on Nova 106.9.
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0: Low, Nova, Nick, Lutzy, and Susie O'Neill with you at 8:51. 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Iris Rooftop as well.
1: Unreal.
2: This is a nice
1: great
2: hotel.
1: Spot.
2: Can I say what it was formerly?
0: Yeah, I think so.
2: It was formerly Hotel X. It's down there. It's close to Spring Hill as well, Fortitude Valley.
1: Bisso Bisso.
2: It's got a really, I know it because it's got that really good pool on the roof.
0: Yes.
2: It might even be 50 metres, is it?
1: Is it?
2: Oh, I feel like it can't be 50.
0: No,
1: no, it's not 50.
2: 25.
0: Yeah. Beautiful spot though and a great restaurant.
2: It couldn't be 50.
1: The building's only 30 metres.
0: Hey, Mel's it next.
2: What song is this again? I love this song.
0: We move on. Fresh hits and throwbacks. But you can hear all this with her.
2: This is Pink.
0: Yeah.
2: Okay, so hang around.
0: Yeah, and don't forget, we've given a call away for the Masked Swimmer.
2: Yes. We're not going to do it again, are we?
0: No, but we will have
1: podcast.
0: Another clue on our podcast.
2: Okay.
0: A second clue.
1: Oh, a different clue on the
0: yes.
1: podcast.
0: Yes, so every day you'll get a second clue on our pod as well.
2: I voiced the clues, but you can't tell it to me because they've doctored up my voice.
1: Just sound like the weird guy from Silence of the Lambs.
0: Now we're going to can we get his audio tomorrow to play
1: you know
0: next
1: the one
0: to
1: I was
0: it?
1: Talking about?
0: I think
2: yeah.
0: so.
1: No, it's kind of got that weird kind of, you know.
2: Not Hannibal Lecter, the other one.
1: Yeah, the other one. What was his name?
2: Has he got a butterfly theme
1: it was that great,
2: going as well?
1: It was that great scene where he stands in front of the mirror and tucks in.
2: Yeah.
1: Tucks in.
0: Yeah.
2: And that's about he's being like a butterfly.
0: Yes.
1: Oh, he's being like a butterfly. Yeah. The irony.
2: Yeah.
0: See, there you
2: the
0: go.
2: Irony. I think his wings might be made out of human skin, but I won't go that far.
1: Yeah, he used to make a flesh.
0: Flesh wings.
1: Flesh wings. Yeah.
2: It's gone down a bad path. Bring us back up again, Nick.
0: Yeah, well, another clue on the pod and another clue tomorrow. Because Thursday is when you're out and about and people can find you.
2: We're saying
1: that
2: now?
0: Yep.
2: Thursday.
1: Ooh,
0: Thursday morning.
2: Okay.
0: Yes, that's when you're out and about and people can find you.
2: I won't look like me.
0: No.
2: It's not going to be too easy.
0: You look like that butterfly guy. Suze is there tucking in.
1: Tucking in.
2: I don't need to tuck in. FYI.
0: We're out of here. Make sure you check out the podcast. We'll see you tomorrow.
1: Don't need to tuck in.
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7: 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There is a truck tie-down strap for the Gateway Motorway northbound in the left lane before Moreton Drive at Brisbane Airport, and the speed limit has been reduced to 40. Also got a broken down car, Gateway Motorway northbound. That's in the right lane at Logan Road with delays behind it from Stretton. The first ever Kia Seltos Hybrid has now arrived, mixing hybrid efficiency with a brand new sculpted style. 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Heading for a top of 31 today and partly cloudy conditions on Nova 106.9.
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8: Good morning, it's Ann Chanderson. More than half of Aussies want PM Anthony Albanese and Treasurer Jim Chalmers to cut government spending to fight inflation. The latest news poll shows One Nation's primary vote has slipped to 28% to be 1 point behind Labor, with Coalition further back on 20%. MPs have arrived in Canberra as Parliament resumes today. Meantime, the Greens has put forward a proposal which would let individual Aussies sue big tech companies for compo if they believe they were harmed online. They'll introduce the draft changes to the latest digital protection laws this week. Australia's east coast could soon be on the water's edge of Trump Ocean. The US president has floated the idea of renaming either the Pacific or Atlantic Oceans in his name just because he can. Or the other option, the Ocean of the Americas. Pope Leo will have surgery this week after doctors found a small growth on his lung. The Vatican hasn't confirmed if the nodule is believed to be cancerous or not. And Powderfinger will perform 18 shows across Brisbane, Cairns, Perth, Sydney, Adelaide and Melbourne in September and October next year. The dates have been released this morning, with pre-sales starting Wednesday ahead of a general ticket release in a week. It's been revealed we can thank the bandmates' kids for their comeback tour. Sports next.
6: Nova Sport.
8: Australia will take a lead of 139 runs heading into day four of the first men's test against South Africa in Durban. Steve Smith took four catches, equaling the record for the most by a non-keeper in test history. Brody Kostecki and Todd Hazelwood are the kings of Mount Panorama for a second time after a dramatic finish to Bathurst 1000. And Kangaroos coach Kevvy Walters is considering a selection bombshell by picking incumbent fullback Reece Walsh over Clive Churchill medalist James Tedesco for the first game of the World Cup. That's the latest on Nova.
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That's when I knew that your heart was scarring. Friends to lovers need a part to star in. 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

feel like after a hectic morning of getting the kids to school, this is the song you needed. A little breather for your Monday on Nova 106.9. And now Japan is calling. Flights, accommodation, spending money, courtesy of the Nova credit card. Oh, and of course, tickets to see Benson Boone while you're there. 13 24 10's open. 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Taylor Swift, Patient Zero, fresh hit on Nova.

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3: Chloe is spending a Monday morning studying and listening to Nova. What are we doing? What's the course?
4: I'm doing a Master's of Secondary Teaching, final semester.
3: So oh, yay! Oh my gosh, that's so fun. Good luck.
4: Thank you.
3: And let's get you in the running for Benson Boone and Japan.
4: Thank you so much.
3: What a way to celebrate the end of the course. Natasha, you're in the running as well?
5: Yes, please. Ooh. I'm excited.
3: Oh yeah, I could tell. I loved that energy. You gotta.
5: What do I need to do?
3: Oh, I reckon just lose your mind when you get the winning call.
5: Easy done. I can do that without a doubt.
3: And lose your mind when you get to the concert. I feel like you'd do that pretty well.
5: Absolutely.
3: Oh my gosh. Also on 13-24-10, hello, Marianne.
6: Yes, hi.
3: Hello. Oh, Benson.
6: I can't believe I got through. This is so exciting. You're awesome.
3: So funny. Oh, thanks, Marianne. Oh my gosh, I keep talking over all these compliments. What do I do? Hello, Carrie.
7: Yes, hi, Mel.
3: Woo, Benson.
7: Woohoo.
3: This coffee's clearly kicked in for a Monday morning. And Hannah.
8: Oh, I'm in the running. Fantastic. Yeah.
3: See how quick and easy it is to get your name in the running for a trip of a lifetime? We'll do it all again after 10.

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0: Neil could not have gotten out of here quick enough after the aircon in their studio broke. Thankfully, there are some ice blocks left over. All of that action you can see on the Nick Lutzy, Susie O'Neill socials. And of course, they're back tomorrow morning from 6. Fingers crossed. With an aircon. Let's go check your roads. I'm going to get you in the running to win a trip to Japan to see Benson Boone. I'll tell you exactly when to call after this, Brizzy. Love music.
1: 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Aussie Broadband have satisfying deals this spring. 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
11: If you're heading through 8 Mile Plains, there is a broken down car to watch for on the Pacific Motorway northbound off to the left-hand side after the Gateway Motorway exit. We also have a breakdown for Berrinbah on the Logan Motorway eastbound, blocking the left lane after Wembley Road. And a truck has broken down in Maree on the Gateway Bridge. This is northbound, left lane out of action, speeds at 40, so delays will start building up through there. We've got quite a heavy stretch as you drive citybound on the Riverside Expressway past the city exits. Apart from that, most of the majors looking pretty good. It's M-Day at Mazda this Saturday for one day only. Get an unmissable deal, like your first three scheduled services free across all models in stock, including EV. We've got a partly cloudy day ahead of us, heading for a top of 31. Right now, we're a couple of degrees off that, 29 degrees on Nova 106.9.
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13: My friend, you're doing good for a Monday. Just remember that, okay? I've got 9 minutes of the 90s coming your way. Brand new music from Taylor Swift and your chance to see Benson Boone in Japan. I know you want to win that trip. I'll open the phones in half.